0: Gurave Namaha. Salutations to the Cosmic Self. Salutations to Srila Guruji Siddhapit Parampara. My Dandavat Pranam to our beloved Gurudev, His Holiness Vishwaguru Mahamudleshwar Maheshwaranand Puriji Maharaj. Om Namo Narayan to Swami Madhuram Puriji. And Hari Om to all of you who are present here and those of you who are watching through webcast. Good evening to all of you and good morning, afternoon and evening to whichever part of the world you are watching from. Beautiful, sunny, lovely day, much more special and beautiful, because when beautiful hearts come together, and as I often say, people with the same frequency in the same page or in the same book coming together makes the atmosphere much more beautiful. Of course, the ashrams or the places where Gurudev's lotus feet have blessed and consecrated the places are divine, and those energies you can obviously feel. But also when hearts, pure hearts and beautiful people come together, that also brings up the atmosphere much more. So I'd like to thank each and every one of you for all the generosity, all the beautiful time and the experiences. And yes, I think we need this more often. I am not sure that I can physically come once a year, but I will try to, I mean, not once a year, twice or thrice a year as I want to, once a year for sure. But let's try to do one thing. Let me try to, let's have an online satsang and I will join once a month. Okay? And even if I'm not here, Madhuramji is anyhow organizing many satsangs, and let's have more satsangs. Satsang means the company where is truth, where is good atmosphere, where it's talks about something nice. It doesn't need to be a talk. You can have satsang at your homes also. But here in this beautiful ashram or in any ashram, let's all come together at least once a week. Do you?
1: Yeah. Hmm.
0: Zoom. Technology. What was before technology? We all had to come, no? So let's try to gather more often and have beautiful satsangs and more people, community, sometimes at their place, sometimes at his place, sometimes here, anywhere. Should be more. Ashram. The literal meaning of ashram means a means come and shram means work. That's the literal meaning of ashram. Karma Yoga, we are famous for it. So let's all gather more often and have beautiful satsangs. You can have it at any place, any home.
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0: Good evening, everybody. Hariom and Om Namo Naren to our Swami Avatar Puriji. Well, we had really beautiful time. But I think mostly our hearts feel rejoiced and really filled with joy, because it's very rare this time to meet really a real human being. Many people, we carry the form of the human body, but very rare are those whose heart are filled with the presence of the divine, and they willing to share this with the world. I think if we all would try to live his life for a week or month, we would realize that it's not as easy as it looks from outside. But to really offer this inner space, or to offer the energy for the service of the Gurudev, that's something very great. So we are of this in the world. So he says here, I don't know who wrote this bhajan, but he says that I have been wandering whole world, but nowhere I could find such a close friend. It is becoming nowadays in spirituality, I feel very needed that friendship, a spiritual friend, someone who, you know how nice it is to sit down with someone and you don't have to talk about the weather or politics or something. But we talk about God, we talk about love and joy. That is very rare. He says, the whole world is crying until we meet with the saint. And from that moment, I think of him day and night. I don't want to separate from you, because without you I will not find the peace. I'm just like a fish that dies without the water in agony. I respected you and will respect you further. When I heard the name of the Sataguru, then I decided to wear the clothes of the fakir. My beloved Gurudev, please don't leave me. I want to live in this joy, in this real happiness, yeah, that we were talking whole week about. What is really real joy? Is it really an ice cream? Oh, it's good, it's nice, but is it really somewhere out there? No, we had lot of words from Swami Avatar Puriji. It's inside, it's within. So, after the divine words of my Guru, I have woken up and I caught the knowledge. At the feet of his, I am mad with joy. And I'm hugging the lotus feet of Gurudev. This, if I may.
1: I learned it from the best. Putting people on the spot. Few words. Not behind, it's you. Yeah.
2: I was just, as we were singing bhajans, I was just thinking about the last 21 years. Has it been 21, Divya Puriji?
3: Divya?
4: No, 33.
2: Since we took mantra?
3: No, 20.
2: 20 years. And how I guess I was very young still. I was in my early 20s. And how many beautiful experiences I have had with Swamiji. The first time I went, I met him here in Wellington Ashram, and I was so impressed with his lecture. And in the break, he said in perfect German to Uma Puri, "Go bring me a cup of tea." And I was like, "He speaks German?" I was like, because I was born in Germany, I was very impressed with this Indian Swami. And then I decided that I would just go on my own accord to Jadan. I didn't tell anyone that I was coming. So I was outside the gates, and the guards out there, they wouldn't want to let me in. And at that time, I didn't realize Swamiji walked past behind me. It was such a blessing, because he doesn't often walk on the outside of the compound, you know. I was like, and then there were times in Fiji where we had a beautiful time visiting the different disciples and just watching him in everyday life. And one time we left the accommodation and he said, "Have you got everything?" I'm like, "Yep, yep, yep. Have you got everything?" "Yep, yep, yep." And then we left the phone charger behind, and he stopped on the stairs and he waited for the bugs and the insects to crawl past before he stepped. And it's given me so much, his attention to detail and his care for people, always making sure. And Swami Avadhapuriji, I've really observed the same with you the last few days, how much care you take for each person and how you inquire and make sure everyone is comfortable and pain-free. And yeah, it's very beautiful. And how much I've learned with his cooking and how much my ego has been, molded. Like a beautiful pottery vase. And then when I was younger, I feel like I was a bit more brave, so I asked him for my name in front of everyone in Jadan, and he mumbled something like Dharam Devi. I was like, "Ooh, I wonder what this means." It took me another 2 or 3 years to ask him about the meaning, and at that point I had already studied Ayurvedic medicine, and I was like, "I'm sure he's going to say something like open up an Ayurvedic hospital or something." So I went with all of these preconceptions, and then he sat on this chair right there here, and he was like, stroking his beard, saying, "I think you should have a family." And I was like, "Oh gosh, that's so neff," like so boring. And it was just the biggest teacher, you know, becoming a mom and doing that selfless service, and then bringing my children. And we went on the Australian desert tour, and my youngest son, Gopal Puri, my oldest was 2 years old, and it was just so beautiful, so many beautiful memories of sitting by the fire and having chai with Swamiji, and yeah, going to Strilki and just following him around. Yeah, so beautiful, and how much I feel I have changed and become a different person, and how much I appreciate Swami Avadhapuriji having you here. And for you, I have great respect for you caring what you're caring, the light and the responsibility and the schedule. And I'm very happy that physically you're very young, so you can endure, hopefully, the strain of this. It's a blessing and a burden, I feel.
5: It's our job to digest.
2: Yeah. So thank you for blessing us. I was very sick when you first arrived. I had shingles really bad. And this morning I woke up and I'm like, I'm pain-free. So thank you for the blessings and the beautiful yagya. That was my highlight this week. That was so beautiful. So yeah, I am blessed to still be here and stay steadfast in my belief and be unmoved and just continue singing bhajans and kirtan, and have my beautiful guru brothers and sisters here for, you know, watching each other mature. And having Mataji here, so beautiful. Thank you. Thank you very much, Swami Avadhapuriji.
6: Really?
5: Yeah, really.
6: Okay, so I will say something very present. Well, not so present. I had the injury 8 months ago, and since then I was in lots of pain. I have like prolapsed disc, and as a side effect I had very strong sciatica, and I tried everything what I could and nothing was helping me, and I started to be really down. I have to say that someone has like back pain or problems, it takes a lot of quality of the life. And when we knew the Swami avatar is coming, okay, so I had lots of pain. And when preparation for the arrival of Svamatar Avatar Puri, I felt like it would be really tough and hard for me, because I didn't felt well. And even when they came, I was limping. I'm still a little bit kind of like twisted and in lots of pain. And since Swami Avatar is, well, in Auckland, when I was, Swami Avatar told me twice to come here down to Wellington. And first I thought that I can't because I'm in ashram. I should take the classes and there is no one else who will take it. But he had the lecture about going with the flow, and when opportunity comes, we should take that opportunity. So I thought like, yeah, let's go. Like, you know, as he was as well mentioning, like to give everything to our master and it is his responsibility. So I thought like, oh, he told me to go. So it is his responsibility now, whatever happened. So I sent the newsletter that for 1 week I'm canceling classes and I'm going down to Wellington. And, you know, of course, I sitting for me, like for the longer period of time, was like very hard and painful. So I thought like, how I'm going to survive like that flight to down to Wellington? It is just like one. Yes, it was like 1 hour. And the next day when I was in so much pain that we went with David, we wanted to go to emergency and then we go for after hours. Yeah, kind of like emergency. And because I was in so much pain and they prescribed me again just more painkillers and we bought the crutches so I can, like it can help me with walking. And then the miracle happened. I mean, like, it's crazy. I think, like, no one will believe me, and not students in Auckland. But since I'm here, like, my pain gone, honestly gone. And I thanks very much to Swami Avatar for praying for me. And as well, I know that lots of yoga friends were praying for me and for all the good wishes. But yeah, for myself, I really have the feeling that to be in presence of Swami Avatar, it healed me and it's a miracle. And I know it for some people can.
7: Tradition is running at the beach.
6: Yeah. Yes. Yes. Yeah. And yesterday I first time went like long distance and I was like really impressed. If it didn't happen to me and myself and knowing my pain for the last 8 months, I wouldn't believe, but it's really happened and here I am. So thank you very much.

0: Yeah.
1: Yeah, the opportunity came. If someone would ask us how we experience the divine or the presence of the divine, I would say for me it's definitely Swamiji. And that stillness sometimes, what happens, even if there is a big chaos, there is a... I'm not crying yet. Thank you. yeah, even if there is a chaos, but there is that stillness, peacefulness,

0: Yes. There is something in the air that even the air becomes more dense. At least I would describe it like that. And I experience it sometimes in the meditation if I am blessed, sometimes in the yoga classes when I am teaching. And in that moment, I have feeling suddenly something has changed in the yoga hall. And then I imagine that Swamiji opened his third eye and he's thinking on New Zealand and his energy is channeled here and people can feel it. And sometimes they said me that they felt something different, that the class was different. And sometimes we can experience it, or I can experience it in yoga nidra. But why I am talking about that is that on Tuesday, when Swami... everything was so peaceful, and I said to myself, Guru Tattva landed in New Zealand with Avatar Puriji. Or I don't know whether it's Guru Tattva, maybe I would call it like that. And in that moment, I took my phone, and I had missed called from Kamala because Avatar Puriji wanted to talk to me. And for me, it was like just internal experience that Avatar Puriji, it's really that carer of Swamiji light and Swamiji knowledge, and not only of Swamiji, of course, but of our whole parampara. So he often jokes and does the jokes, but sometimes I just can't joke because I don't see him as a 26-year-old young man.
1: Finally someone called me a man.
0: With my eyes, I see him like that, of course, but with my heart and soul, it's completely different. So, yeah, I am very pleased and I feel blessed that we have you, and that you took this upon you, because it's definitely hard duty and hard, difficult commitment, and we will try to support you as much as we can with our work, with our love, with our seva to you and to Swamiji. And that's all what I would say. So wish you very nice evening, and it's a blessing to have you here. Hare.
2: Continuing. That's what I learned from him. One is swadharma and one is paradharma. Swadharma means dharma for yourself, doing things for ourselves. Going and buying ice cream, that's for ourselves. Unless we are sharing is caring and we share a few scoops here and there, but... But paradharma is what Gurudev has been living by, means not doing for himself, but entirely his whole life was dedicated for us, for all of his disciples, for this beautiful family. Why? Because that is his, wouldn't call it his job, but yes, in one way it is. That's why he came back. Otherwise, I think up there is much more spacious and much more fun and much more relaxing instead of being here back down in the Mrityuloka. But if he decided to come back down here, then obviously there was a higher purpose of it and a higher reason for it, that to unite this. Look, otherwise if he wouldn't be here, none of us would be here, because of him, he grabbed each and every one of us from all different corners. You have Slovak, Kiwi, Hungarian, German, Kiwi, British, Slovak, Australian, Kiwi, Indian.
3: Kiwi.
2: Indian, Slovenian, Slovak. So yeah, it's a very interesting, that's why we can call it easily an international seminar, because it's not only New Zealand people, we are many, many, many. And Swamiji never saw religion, race, background, what you came from, why you came, no. ashram doors and the doors of his heart has always been open for each and every one of us from any background, from any space. We all can come to him, see him as a father, see him as a mother, see him as a guru, see him as a friend, see him as sister, see him in any form you want to see him as. There is no form. He never let us have that feeling that he came to us or he dealt with us in a way as we wanted to be dealt as. If we wanted to go to him as a father, he would act like that. If you wanted to go to him as a guru, he acted like that. If you wanted to go as a friend, he acted like that. That's something which we can learn. I know many, many masters, many Mahamandaleshwars who, sorry to say, but yeah, sometimes are flying very high in the sky. But Gurudev is one very very divine soul who I saw personally also, who has everything but has or acts like nothing. Because especially when you have so much and especially when you become to that level, not only spiritually but in the worldly world also, ego might arise very easily. And especially like now when many of you are talking, Avtarpuri did this and Avtarpuri did that and Avtarpuri here and Avtarpuri that, easily ego can spike up. But when we have, I don't say controlling, I call it taming, like we tame a horse, we tame these inner enemies, which I call, I have the mic, inner enemies, which I call, so that when the ego comes up, we know how to tame it and bring it down. So Gurudev never had that. He was always very kind. That's why I was always saying that. For me, he was the most kind, understanding, forgiving person I know. And also, I have experienced this with many people. Even if they don't like something, they leave Swamiji, we don't like this and we don't like that, and they leave. And after many years, they come back, and Swamiji never had any questions. Why did you leave? Why did you come back? Nothing. Arms are always open. Come here, my dear. That's it. Finish. Why? Because that tattva, that guru tattva is within all of us, and we all are one with that. And when the highest bond and the highest relationship which we can have is with the master, because that is the one which is connecting us. All other relations, parents, brother, sister, partners, anything, all these relationships are bound to be. Hopefully they last very long, but they can be broken. But one relation which never is broken, once you're in that, then you're in it. You can drift away with the wind, but the bond doesn't end. It doesn't cut off. That is one bond which is everlasting, always there. And that's why we are all blessed to be his disciples, because we are all here. Even if we are not his disciples, but we are still on the spiritual path, we are still sitting in the same hall, means something. And there is all, as Gyanananda was mentioning a few days back, that Swamiji told him that him and Paramahansa Yogananda both were like brothers and they are the same energy. So all these great masters, they all have that same Guru Tattva within them, and they're all connected and they're all here for a higher purpose. And we all are blessed to be a part of this spiritual journey, because that is something that takes us forward in our life. Gurudev always told me when I was younger, "Yeh manushya jeevan bada anmol hai, ise vyarth nahi gawana chahiye," which means this human life is very precious. We shouldn't waste it. Many of us wasted in kusanga, many of us wasted in many other things. But if we were born as this human life, and we probably don't want to be born again into it, so hopefully with the grace of Gurudev and these teachers and masters, we hopefully get liberated from this and be free from the cycle of death and birth. But to be a part of this era, to be born in the same time as him, is a great blessing for us. You could be born 100 years after or 100 years before, but we are born in this time, we had darshan, Gurudeva darshana dhanaho. So So that means even with one glimpse of a guru, with a one glimpse of darshan of his

0: are in this time, that is the best time. Whatever happens, happens for a reason and for a good reason. Why? If it happens, it happens. Can you change it? No. So let it go. Let it go. Let it go. I think that was from Frozen.
1: That's right.
0: So let things go and surrender. I wouldn't say surrender means blind faith. So for me, surrender personally, I used to hold on many things in my life. Even still maybe do here and there. But once I decided that for me to this all inner peace and inner happiness and all this what I'm talking about, I talk about because always planning and these things never functioned for me, because as many plans I made for any trips or anything, always there's a friend who ditches you at the last time and then you end up not going anywhere. So these plannings never really aligned with me. So then I just let things go, and once I let things go, then automatically all the trips and 100 billion more trips started. And after I let go of things and said, okay, as you wish. In Sanskrit we say Guru Agya Avicharaniya, which means the instructions or the guidance of the Guru should not be found the logic. But our human brain will always try to find logic behind things, because we always want to understand things, we always want to figure out why. But then with one wise, there was a book which Premnanji gave me when I was 5, 4, 5, because always, and even now, those who travel with me know, I'm always going, why? So he gave me a book, 100 Whys. So yeah, we will never find the answer of all the whys, but we, as humans, will always question things. But as us mortal human beings and those who are ignorant like us, we call them Agyani Jeev, which is us. We are not Trikaldarshi. Trikaldarshi means, three means three, Kal means times, and Darshi means the seer, the one who sees. So that's them. The great Mahapurushes, the great saints, they are the one who can see past, present and future. So let them do that job. It's easier for them to do it. Let us just be in the present, and hope that's more than enough. Because if we are trying to wander off in the past, which we can't change, and we are humans. As humans, we all make mistakes. If we don't make mistakes, we're not humans. Like, but us as humans, we tend to find the negative parts in everything. We try to, we are not trying, but even subconsciously or consciously, we are always drawn and pulled towards that negativity more than the positive energies. But if we see the positivity in everyone and in everything around us, then we feel that positive energies from others, and we can let go of that negativity. And with every breath, every inhalation we take, we feel that positivity coming in, that prana shakti going in, and with every exhalation we let go of all the negativity, all the toxins which are within us and which we feel from others. Most of the time when we are in a different headspace, it's not us, we are most of the time projecting it from others, and we are feeling other things from others and grabbing onto it, because we like to grab on things, and especially when it's something juicy. There is negative talks and positive talks, gossips. We will go more to the gossip because that is more, that gives us more juice in our life. That gives us more things to think about and talk about. And yeah. Now in the past, not 1 month, few weeks of traveling, I learned how to separate these things and trying to a little bit pull myself back from all the external chaotic, I have some nice word in my mouth, but not going to say it. A chaotic drama going around us. And we tend to be pulled towards it because it gives us more energy, but not the good energy. It just pulls us more and more into it, and you just get more and more drawn towards it, and eventually you get exhausted, and that is seen by you and others around you. So if things are happening and you're not directly involved, and even if you are directly involved,

0: Let it go. We'll deal with it when it comes to us, and if it is with us or around us, take your time to make your decision, because most of the decisions which we make immediately are going to be impulsive, are going to be not rational decisions. When we make decisions, we don't think about it. You say something to me, immediately what comes first thought in my head, probably it's not the right thought, but whatever comes the first thought, I will say it. And then most of the time, if I would have waited, which we now call the buffer period, if we give that time space for us and to think about things and to relate and to process those things, then maybe the answer which will come out will be slightly different. Because you're not in that headspace of anger, you're not in that headspace of sadness, you're not in that headspace of any other emotions, and you have time to think about it, and then you will see that the decision which you might, and for experiment, which I did also, I noted down my thought on the immediate reaction which I had, and then I did that buffer period, and after that I saw that it does work, so it's good. That's why I always say we always have something new to learn from others. It's not that we know everything. It's not that we are the highest. We are the best versions of ourselves, that I agree on. But do we know everything? No. That's our ego saying that I know everything and I am the best and this and that. So every day we can learn something new from someone. You can learn how to be honest from a child, because they do not have that thinking process. They are straight off. Why? Because they're brutally honest. If they don't like something, they will say, I don't like it. If they like something, they will be like, I like it, or whatever. So how to be honest? Learn from kids. That's why in India we say, Bachcha Bhagwan ka swaroop hota hai. Children are the, not incarnation, but
1: form.
0: Not incarnation, form of God, because they're very pure, they're very innocent, and they're very truthful. No matter good truth or whatever, but they will be honest. Learn that from a child. Caring nature, how to take care, learn from the females, because they have that. Swamiji once said, if the Shakti is going to be come together, then the world becomes from Kaliyug back to Satyug. That is the power of these Matra Shakti who are in front of us and everyone who are watching. But for that, all the Shakti has to come together, and we also, all of us have that energies within us. We just need to realize it, and we need to go within and understand that. Most of the time that is suppressed somewhere deep down, because we don't believe in ourselves and we don't believe that we are capable to do something. But when we realize that we are capable to do anything, and how are we capable? Because we have Varadahast. You see that hand, it's there always. And even if not in the physical form, just look within. After many satsangs, you see Swamiji or you hear Swamiji saying, I am yours and you are mine. Bas, that's it, what we need. If he said, you are mine, what else do you need? We are sitting in his hearts and he is sitting in our hearts. That's all. You don't need to look for a picture, you don't need to look for his physical form. Sometimes it's very funny to me, I sit with Swamiji and people come, not now anymore, but before. Swamiji, which color of socks should I wear? That was a literal question which came to him. I was like, Viveka. We were learning about Viveka our whole life. And then I'm always then folding my hands and saying, I'm really grateful or impressed or surprised by everything that he dealt with. All this mess of every single one of us. We all come to him. But that is, again, expectations. It's not a transaction. But we make it a transaction. When we go to Indian temples, especially in India, I don't know if here, but yeah, you go to a temple, you go to a church or a mosque, or I don't know how it functions there, but in temples, Shivji, here is 1 liter of milk. Pass me in the exam, then I will give you also 1 kilo of sweets. That's a transaction. Hanumanji, I'll offer you one

0: liter of sindoor if I get this job. Swamiji, if I get this, I will do this for the Om Ashram. Why? It's not a transaction. If you do seva, it's with niswartha bhava. We were talking about this yesterday, which means without any swartha, without any expectations in return. If we do things with our purity of heart, automatically things will happen for you. But if you have, we all have expectations. We have expectations from ourselves, we have expectations from our partners, from our friends, from our family, from our parents. But then expectations are not fulfilled, and then we go into resentment and anger and feeling bad about it. But if in the first place we don't have expectations, then all these emotions will not arise. And it's much more peaceful. I used to deal with expectations, and then the few years back when I said, Swamiji, my problems are yours, my happiness is yours, and my sadness is also yours. You deal with all that, I'm not dealing with it. Simple. Give it all to them. Why else? I wouldn't say that that's why we have a guru to dump all our mess on him, but in one way, yes. Tomeva mata chapita tomeva, tomeva bandhu cha sakha tomeva. You are my father, you are my mother. If you are my parent, then take care of it. Simple. I will follow my path. I will follow the path which you showed me. But then my problems is also yours. If my happiness is yours, my sadness is also yours. If my growth is yours, then my downfall is also yours. Everything is in his hands. And once we understand that, that surrendering doesn't mean that we are blindly following someone or something, or that we just think that, okay, our life will function and everything will be fine and we will sit at home and do absolutely nothing and we will, and gold coins will drop down the sky. No. Krishna said, karma karo fal ki chinta mat karo. Which means, if we do our karma, if we do what we are supposed to do, then don't worry about the fruit, the result. That will automatically come. But for that, faith and surrender and devotion is important. Doesn't need to be to a specific one. You have, everyone has faith in their own gurus and their own higher spirits and God and whatever they want to believe in. But in any form, guru has to be there. Without a guru, life is incomplete. Why? If you say guru is not necessary, then who were your parents? Your parents taught you how to walk and talk the first words and this. They are your gurus. Teachers, why do we go to school? We can learn everything by ourselves. We don't need a guru. Take a book, give a book to a few-year-old kid who doesn't know how to read, who doesn't know the ABCD. Can he? No. We send him to schools, teachers, gurus. So then why can't we accept that we need a guru in our spiritual journey to help us and guide us? They know more than us, obviously. That's why they are where they are. And we can feel it and we can see it. It's not, you have to do this. It's not, I'm the greatest. No. There are many. Go around, experiment. I'm just saying, have one. Choose one. In this Kali Yuga, it's hard to find true gurus. Nowadays, there are many interesting ones. But once you find the true one, and stick to him or her or whoever. But realize that that Guru Tattva is within us also. And once he gives us the greatest gift of our mala, of our mantra, of our kriya, or whatever you are initiated in, follow that practice, because that is something which is the energy house. Every round of mala is one phone call with the higher spirit, with the God, with whoever you want to believe in. And why do we have mala? No, we can chant ajapa, it will just continuously go on. Yeah, because our monkey mind, which is restless, will jump from one to another 100 billion thoughts. But when we are doing mala, every bead goes, oh, okay, I'm doing my mala. Oh, I'm doing my mala. Oh, I'm doing my mala. That's why mala is just type of a tool. But the greatest gift that we got was our mantra. If we follow it, everything will go. If we have faith in him, everything will be good. But we need that faith, we need to understand that Naam karta, pravdeep karta, maha pravdeep karta hi kevalam. You are the doer, I am not the doer, I am just the observer of this life. And now I will ask.
1: Thank you. I realize that You know, I had been a little casual in my relationship with Swamiji recently, for a while. And here you come along, and you remind me again of Swamiji and the lineage and who you are, and the joy, the absolute joy that I have experienced so many, many, many times when I've been in the presence of Swamiji, when I think of him, when I've been around him, and that same joy is coming back now.
0: That's why your name has Ananda in it.
1: Yeah. The joy of it and hearing you talk. Oh, wow, you have taken me to another place. Thank you so much. And it's so much a reminder of Swamiji. You bring two things I was noticing. You know, father and son. Often the son speaks like the father, but with his own aspect, with his own new thing that he brings. And so I could hear Swamiji talking through you. So lovely, your father. And I could hear you bringing also some other knowledge and way of expressing, which was also beautiful. So the lovely dynamic of the two sitting here reminding me of why I had come along in the first place many years ago to be with such a great soul. And that you're right, is an absolute gift. It's the greatest thing we could ever experience, the greatest gift we could ever have. We are so, so lucky to be in this physical presence with another being such as Swamiji, actually incarnated at this time. Because how many incarnations have we had? Thousands and thousands. And how many times do we actually be incarnated with a Satguru? How many? Hardly any. This is the most important incarnation of my cycle of lifetimes, because I've come across such a Swamiji, such a divine being. And it's very strange, because when I first met Swamiji, I was a Yogananda disciple, and I thought, well, that's it, bus, complete, enough, that's enough. And then Swamiji said, as you said to me, I was reminding myself when I was speaking 2 days ago, Swamiji said, we are brothers, Yoganandaji and I. But actually, he also said to me privately, Yoganandaji and I are one. We are one. And that really struck me, because I didn't really, one, I don't really know what oneness, at that stage, I didn't know what oneness was. But also I thought, well, how dare he say that? He's one with my guru. But actually, I took that straight into meditation when I had left Swamiji. At the time he said it, it was absolutely true. I had no doubt. Because at that point, I was just receiving. And it was so. But then my mind comes in and I analyze it and I think, oh dear, maybe it's not right and so on. And then I take it into meditation, and of course it becomes the same again. Because in the meditation I move outside of my mind space and into this deeper aspect of who I am. And it was quite clear, Swamiji and Yoganandaji are one. So when...
0: Don't expect anything, it happens.
1: Yeah, exactly. Yes, and I found out what a Paramahansa was when I first met Swamiji. And I can now describe it in two words. A Paramahansa is love itself. The definition for me, Paramahansa, is love itself. Because when I first met Swamiji, that was all that was coming from him. I'd never ever experienced it with anybody. You know, in this at that stage, I was nearly 40 years, 39 years old. I'd never experienced it. It's quantitatively different. Or rather, let's say it's quantitatively different. We experience love, but actually it's qualitatively different too. The love that was coming from Swamiji was clearly unconditional. I'd never experienced unconditional love. And it just poured from him. I was thinking yesterday, because I would have loved to have said this, but there were lots of things being said, so it was time to let the conversation be at the end of last night. But there's a song which says, the first time ever I saw your face. And it says, the sun shines out of your eyes and the moon and the stars are your glow, the gift you bring. He brought the cosmos, and I thought, how wonderful, how amazing. And I wasn't able to put that in words at the time. But since I've been here on the path with Swamiji, and he's become, as you say, a guru and an amazing friend, the best friend you could ever have. And a father. He's all these aspects to me also.

But the most special person I've ever met in this lifetime, absolutely, without a doubt. And he's always there. And I really love his unconditionality. This is the quality of such a great one. We were talking last night about oneness. What were we saying? One and all and all in one. So, and Swamiji would talk a lot when he would come about one and all in one. And he would demonstrate it. We would go to many places, so wonderful. And all of these places, wherever we went, Swamiji would demonstrate this all in one and one and all. He would gather together all of the great, all of the well-known, as many as he could, religious leaders, and ask them to come together and let's light a candle. Let's plant a tree, let's do some mantra or prayer, whatever is your way, let's show our oneness and our togetherness. And I would see this and that's thought, oh yeah, okay, so that's what it means, one and all and all in one. But as I practiced more and more and was around Swamiji, I realized that it has this deeper meaning. The one and all is we all come from the same source. That one thing is manifesting in all. And the all in one is that everything that manifests is the one. So not only do we have the source inside of us, as Swamiji has told us many times, so everything is that thing. And so it's one and all in one. How wonderful and amazing. Now, the only person I've ever seen live this is Swamiji. Because not only did he act like it when he brought people together, he was also it itself. That's why I feel he was love itself, with a capital L. And then whenever I went with him, he would introduce the footsteps of Swamiji. How beautiful to bring oneness back into our everyday lives and see what it is to actually live in oneness all of the time, to see actually all the similarities rather than to see the differences. However, there was another thing that I really learned from Swamiji too. However, wherever he went, he would see oneness in everything and he would bring everybody together. But he was very, very careful to be absolutely loyal to his own path. And I think we can forget that because so many people in this lifetime think, oh, it's very trendy and very spiritual to actually just include a whole lot of gurus in my life. And now I'm the spiritual. Not only that, I'm also my inner guru. And you have to be careful about that. We have to be careful about that idea. We have a guru in Swamiji. How wonderful. I happen to have two. That's not, it was an accident. That wasn't of my making. Swamiji, I was already with Yogananda-ji when Swamiji said, come along, come with me. So I didn't, in a sense, it said that the guru finds you rather than you find the guru. But anyway, I've ended up with two. And it's not an easy thing. I wouldn't recommend it necessarily. However... to see the embodiment of guru-ness, Paramahansa-ness in Swamiji has been such a teaching for me, such a revelation, such a gift, such a gift, such a gift. So it's wonderful that we have Swamiji, but he would emphasize, you could see wherever he went, he was including everybody, but he always came back to his own path. He always came back to his own Guruji. Holy Guruji, he always came back to Mahaprabhuji. He was always doing his mantra or his prayer or whatever. He was always coming back to the one thing, which was his path. And not trying to include everybody else's teachings in his path. I think that's also a great example for us. And we can learn that we don't have to just become like a what do they call, what's that bird that goes, a cuckoo, I think, that collects everybody else's nest or other eggs and so on. We have already the perfect recipe for our own evolvement and own enlightenment. And Swamiji, how rare it is that we can see actually in living beingness such a thing. And I love that about Swamiji. He can show me how it is to live this divine life and be it like Avatarpur. You were saying you're given your life, but you call it Param Dharma. Yeah, and Swamiji was a living embodiment of that. It's so, so rare. That's one or two maybe, I don't know. We see all these people on the internet, but how many really live their life completely given to their own higher self and to their own path? Such an inspiration. Anyway, I've really, really appreciated

0: you've brought this deep relationship I have with Swamiji back to help remind me of what it means to me. I left yesterday thinking I wouldn't come back and see you. But I couldn't go and not come back because you remind me of what this whole thing has been about for me for the last 30, 33 years, why I've been so attracted to the pure, beautiful energy of Swamiji and love itself. And you just brought that with you. No other person can do that except the one who's been passed, who's been given that honor. And there's an energy that gets passed, the energy from the guru to the next in line. So nobody else will do that, what you do. It's such a special thing. And so one day you will also, so I've come because you trigger me. You trigger me into my remembrance of my relationship with Swamiji. And he triggers me into my remembrance of who I am, because the love just starts opening up in me when I come to Swamiji's presence. And the same thing was happening again today and yesterday and the day before. So thank you so much. Yeah. So we are so privileged. It's so nice to have such people, and that someone was going to carry on this lineage and bring this energy again back to us once more. So although it may be difficult, it's such an essential thing that you come and remind us of our path and who Swamiji is. Thank you. And one day you'll be coming here and people will be coming just for you or just for the energy you bring. But right now, thank you for the reminder.
1: It's
0: of...
1: going to be just me. It's
0: that's right, yeah. Anyway, Avatar Puriji, thank you so much. Thank you, Swamiji. Thank you, everybody. Lovely. Thank you.
2: I took him to Damanbhai. I just want to give you the experience of what the saints does to you and your mind. This way? Thank you. So what the gurus, so I took him to Ramanbhai, to whom you know, Raman Ranchor, who is not with us now, he's gone. And I took him to his house, and he was a secretary of a Gita class in Wellington Indian Association. And I said, Swamiji has come from Fiji. I'm a single man. I can't cook. And can I bring him to your place? He said, no, I'm so busy. I'm selling cars, my wife is working, and I don't have time. I said, okay, we'll just come to pay the visit for 5 minutes. We went for 5 minutes, and guess what? He said, can you please keep him here? Mahesh, to whom you probably know, and Ramila became a friend of Swamiji. Swamiji started playing, and they became friends, and they became his disciple. Then when our Swamiji came, Mataji and introduced to Ramanbhai. And Ramanbhai said, I have a guru. And Swami said, no problem. Fine. So we both had the same guru. But our Swamiji, the Swami Sukhdevgiri passed away. He doesn't have a lineage. But our Swamiji has a lineage. And like Nana said, that lineage is very important. Because start from Ganesha, Shiva, Adi Shankaracharya, Ram, Shita, Krishna, Shankaracharya ji, and our gurus. That lineage is important for us to travel through the journey of spirituality. And I think we are fortunate. And when I say to Swamiji, I'm going to see Swami Sukhdevgiri, he said, I'm coming with you. He was so spontaneous. On every point, he never criticized you as a person, never, ever, to any of you, I'm sure. And one day he connects to everybody, like Uttar Puriji. He connects us with Nirmala, connects with Mokshanda, Anand, Bhaktananda, connects with everybody. And like you said, he is our Swami's other body, other mind. Other knowledge, and we thank you.
1: Same soul, the rest everything is different, soul is the same.
2: Yes, thank you.
1: Vedic meaning of doing this.
2: Thank you.
3: Thank you.
1: I think we.

The greatest gift which we got, or which I personally got from Gurudev, was his mala, which was given to me last year. And that mala was given by Holy Guruji to Swamiji, the one which he's wearing. I was blessed. I always had a wish that I wish that Gurudev gets my life in 100 billion years, but I always wish that after Swamiji, the only thing I want is his mala. And the mala of Holy Guruji, and always, you know, it's kept in a locker or in very safe place. And me being a not safe person with losing things all the time, but still I was blessed enough and he gave it to me last year. And I don't want to keep it only for myself. So those of you who have your malas, when you come, have your mala in your hands. I call it the recharging, because Swamiji's energy, his all tapasya from his whole life, and Guruji's blessings and Swamiji's blessings are in that mala, and then that is recharging your malas. If you do not have your mala and you wish, I can still put his mala on your head or anywhere on your heart or wherever you want it, and then that, I call it the recharging, because his energies are going to all of us. So this is the same mala which you see there and in the pictures, and the one which he chanted his mantra whole his life, day and night. That's why it's very holy and blessed for us. Shadeep Narmagwan ki.

0: song which is a
1: bonito.
0: Well, song from by Mirabai, you know.
1: Mirabai.
0: Do you know the Holy Mother Mira?
1: Tuja toko Saint Mira.
0: I don't know exactly her bhajan very much.
1: Tudom pontosan ezt a bhajan.
0: But she said in her bhajan to the Krishna or to the God.
1: Így fordul Krishnához a bhajanban.
0: Why you gave me the birth?
1: Minek adtál nekem születést?
0: And then it's a very painful bhajan, but she's singing.
1: Nagyon fájdalmas bhajan ez.
0: So if I would not be here, I will not suffer.
1: Ha nem lennék itt, nem szenvednék.
0: I will not hear, my mother will not suffer.
1: Az anyám sem szenvedett volna, ha nem lennék.
0: Etc. So, in the creation,
1: teremtésben,
0: it is said, unfortunately, jeev jeev bakshate, the life eats life. So there are some creatures, they only eat the animals. And they don't eat the dead body or dead meat.
1: Csak állatokat esznek, és halottat nem.
0: They will eat them, the life animal.
1: Csak élő.
0: Like the cats, the tigers.
1: Mint a tigris.
0: And some, if you give, after dead body, may meat is 2-3 days lying, will not eat.
1: Ha 2-3 éves dögöt adsz neki, nem eszi meg.
0: A house pet,
1: a házi macska,
0: animals, tigers, lions, etc.
1: Tigris, oroszlán.
0: They have no chance to go anywhere.
1: Nincs módjuk bárhova menni.
0: So they are feeding with the meat.
1: Húst esznek.
0: Which is maybe few days old.
1: Lehet, hogy néhány napos már.
0: So that is a situation of condition of those cats, which is as a pet, tiger and lions and this and that.
1: Ez a háziállatként tartott macskák, tigrisek, oroszlánok állapot.
0: They are exactly like we now humans.
1: Pont úgy vannak, mint mi emberek.
0: We are eating. Now in the factories, the companies, where they are making different kind of food.
1: Gyárban, ahol az ételt előállítják.
0: There is something from the killed animals.
1: Ott van valami a megölt állatból.
0: In different forms.
1: Különböző formákban.
0: So that also we don't know.
1: Nem tudjuk.
0: So when we don't know,
1: ha nem tudjuk,
0: then I think, only I think, please.
1: Azt gondolom, csak gondolom.
0: May you can give me some other choice.
1: Lehet, hogy más választás van.
0: So that you buy one nice bread.
1: Veszel egy jól kinéző kenyeret.
0: Little white bread or something.
1: És fehér kenyér.
0: And there is eggs inside.
1: És tojás van benne.
0: You buy these spaghettis.
1: A bagettet megveszed.
0: There's also animals, killed animals, fat and so on.
1: Abban is megölt állat zsiradéka lehet.
0: And we don't know.
1: És nem tudod.
0: So when we innocently we eat something.
1: Ártatlanul valamit eszünk.
0: And then God will say, you also eat.
1: És Isten meg azt mondja, te is ettél.
0: And I will say no.
1: Én azt mondom, nem.
0: God, you can blame me, but I didn't eat.
1: Hiába hibáztatsz, nem ettem.
0: And said, you ate in hidden other food.
1: Rejtett formában etted a másféle ételt.
0: Then God is your mistake, not my mistake.
1: Akkor Isten, ez a te hibád, nem az egyik.
0: Then God, you should clean my all my sin.
1: Akkor Isten, tisztíts ki ezt a bűnömet.
0: So I don't know. You give the, but after my lecture you can tell.
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Vancouver, and I enjoy to go to the Stanley Park to take the lot of oxygen. Vancouver as well as Vienna have the same category of the good environment, good fresh air, and both Vancouver and Vienna have the same horoscope according to the astrology. Well, we are here to hear something about yoga. Yoga is like a forever milky cow. Every day gives you new milk, fresh milk. It means it is a source of knowledge, and knowledge is endless. We can learn whole life, there's no end. Yoga is not just postures, meditation, and breath exercises. But these kind of practices prepares an aspirant to walk on the path of self-realization.

untouchable from any actions or the karmas. We know there are 8.4 million different kinds of creatures in the water, jalchar, thalchar, the creatures on the earth, and navachara in this space. This all have one light, and that light of the Supreme, that light of the God. Doesn't matter if it's human or a very small creature, what is living is carrying the light of God. That light is eternal light. That light is eternal peace. That light is everlasting love, harmony, happiness, balance, and joy. Though the light is within us, but we don't see that light. Light is within each and everyone, but we don't see that light in them. That light is not like this physical light. That light is not like the sunlight, but it's beyond undescribable. That is the light of God or God itself. And that light is reflecting and dwelling within us. With that light, we are one with the God. Anything we do to ourselves or others or any creature, we are doing with the God. If we cause the pain to anyone, any creature, any bug, any ant, we are causing that pain in the light of the God. Adi Guru Shankaracharya, the great master, he said that each and every entity is the God itself. If you see yourself in everyone, this is the first step of self-realization. Yoga is that science of body, mind, and consciousness. Out of these 8.4 million different creatures, one is a human. Humans have immense of energy or power, immense of talents. God gave the humans intellect. That kind of intellect which needs education. The human's intellect have very

big ability and the quality, but education, the best education what a human can have is in the lap of the parents, because parents will teach us humbleness, kindness, love, spirituality, the ethic and spiritual principles leads the human to the Supreme. But we learn from beginning of the school, nursery school, till the university. This is the knowledge for the external world. This is the knowledge to survive for the existence. The education which we learn in the schools has very far distance from the light of the God. The aim of the human life is to come to the origin. Where is the source of my existence? Where is the source of my light, of myself, Atma? And why I am involved or the victim of the destiny? Every one of us, we have only one Atma, that one light of God. And every one of us have our own way of life, and we create the karma. Karma, this is a Sanskrit word, you can say actions. Every action has a reaction, and every reaction has action. We are between action and reaction. We don't know now if we are here in this life as action or a reaction. This is a cycle of the death and birth. This is an endless path. And be sure that the human must not be born again as a human. It can be. It depends on our action or the karma, our way of thinking, our way of living, way of nourishing. So yoga is the path. If one finds this path, then it is like a highway. Otherwise, it is just footpath leading us through the forest halfway and then disappears. That forest, the jungle, and this is the jungle of this world, jungle of Maya. Maya have different meanings. First is illusion. This Maya is just illusion. We think it is, but it is not. You see me that I am sitting here.
but it is not. Because very soon after giving this talk, I will go and you will see this chair empty. So I'm here, but I'm not here. You are here, but you are not here. So this is the way which leads us to nothingness. But that knowledge which our parents and our spiritual masters gives us, that supports the humans to come to their final goal. If we believe or we don't believe, believe or not believe does not change that destination, that life. Because for the truth, we don't need any evidence. For the truth, we need not to discuss. And that truth is within us. That's called Self, Atma. Yoga is that energy or that principle which is balancing consciousness and space. Space is endless. Space is expanding and contracting. That space for us all the times expanding or contracting. How far you think, that far space begins. Space gives us space. The space have tolerant space. We are sitting here and you think about Holy Himalaya. So now our space expanded to Himalaya. Or if we think about Brazil, our space is expanded till Brazil. We think about Moon or Sun, Mars, Jupiter, that far is a space. As far we go, that far the space will expand. And that space is limited like horizon. We can't reach the horizon. Horizon is as close we go, that far it goes, the horizon. So space is a mother's body. That universe is a mother. And the consciousness is that golden embryos in the mother. It grows very close to the mother's body as it grows, expands. Now, between the consciousness, what we call awaken, pure consciousness, God consciousness, they are between together. We can't separate, but it is separate.

And if you know the body is my body and I am the body, we will definitely keep for a long time. Our body has its rules, its principle, and its dharma. Dharma is not as a religion. Though we do also give a definition, religion as a dharma. Dharma dharyate in the dharma. If you accept that, then you understand the dharma. Dharma of the body. Whatever body is doing, and body is growing from little baby till the very old age and will die. Body is doing its dharma in every age, different feelings, different imaginations. The dharma is a principle. The dharma, we have different dharmas with ourselves, our eyes, the dharma of the eyes to see. If the eyes can't see, is blind. We will say the person is blind, it doesn't have eyes. The sound, that is dharma to hear. The smell, the touch, everything is its dharma. Dharma rakshita rakshitaha. If you protect your dharma, dharma will protect you. If you protect your eyes, they will protect you. So that's called Sanatan Dharma. A plant, a seed of the plant sprouts, grows, gives blossoms, seeds or fruits, and dies. Some, like big trees, they have long life, they don't die quickly. And they give every year or in certain months fruits. Dharma and karma, these are two walking with us wherever we are. When we sleep, dharma and karma sleeps with us. When we dream, the dharma and karma goes with us. And that karma will one day take us away, kill us. Dharma will be just witness, give that judgment of the truth. Evidence will never die. So our dharma is evidence of our being and our thinking and being our life. Humans have these abilities to know and develop and purify. The other creatures, they also have kind of dharma to see, to hear, to walk, to hunt. But they have only two: sleep, eat, and create, that's all. But humans should be beyond that. So dharma and karma.

this, if we understand, we have already achieved our goal, nearly. Some milestones remain still, and that is hardest one. The law of nature says, when one dies, comes back to the same dress, and same dress means the same dharma, same body, to continue. So yoga becomes here light. Light means to see that our inner self. Yoga is harmonizing our body system when we practice physical exercises. Glands, muscles, nerves, movements of the body, everything. And dharma changes our life every second. And that changing takes place is body karma. Body karma. So those rishis, they brought this system. But before that, there was no one, no any humans, nothing. That it is said that higher consciousness, supreme consciousness, had one tendency, one desire, one wish. Does God have desire? Does God need anything? But still, there's a hidden forces, there's a hidden power. That's a mighty one, mighty power. You see, there was about 10 days ago a very bad earthquake in Nepal. And thank you all of my bhaktas around the whole world. They send a donation and we hand over to the Chief Minister of Rajasthan's relief fund. One event immediately to help there. Unfortunately, again today, there was a 7 point something, again took the earthquake place there. We don't know any detail, and we are very sad about that. So we are organizing to send the food and cloth, and everyone is most welcome to take part to help. Love your next means in such a situation we shall help our brothers and sisters. And also there are many animals, they are injured, and we should help them. And for helping, one should not wait. Let's say if someone have now heart attack,
And he said, after Swamiji's lecture, we will call the ambulance. That is too late. Action has to be done immediately. That is a good dharma. Helping hands have more values than just folded hands. Whatever we can, we should help all my dear bhaktas around the world who is with us now with webcast. Bless you. And you know the blessing is coming from beautiful Vancouver. Thank you that you have been helping. And now again it happened, we will help again. Whatever you can, please help on name. Name of our Yoga and Daily Life organization, and for the name of those people to give them support. Thank you very much. Easy for us just to observe and hear, but hard for those children. Parents died, or child died, or one is lying, still life, and big rock is on their legs, for can't come out. Cold, raining, many, many situations, many, many. So, our dharma is to help. And why it happens, that is the karma of this earth. And karma mostly what the humans are doing. How many innocent animals are tortured and killed. Therefore, turn vegetarian, please. And how much forest we have destroyed, how many mountains we have destroyed, digging for the more and more highways. Mother Earth can't breathe. And how many rivers are blocked? How much coal is taken out of the Mother Earth's body? Different minerals, oils, gas, etc. It remains only a little hole. What will human want to do with this? And again, it is because of greed of those people who have lots of money, and they have a competition who will be the first richest person in the world. They should make now competition who can give more for the helping for such a people. That will be our richness. So we have to help. So the mighty power that is in the universe, that power is distributed in the stars, planets, moon, sun, and on our this earth, and similar in our human body. So that power, it exploded. Eko ham bahu syami, I am one. And now I will multiply. Every creatures want to multiply. Every seed would like to multiply. This is the eternal, immortal, the voice or wish of the God, whatever we call, thy wish will be fulfilled. So what God has wished, it is that creation. Eko ham bahu syami, I am one,
and now I will multiply. So, in that endless space, that consciousness and balancing energy, yoga, akar, ukar, makar, the form, the sound, and the creation. This becomes Om, three words, A, U, M. Akar is a form. Now this formless one would like to manifest it in the form visible. Like every father and every husband and wife would like to have one child. This is a, from beginning of the universe activities, this desire has come, is a desire of that God. Ekoham bahusyami, I am only one. But now I will multiply. So husband and wife, they said we are only one. And let us multiply, have baby. 1, 2, 3, 4, 5, 6, 7, 8, 9, 10, then enough. Yes. So, but give the birth to such a child and education to such a child, which becomes a light of the God. It is a God, light of God, but can manifest it, the light within and within all. That is the right one. But don't give the birth to such a children who become destructive, criminals. Many, many different. This is because education was missing. Buy your pain a pie burned. No? Pain pie? You call pain pie? A pie, like a chapatis. Yeah, pain pie, yeah? Why it's burnt? Because you didn't turn. Pancake. Why the leaves of your trees under rotten? Because you didn't turn. Why your horse couldn't run properly, couldn't win, because you didn't train, didn't turn. And why your disciple or your child is spoiled, because was not taught the discipline. Everything needs training. Otherwise, the wildness of the humans is dangerous. Wildness of the nature is not dangerous because nature balances itself. So, it is in the nature that is the original sound of the Om. Akar, Ukar, Makar. Mother, father and child. This is the Om. Eternal Om, it will continue till this earth will exist, or the life on the earth will exist. It means not only the humans, all creatures are doing this. Khana, pina, bhogna, pashu, bhi, param, sujan, eating, sleeping, and creating children. All creatures are expert. Oh man, if you are doing only this, then what is different between other creatures? Therefore, do something more to make the world perfect. Take the sankalpa that my child will not be born again.
it will come to the Brahmaloka, Brahmajnana. This is the aim of that. So that out of the sound, and now the sound is everywhere. As far you go in the space, you will hear beautiful sound, sound. The whole universe is balanced with the sound. And when the sound will not be there, all will collapse. All will be just dead, dead material. Our earth is living. Our earth have also sound, actions. So, yoga is that in beginning, one multiply, but remains one. Ones will multiply but will remain one. This is the Maya. Multiply in many means in the form, akar. Akar means form. But still one, Atma. One Atma. But the individual, the Jiva. So Om is the representing that supreme power of God consciousness, balancing, harmonizing, and uniting. This is the Om. And so, this Om resonance is within our body. Every cells of the body has the resonance. That is the Om. You can measure when doctor makes your heartbeat test, you know, then they hear the sound from the kidneys, from liver, from pancreas, from whole body. There are 10 different kinds of sound in the body. And 11th one is in pure Om, Ukar. So yoga is that science that it makes the man into the God. Narse Narayan, from the humans to the God. So God are two different kind of gods. One is who is born, incarnated. After God realization or came with the realization. And the second is the Nirakar, which has no form. If you have read the Bhagavad Gita, the Arjuna asks to Krishna, what is better to adore, worship, impersonal or personal God? Impersonal is a formless, just God. And personal is in form. Everyone have different master, everyone have different God. Yes. Within them is only one, but still we see the form. So Arjuna, it's better to go through personal God. Then you will come automatically to the impersonal, into the Brahman. And that through meditation. The meditation is the way. Asanas is the condition, means the body situation, health. Health is not everything, but everything is nothing without health, someone said. And so without body, everything is fell. Whatever we want to achieve, we can achieve through this body. At the same time, we said body is nothing. Why we said body is nothing? Body is something, more than something. The person who is saying body is nothing, and bring big cobra and said, okay, hold it. No, no, no, I don't want. I don't want cobra, keep it with you. Who said that then?
this body state. So, the intellectual knowledge doesn't help us. The practical knowledge, and that to mastery to come over, that is the achievement. So, yatha brahmande tatha pinde, what is in the universe, we have in this body, human body. And what we don't have in this body, there is nothing in this space. And that the Creator with this sound, Om. Many people think, they say, Om is a religion. What have you against religion? If you say Amen, Amen coming from Om. Yes? We say A-U-M, you said Amen. So, Amen is the Om, and Om is the Amen. But why should we always fight for this, to prove that this is this and this is this? This is the conflict in people's mind. So that resonance in each and every atom of the body, and that's what we call hidden powers in humans. The earthquake is not only under the earth. Earthquake is within humans also and other animals. And when the humans have earthquake, my God, when one becomes angry, even they explode the bombs. They are ready to use the atom bombs. When the husband is so angry, wife is trembling. But then wife becomes angry, the man loses his all energies. This is explosive. That's earthquake inside. So it is a spirituality, ethic and spiritual principles that calms down the vulcan under the human's inner powers, that earthquake will not take place. So, in this yogi's discovery from the universe in the human body, and there hidden powers in the human is mostly dormant or residing in the chakras. And you have this 8 chakras here on the wall, you can see. And we shall have a meditation of these chakras. Every day we will have meditation and an explanation a little bit. You will enjoy, you will get balanced, physical, mental, emotional balance and awakening of the spirituality, filtering through this meditation, filtering all negative energy, filter and neutralize. Because we should not give our anger to others. When we come up, we should not give our body to someone. We give the body which is forever purified in the fire. Fire is the best way . That's what you call in crematorium. Put your body in the earth, you may let continue the germs in the earth and in the water. Or in the water, some of they just throw in the water, also not good. Some throws in the forest, old age, and now still people are doing. Animals eat them. In the tradition of the Parsi people, when someone dies,
they put it in the forest, or in big city they have very big roof somewhere, specially done for them by council. They put the dead body there and some birds comes and eat them. But best is Agni Dev, Swaha, everything purified. As long as your body is completely not seized, dissolved, your soul is round you. You are round there, your astral body. If you don't believe this, that that person is still not here, then one question is there. Why do you go every year or often into the graveyard with the flowers and standing in front of your ancestors, parents, and crying there, giving flowers and praying? You feel the presence of that. So it means there is something still. Therefore, best is that you do it, let burn the body, and take the ash into the ocean. Ocean is the holiest of the holiest. All holy rivers from the world merges into the ocean. Everything washed into the ocean. Ocean is that Father and the consciousness of that Supreme on this earth is majority is the water. Thousands and thousands of kilometers. Earth is just little like a handle of one lid on the cooking pot. The rest of this all is the water. And that water is within us and water is everywhere. In that consciousness of the fire, everything purifies. So, similarly in the chakras, there are many, many energy centers, different mantras and meditation. That we shall tomorrow begins to practice. Every day one meditation from one chakra. Today is only the glimpse of the yoga. So meditation, physical exercises and the nutrition, eating, will help us very, very much. So organic food, long ago there was hardly a question of organic food because everything was organic. I think I came here before 35 years, no? In Vancouver. So very in beginning when I was here, there was no question of organic food. Yes, that time people were having one kind of this, what they call the macrobiotic. You know macrobiotic? Yes, with the soya and miso and, no? But now they say soya is so much polluted, growing with so many this pesticide, they don't ask you, suggest you to eat that. But what is not all? Fruits, vegetables, waters, everything is manipulated. Animals, everything. The food makes that kind of energy, either it will block our development, or it will support our development. So Ayurveda said organic, healthy food, sattvic food, which has a good quality.
whatever you eat, if you eat meat, then ask yourself, how this meat came to me? When one animal was killed, ask, did that animal was suffering from the pain? Did that animal had a fear? When we get injection, we are saying, oh, little thin needle. And can you believe that just with the knife or with something they are just killing them? Or electric shock or saw, big saw? That food which comes, why this animal was killed? Because we want to eat. If nobody will eat, no one have any kind of joy to keep them and kill them just. This is the sin on the earth. And so the holy saints comes to remove our sins. In which way? Warns us what you should drink and eat and what you should speak, where you should go. So, today I went to walk around the Lost Logan Lake, yeah? Near the Stanley Park. There were few swans and more crows and more other birds. So symbolically, swan is a supreme soul. And so all sattvic spiritual people are that super soul. And you are the leader. You can save someone's life again, means that one will not come again to the other life. Maybe you become that animal in next life that you are victim of the slaughtering. We have no power to say to God, God, give me again human life. God doesn't answer anything. God said, no. Who am I to give you the next life in a different way? You will decide how your karma. What you did, that will come. And therefore, eating, drinking, where to go, what to do, this is in our favor to come to the spiritual powers. Help all. We are sorry for them because they still don't know, they don't understand. We must have that much love like a family member. You have one dog and dog is ill now. You will carry your dog to the veterinary doctor. You will spend the money. You will have operation for that dog. You will carry it home. The whole family and children, they are sad. They go to dog and say, it will be very soon, okay. No? Or a cat or animal. How much we love that? Because we know that dog. We know our house pet. We love them. Why don't you think that whole world is our house? And all creatures, they are our family members. Vasudeva Kutambakam. The whole world is a family of one God. There is only one God. So many things happens physically and mentally through us, but we shall practice and become aware about this. We should not cause anyone physically, mentally, emotionally, intellectually, socially, politically, financially,
the fear. We know that we are not perfect still. We are imperfect and God is perfect. But still we walk on that path of some holy saints researched and told us. So akar, ukar, makar, eko ham bahu syami, and that is multiplying of these creatures on this earth. There is no anywhere like this planet. There is no life like this. And when then many ancestors, they are still suffering, they are on different planets. There is no water, there is no eating, you see. There is only suffering. So don't try to go to some planet, okay? They will embrace you, say, my great-grandson, you did not make the ceremonies after my death. Yes, this is another thing called Pitra, ancestors. When you have not done proper some kind of ceremonies as a human, then the ancestors, they turns back. You will have always illness in the house, or husband and wife will not have a happiness. They always will have fight, or children and parents will not understand. Business will not be good, or in the house will be all the time distractions. Always you will be ill. You lose your job. Again you lose your job. You earn but money is gone. You know, you try to clean out from your house the dust. But dust comes without your inviting again. You try to get rid of it, but it comes again. And we'd want to let money come again in and get out something, but money doesn't come. Dust comes, not the money. And this dust is a karma. So, always comes. Every day we have to wash our consciousness. Pollution. There's a lot of pollution in our body. Emotional pollution is a lot. Lot and lot and lot. There's less purities inside. So it is like a garbage basket. Everything is thrown in. So do you know what kind of energy goes in your body? Just for little thinking, oh, I like this. That have to purify mental, emotional energy and physical energy, these two is obstacle. Purify, purify, purify, purify. Through the prayers, through good food, and keep the discipline. Maybe it is hard, but it's good for you. That's it. So, this is the principle of the creation and the life here. Now how we can purify that we have this eight chakras, looks beautiful and it's a beautiful energy but also not so good energy. So when the darkness is there, we need a torchlight. And that torchlight is the mantra. Mantra which is a torch light to walk through the forest in dark night. And there are certain things, the mala, the rudraks or the crystals, for different persons, different things. In that you have energy. You are recharging the energy every day. Rudraksh is a
one of the best protection against negative energy. You know that someone also told, the animals have beautiful energy. The dog have so energy, it is said where the dog is sitting, no earthquakes will fall stones on that one. And where the cat is, and where the cow, dog, cat and cow. And dogs, cats, cows, they know before hours or minutes that now something will happen, the earthquake. Generally all animals, there is only one animal does not know. That animal knows only when something falls on the head, said, oh, that's it. Because God gave us everything, but certain things took it away. And that is hidden in our Ajna Chakra, third eye. There is one Kriya, it's called Sanjeevani Kriya. And one Kriya is called Trikaldarshi Kriya. Trikaldarshi Kriya and Sanjeevani Kriya, this will let us know many, many things. But you should not predict. You should not tell someone that now I can do this and this. No. Then it will be gone. Yes. So let's come to the chakra tomorrow. Today is enough. Otherwise you will fall confused where I am, what was karma and dharma, and the echo hum, I am one and I will multiply. Yeah. He said so many things, this and then again this and then again this. Yeah. So that's called a talk. And now it will come tomorrow. Manipur Chakra? No, sorry. Muladhara. Muladhara Chakra and Muladhara Meditation. For 2 days, that's all. Thank you. Bless you. On the name of Almighty, our Divine Masters.

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1: Concentrate and place the weight of your body on the left leg and bend your right knee. 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
1: And the weight of your body goes on both feet now.
0: Opäť.
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0: 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Many of you saw her, had her darshan, met her in various places. I think in 2016 or 17, she was also here in Jalan. There was some program going on, and there was a tent near Mataji Samadhi. And, 15, 1 year before Kumbh. Okay, 2015. And then after that, we had her darshan in Kumbh Mela 2016, Ujjain. I think that picture is from there, where Mataji is there, and Swamiji, and Gita Bharatiji, and Vivek Guruji. So in Kumbh also, she was very kind, and her disciples, she also has many kids. She has, I think, 12. Now, when I went for the Samadhi, I saw 12. Many, like, you know how I came to Swamiji, like that, many children are given to her. So they are like the oldest one, she who is now the successor. She, Gita Bharatiji made her already the successor in 2016 in Kumbh, and then made her Mahamandaleshwar 2 years back. So she's, I think, 30 plus. Then you have, she takes care of the Haridwar ashram, and now will take care of everything. Then the other one, she takes care of the Delhi ashram. The other one takes care of Ahmedabad. Other one takes care of Solapur. Then two are similar to my age, a little bit younger. And then there are three who are maybe five, six, seven. Then there are two who are a few months old. So yeah, there's a whole. No, four of them are boys, rest are girls. So I had a good connection to them because every time from here, also when they came here, I got to know them more. And in Kumbh Mela, I was 2016 still with Vishokananji. So every evening I used to go and be with the guys there and have dinner with them and just chit chat for a while. So they became good friends. So I had a good connection with them. And also when we were in Ramdev's Ayurvedic treatment of Gurudev, then also I called them, and Mataji was gracious enough, and she came and met Swamiji in the Patanjali Yogpeeth. So they also had a very beautiful bond, and Mataji was the first female Mahamandaleshwar in our Akhada, or in any Akhada to that. She was, I think,

7 when she got the presidential award for remembering the whole Bhagavad Gita, all 18,000 shlokas. That's why her name is actually Swami Santoshpuri, but she became Gita Bharti because the Gita Bharti was the name which was given to her, the title, because of remembering the whole Gita at the age of 7. And then at the age of 16 or 15, she became already the Mahamandaleshwar. So she was dedicated her whole life. And she was 1 year older than Swamiji. She was born in 1944, and Swamiji was 1945. So she was not well for the past few months, and then last few days in coma, and then she passed. So then I found out, I called Vishwakarnji. He said, yeah, he's also on the way from Calcutta to Ahmedabad. Then I said, I will also come. Then we drove from here in the night, no? Yeah, we started at 10, 11 in the night, reached there at 4, 5 in the morning, slept for 2, 3 hours. Then 10 o'clock, we were already at the procession. Her wish was to have her samadhi in her Goshala, which was 30, 40 kilometers outside of Ahmedabad. So they had a pickup tractor type something, and then put Mataji there, and then procession throughout the whole Ahmedabad, and then after that, everyone, all the bhaktas, sat in their cars and bus, and then we drove 30, 40 kilometers to the Goshala, and then there gave samadhi. It was our Manirvanya Akhada Acharya Vishwakarnanji. Then it was Atal Akhada Acharya Mahamandaleshwar Vishwatmananji. Then we had Jaikishanji, Premananji, and Shailesh Anandji. These Mahamandaleshwars were present there. And then other local sadhus also, and all her disciples. So it was a moment of grieving where everyone were sad, crying, but it was meant to be, and she's not now. She's blessing everyone from within. Maybe her physical body isn't there, but her light is always going to shine. So we gave the samadhi, we did Abhishek, then again 7 hours of driving back, and we reached here at 10 again in the night. So basically, it was a whole 24 hours of journey. And yeah, now back for a few days. Tomorrow, continuing further. Om Shalapurji Mahadeva Ki Jai, Devadadev Deveshwar Mahadeva Ki Jai, Shridip Narayan Bhagavan Ki Jai, Hindu Dharam Samrat Paramahansa Swami Sri Madhavanand Purji Sadguru Dev Bhagavan Ki Jai, Vishwa Guru Mahamandaleshwar Paramahansa Swami Sri Maheshwaranand Purji Gurudeva Ki Jai.

0: Now, and over 3 lakh children are trained under this project each year. Today, this prestigious project has completed 25 years of service to the mankind. We are delighted to commemorate the silver jubilee of the project by organizing International Yoga Festival. This has created an opportunity on a global to all the young minds to reinvent them and uplift the spirit of yoga. I am happy to mention here that there are more than 500 yoga delegates and juries and experts participating in the mega event from in and abroad. Inaugurating this mega event, His Holiness Vishwaguru Mahamandaleshwar Paramahamsa Sri Swami Maheshwaranandaji, Sri Deep Madhavananda Ashram, Austria. In 1972, he went to Europe and founded the Austrian Indian Yoga Vedanta Fellowship in Vienna and opened Sri Deepa Madhavananda Ashram. Swamiji, theme of teaching physical and mental, social, spiritual health, respect of life, tolerance on all religious cultures and nationalities, world peace, protection of human rights and values, protection of the environment and preservation of nature, selflessness, service and care and love for all living things. My brother Reverend Hegdeji met him in New Delhi during the first International Yoga Day celebrations on 21st June 2015. By seeing the services and work done by Reverend Swamiji, my brother was very particular to invite him to inaugurate the international event. We are all honored by Swamiji's kind gesture to come all the way from Austria to inaugurate this mega event in spite of short notice. On behalf of all of you, I welcome you, Swamiji.
1: I request Sri D. Surendra Kumar, Vice President of the Sri Dharmasala Manjanathishwar Education Society, to welcome Swamiji with a garland.

0: It is my proud privilege to welcome Pujya Dr. D. Virendra Hegdeji, Dharmadhikari Sri Kshetra Dharmasthala, Chief Patron of this event, who is the president of today's auspicious function. Dr. Hegdeji, a man of endless dynamism, is a guiding spirit and also the president of Shantivana Trust. I, on behalf of all of you, welcome you, sir.
1: I request Mr. Ashok Kumar Agarwal, President of the Yoga Federation of India and the Asian Yoga Federation, to welcome Hegdeji with a garland.

0: I also welcome Srimati Hemavati Virendra Hegde, trustee of Shantivana Trust, who guides us in all activities of the trust.
1: I request Mrs. Indu Agarwal to please welcome Srimati Hemavati Hegde with a garland.

0: I take this opportunity to also welcome Swami Gnaneshwar Puri ji for this august gathering.
1: I request once again Shri D. Surendra Kumar to please welcome Swami Gnaneshwar Puri ji for this function.
0: It is my proud privilege to welcome Shri Sripad Yesso Nayak, Honorable Minister of State for Ayush Independent Charge, Government of India, and patron of this event. A staunch believer of Ayush system and who is striving hard to strengthen the Ayush system of medicine all over the world. Recently, under his leadership, an international conference of Ayush has been organized in Dubai. Our president had attended the conference as well. Within a week time, Saudi Arabia has approved yoga as a sport activity. He is also a strong devotee of Sri Kshetra Dharmasthala and supports all our Ayush institutions. A warm welcome to you, sir.
1: I request Dr. Prashant Shetty, principal of the SDM College. I request Dr. Yasho Verma to please welcome Shri Sripad Yesso Nayak for this function.

0: I welcome Sri Nalin Kumar Kattil, Honorable Member of the Parliament, who supports all our activities.
1: I request Sri Sitaram Tolpaditaya, Secretary of the Shantivana Trust, to please welcome Sri Nalin Kumar Kattil with a garland.
0: I welcome D. Surendra Kumar, Vice President of SDM Society, for this function.
1: I request Dr. Shashikant Jain, Director, Yoga and Moral Education Project, Shantivana Trust, to please welcome Sri D. Surendra Kumar for this function.
0: I also welcome Sri Ashok Kumar Agarwal, Honorable President of Yoga Federation of India, Asian Yoga Federation and International Yoga Festival 17, who played a key role in 2014 national event held at Dharmasthala, and also to organize this international event by us in a grand manner.
1: I request Dr. Shivaprasad Shetty, Dean, Department of Yoga and Physical Therapeutics, SDMCNY Sujare, to please welcome Sri Ashok Kumar Agarwal with a garland.
0: I welcome Mrs. Indu Agarwal, Senior Vice President and Director, Competition Yoga Federation of India and Asian Yoga Federation.
1: I please request Dr. Sujata, Dean, Division of Natural Therapeutics, SDMCNY Sujare.
0: I also welcome Professor S. Prabhakar, and I recognize the presence of the Gangadharappa, Professor Prabhakar, Pranabir Karmakar, Dr. Sanjay Kumar Jha, Sri Raman Kumar, who supported for the event to make this event successful. I also offer my warm welcome to all the juries, yoga delegates and experts from all over the world. Warm welcome to the persons from the news and broadcast and print media. I also welcome the organizing committee members, principal, the teaching staff, non-teaching faculty of SDM Education College, Naturopathy, Yogic Science, who all have worked hard to make this event grand success. May Lord Shri Manjinath bless you.

Today we have with us the Honorable President of the Yoga Federation of India and the Asian Yoga Federation, Sri Ashok Kumar Agarwal. I request you, sir, to come forward and introduce the event to the gathering.

We thank Sri Ashok Kumar Agarwal ji for felicitating all our guests. Swami Maheshwananda ji is born on the 15th of August 1945 in Rupawas, Pali of Rajasthan. Inspired by his parents, at 3 years of age, he started to learn and spend most of his time in prayer and meditation. He was well determined to become an ascetic. On being advised strict yogic regime and after 6 months of meditation and dietary measures based on spiritual lines, he attained the state of self-realization in 1962. He was then initiated in the order of Swami in 1967. In the year 1972, he went to Europe and founded the Austrian Indian Yoga Vedanta Fellowship in Vienna and opened Sri Deep Madhavananda Ashram. Swamiji's teachings are about multidimensional aspects of health, tolerance on all religions, selfless service, protection of the nature and world peace. The realization of these fundamental principles of life leads man to spiritual development, self-realization and realization of God. Yoga is not part of any religion, but all religions are a part of yoga, because yoga is universal. Swamiji's books are published in 11 languages and thousands of centers of yoga in daily life are present across 5 continents. He also started the World Peace Council to support the universal peace and brotherhood. I now humbly request Swami Maheshwaranda ji to please inaugurate this function by lighting the lamp. I also call the representatives of the various countries to please come on stage for lighting the lamp. Ahmed from Africa, Benaz from Iran, Junaid from Yemen, Karimi from Afghanistan, and Abdi Fatah from Somalia. Please come on stage.

Shri Naveen Kumar Katil is today amongst all of us over here for this gathering. Due to certain circumstances, he's needing to be leaving. We wholeheartedly appreciate your presence here, sir. I request Pooja Dr. D. Virendra Egreji to please present him with a memento. Thank you very much, sir.

0: Sri Shripad Yesso Naik, Ministry of State, Department of Ayush, Government of India, and a member of the Parliament, Goa, as well as the chief patron of the International Yoga Festival 2017, is a devotee of Sri Kshetra Dharmasthala and Dr. D. Virendra Hegdeji. He has worked tirelessly for the upliftment of the system of Ayush. He has also ensured the proper central registration for BNY's graduates for the first time in the country, and has played a key role in granting the Center of Excellence for this institution. As a part of the inauguration of this event, I would like to request...
1: I now request Sri Maheshwaranandaswamiji to please give away the inaugural address.

0: 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He is a divine soul. The whole family, it is a divine incarnation. As our dear Sri Agarwal Sahib told, you see, even there are some people who cannot feed their own family, but he is the giver. Kidi ko kan, hati ko man, dene wala wohi hota hai, jo ki parampita paramatma ka hi shaputra hai. Respected Honorable Ayush Minister Sri Sripad Yusuf Naik Sahib, I think he got that quality and some spirituality of the Patanjali, Rishi Patanjali, that he came back and he got in his hands to spread the yoga, and yoga in the whole world. It is the first one who is a minister of the yoga, and I thank you. All dear sisters and brothers, is manch pe virajman, दूर दूर से आए हुए सभी सज्जन, आई फील माई सेल्फ दैट आई हैव ए न्यू विजन इन माई वर्क ऑफ द योगा। अनंत ब्रह्मांड शून्यकाश, हाउ आई अंडरस्टैंड द योगा, द योगा इन डेली लाइफ एवरी डे प्रैक्टिसिंग। द भगवान सदाशिव अनंत ब्राह्मण शून्यकाश, there is nothing, only the space, only the space. Within that space, what we see, the first question comes, is the consciousness is in the space, or the space is in the consciousness? Anant Brahman is the Divine Mother, and that consciousness is within the space, is the Divine Light, Nad Rupa Parabrahma. It is that sound, and in our tradition and our culture, first we had a Shankanada, Om Karvindu Sayuktam Nityadhayanti Yogina Kamda Mokshdam Cheva Om Karaya Namo Namaha. In that space where there is nothing, but there is some, and that's called Ekoham Bahusyami. I am one and now I will multiply. But how? Who? Where? So there are three principles: space, consciousness and yoga. Yoga means not these physical exercises, not breathing, etc., but beyond. Yoga is a balance, harmony, and uniting. These are the three principles which that Svayambhu, the first through the Ekoham Bahusyame, with that nada, first resonance. That nada within no time spreads in the whole universe. That is the divine light of the divine Shiva. That prakash, prakash punjam mrita ke sagar. From that nad, jyoti, and manifesting the divine, the Shiva, the Svayambhu. He came in meditation mudra. Shiva is a creator or giver of the science of yoga, body, mind, emotion, intellect, consciousness, jivatma and paramatma. Therefore, yoga is not a religion. Many countries, many people, they are thinking that yoga is a kind of religion. Yes, it is a religion, but all religions say that Hinduism is from yoga. Yes, that is true. Every religion is coming from yoga because the first is the yoga. Yoga is a science which is given for the humans. And humans have that capacities. Nar se Narayan ban sakta hai through the practicing of the yoga. But we need the healthy body. Someone said, health is not everything, but everything is nothing without health. Physical, mental, social, and spiritual health. For that, our rishis have designed then what Shiva has given to us, the different kind of yoga. My dear ones, the great dignitaries are sitting here. The Ayush minister, the yoga minister. I was surprised, sir. I read somewhere in the some written in the book or some magazine. Unfortunately, was in the part of the government's yoga, that yoga is 5,000 years old. I think we have to give some definition to it. Maybe Patanjali was 5,000 years and that he modified the yoga. Second, they said Ayurveda is 5,000 years. I asked the question when Lakshman got a Murza Ban. At that time in Sri Lanka, more than 1.6 thousands of millions of years. But that time was the Ayurveda. So which Ayurveda is we are accepting, the 5,000 years or the time of the Bhagavan Shiva? The Ayurveda is coming from that time, what we call the Samudra Manthan, where the Dhanvantri, Bhagavan Dhanvantri, brought the Amrit Kalash. Kya wo 5,000 years only? This is going to be noted in the other books of the different countries, different cultures, different religions. And they said, your government said that is only 5,000 years.
1: I see how they said
0: that. Yes. So I think I should have to look the chain. Yoga, ethics, morals, the culture. The culture. Every country have their culture, the best culture. But someone said that every culture is the best culture, but the good culture is agriculture. And in the agriculture we have to avoid, finished, this all pesticides, which is a poison. First is the first thing. Second, the vegetarian diet. Jeev jeev bhakshate, but not for the humans. Humans should not eat what we call the eggs, the meat, this, that, all. In last 47 years, around the world, the millions of the people, through the practicing of yoga in their life, they gave up even the eggs. You will not believe, maybe, but my disciples, if they have to go for an operation, they tell the doctor first, do not give me any kind of remedy, the medicine where there is the egg or some animals in this. No animal fats, no eggs. Even I die. And number two, they said, put my mala under my head. Even I die, don't remove my mala. So the millions of people, they understood what is a human life, what human should live, and how the yoga is practicing. Next point, Matri Deva Bhava, the first God is a mother. Upanishad said Matri Deva Bhava, Pitra Deva Bhava. We are talking today the subject of the morals. This subject, this point is very, very important. But this can only be given by mother's lap and father's lap. Mother ki aur माता पिता की गोद के अंदर ही उस संतान को वह शिक्षा मिल सकती है जो हम चाहते हैं कि चरित्रता का मूल्य जो है वो माता पिता ही दे सकते हैं. ओनली मदर एंड फादर कैन गिव अस दैट नॉलेज दैट शिक्षा. 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

0: listen what you are telling, they will have now different education. But the education in the lap of the mother when she becomes pregnant, that time she knows, and 9 months she is talking and giving the knowledge to the child when child is in the womb. And when the child is born, mother talking first, father talking. So knowledge, this what we call spirituality, ethics and moral education, only parents can give. Others will put your child to the such a what you call the Bollywood. And in Bollywood you have the different culture, different education. Yoga brings the discipline, and that discipline comes from the Guru, or such a divine is placed like this today. We are sitting like, what can be the swarga more than this? So yoga, there are many techniques, many, many techniques, asana, pranayams, hatha yoga. Now, one point I wanted to tell, I don't know how much time they gave me, but people now put all, get, I want to practice hatha yoga. When I went to Europe, in very beginning of the first January, in 1970, England, people always said, we want to practice hatha yoga, we want to practice hatha yoga. I said, okay. So I brought the neti, basti dhoti, hatha yoga. They said, no, no, asanas. Asanas is not a hatha yoga. Hatha yoga is neti, dhoti, basti, nali, tratak and kapal bhati. That is hatha yoga. So even people, our yoga teachers, teach them wrong techniques. So hatha yoga is different, raj yoga is different, jnana yoga, karma yoga is different, jnana yoga is different. And after that, there is a swara yoga, there is a bhakti yoga, there is a pranayams yoga, there are different many kriya yoga, many, many different parts of the yoga. So I think we have to modify again clearly. Here is you are practicing hatha yoga, and you are practicing yoga, and you are practicing Ayurveda. The bird have two wings to fly, and that is a yoga and Ayurveda for this atma to fly towards the Brahmaloka. So, what I want to tell, that mothers and fathers love and language and giving the vidya in their lap, they cannot get anywhere. And therefore we say, Matri Deva Bhava, Pitra Deva Bhava, Acharya Deva Bhava, etc. And those people from this country here, from this part of the India, language, which language is here?
1: Kannada.
0: Kannada language. Now, all people who is going to Europe, America, etc., you can ask them. They speak very good English. They speak very good French. They speak all different languages. But they will, when they are dreaming, they will dream only in Kannada language.
1: Mother language.
0: When I dream, wherever I am, 47 times I travel around the world, but when I dream in Rajasthani language. So that culture is with us. So my dear brothers and sisters, I would say practicing of yoga is the best remedy, and Ayurveda is that best way, the diet, what we are eating. So I am very thankful for this invitation that I am here. I pray to Almighty, especially for our His Holiness and our Divine Mother, Hemavati and Ayush Minister Sahib, Hamare Agarwal Sahib, everyone. I pray to Almighty for their good health, happiness, and long, long life, as well as brothers and sisters who come from different parts of the world. I welcome you. We said in India, Vasudev Kutumbakam, the whole world is one family. We welcome you, we invited you, we are with you because you are like our family. Doesn't matter from which country you are, we love you, we respect you, we like you, and we would like to give you the science of yoga. We don't want to convert you. And we said, I always to the people in, when they ask me in other countries, are you converting the people in other religion? I say, no. We don't convert, we convince. With this, thank you. Wish you all the best and God, prayer to the God for your good health.

0: One sentence I would like to say. In New York, there was one elderly mother, 103 years old, and she said that one yogi came from India to America and he taught her yoga, and then he taught her one mantra. You have yoga, use it or lose it.
1: Lose it.
0: Yeah.
1: Use it or lose it.
0: So use it or lose it. So he gave us you the yoga. So now you should use, don't lose. Hari Om Tatsat. Thank you.
2: Thank you very much for your wise and caring words, Swamiji. Sri Sripad Yasho Naik is a Minister of State for the Department of Ayush and the Government of India, and is also a member of the Parliament of the State of Goa. He is also the chief patron of this International Yoga Festival 2017. He is a keen devotee of Sri Kshetra Dharmasthala and Dr. D. Virendra Hegde ji. He has worked tirelessly for the upliftment of the system of Ayush. He has also ensured the proper central registration for BNYS graduates for the first time in the country, and has played a key role in granting the Center for Excellence for this institution. As a part of this inauguration of this event, I would like to request Sri Sripad Yasho Naik ji, Minister of State, to release the souvenir.

dignitaries on dais for this international yoga festival and second federation of yoga sports cup. His Holiness Vishwaguru Mahamandaleshwar Paramham Swami Maheshwaranandji Swami Maharaj, Adarni Dr. Virendra Hegdeji, Dharmadhikari Sri Sanstan Dharmastha, Sri Harshendra Kumarji, Sri Surendra Kumarji, Mata Srimati Hemavati Hegdeji, Sri Ashok Kumar Agrawalji, Srimati Indu Agrawalji, Sri Gangadhar Nappaji, other dignitaries on dais, of the dais, members of press and electronic media, my brothers and sisters. At the outset, I welcome you all for this mega international yoga festival 2017. It is a matter of great pleasure to me to be here with you today. This international yoga festival is unique program. What I am witnessing today, Hegdeji along with the several other social reformers and reforming programmers also have a great faith and commitment on Indian system of medicine, especially yoga and naturopathy. The efforts made by Adarni Hegdeji for the promotion and development of this system are highly commendable and laudable, and he deserves a big round of applause from all of you. As I learned, SDM College of Naturopathy and Yogic Science happened to be one of the leading educational institutions in the field of this traditional science in the country and contributed a lot for the growth of and development of this system. It has traveled a long way during the last more than 25 years and updated itself from time to time and become a model for other institutions. The continuous support and vision of Sri Adarni Hegdeji and his commitment and dedication for this system have made this institution to reach to the new heights. The growing demand from system of yoga and naturopathy in the recent past has leveraged this institution's demand. As I learned, the institution has added one more feather in its cap by being the first institution to start MD course in yoga in naturopathy. I am sure this will continue to flourish and become a milestone in the history of naturopathy and yoga. I learned that Dharmasthala Manjuna Devasthana Yoga and Moral Education Project was established in the year 1991 under the Shantivana Trust to generate health and efficient youth through yoga and moral education. Today, this project has grown to the extent of training over 3 lakh school children within 9 districts every year. Dr. Adarni Hegdeji also holds the prestige in achieving the Guinness World Record of conducting the largest yoga classes in multiple locations in 2013. On the eve of this Silver Jubilee celebration of SDM Yoga and Moral Education Project, this International Yoga Festival is being organized to inspire the people across the world in yoga practice. Delegates from India and abroad are participating in this mega event. I also learned that 25 years ago, the Moral Education and Yoga Project started with the aim of providing moral and spiritual value among the school-going student has yielded good result in the molding the overall personality of the including many programs. As we all know, yoga and naturopathy
are not new to this country. Since time immemorial, this system are in practice. The people of this country used to adopt many of these practices as a part of their lifestyle, may not be for the health purpose, but as part of tradition and culture. Lifestyle and behavioral pattern of the people are changing rapidly, leading to sharp increase in the prevalence of non-communicable diseases like diabetes, cardiovascular diseases, cancer, backache, etc. These diseases are preventable by merely making change in lifestyle. Yoga is an art and science, art and science of the health living, which focus on bringing the harmony between the body and mind. In the present era, yoga is popular worldwide because of its spiritual value, therapeutic credential. It is a role, its role in preventing the diseases, promotion of health, and management of lifestyle-related disorders. Several clinical studies have been lucidly demonstrated the therapeutic potential of yoga in the treatment of many lifestyle-related and psychosomatic disorders. Naturopathy is also advocates the change in the lifestyle and educates the people to follow the natural regime so that many of these diseases could be prevented and others could be managed through the natural methods. As I understood, our Rashtrapita Mahatma Gandhiji was an ardent follower of the naturopathy, and he added naturopathy in his constructive programs. Gandhiji's mission and dream was to take naturopathy to each and every doorstep of this country after independence, but somehow it could not be achieved so far. However, the system of naturopathy is growing further and becoming more popular nowadays, maybe because of increasing lifestyle-related disorder and non-communicable diseases. Some of the non-communicable diseases are growing like epidemics. There is an urgent need to check its growth. Yoga and naturopathy, which are drugless and cost-effective nature, probably the only answer for preventing such epidemics. The specialty of this system is in they can get along with any other system of healthcare. Even the modern medical system has started realizing the need of lifestyle invention into management of the many of disease conditions effectively through yoga and naturopathy. Therefore, it is good time to have integration of this best medicine and the best of medical system to provide the better health care to our fellow countrymen. It is a matter of a great pride and honor to even every people of the country, especially the people who are directly involved in yoga, that the UN has announced the June 21st as the International Day of Yoga with the support of 177 countries. It is a great achievement on the part of our government and the field of yoga. The system of yoga has also been now inscribed by the UNESCO as an intangible cultural heritage. All these have also enhanced the responsibility of this professional of this field, and I would urge that all the professionals of yoga and naturopathy must be more proactive, responsible, and committed to this system. Only when we will be able to place this system on new pedestal and give a new direction to their promotion and propagation. Our government, under the dynamic leadership of Sri Narendra Bhai Modi ji, is the first government in the history to make a separate ministry for Ayush. With the separate ministry of Ayush, we have committed for the development of Ayush, including yoga and naturopathy. Already several action has been initiated on the several issues related to the growth and development of this system, which were pending since long time. My government will not look back to take any measure for the betterment of this system and the health of this people of this country through yoga and naturopathy. Ministry of Ayush, through its flagship program, is trying to have yoga and naturopathy wellness centers across the country. Ministry had organized the International Day of Yoga across the country in a very grand matter
in the last 3 years, and now the entire country is aware about the yoga, even at the village level.

0: the National Institute will be developed as a central of excellence in their respective field in the year to come. My ministry will take all this measure for this to happen. And I am definitely announced that first center of excellence in this our Ayush Ministry for Yoga and Naturopathy that will be given to this institution in Dharmastra. As you know, the second phase contraction at postgraduate institution of yoga and naturopathy with 200-bedded hospital at Nagamangala, Mandya district at Jhajjar, Haryana has started and it is in full swing. Besides, the land for Central Research Institute of Yoga and Naturopathy with 100-bedded hospital has been acquired in Bhuneshwar, Kalyani, West Bengal, and the acquisition of land is in process at Vijayawada, Jammu, Raipur, Jharkhand, Kerala, etc. The council had also established a few collaborative research centers in leading medical institutions of the country. It is also the process of setting up 100 yoga parks across the country in the current year. You must be happy that the work related to the central registration of yoga and naturopathy practitioners, a long-pending demand of yoga and naturopathy professionals, has been started by the council. It is also in the process of evolving the accreditation policy for the yoga centers and will be in place soon. The National Institute of Naturopathy in Pune, Maharashtra is going to get a big and model campus with undergraduate course, and the work related to this has already been started. Many more such activities related to yoga and naturopathy will be a really in, will start in due course of time. I also announced that one more institute of yoga and naturopathy is going to start in Goa very soon. The government of Goa has given the land around about 2 lakh square meter for this this purpose. I wish the program all success, and the participant will be greatly benefited by this deliberation, which is going to be held here in next 3-4 days. I extend my heartfelt thanks to Sri Adarnya Hegde ji for inviting me here for this great festival. Thank you very much. Jai Hind, Bharat Mata Ki Jai.
1: Thank you very much for your inspiring words, sir.

0: neviete, čo robiť.
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0: Tak je to potom len strata času.
1: And more confused.
0: A len získate viacej.
1: So first you should know why you would like to meditate.
0: Takže v prvom rade by ste mali vedieť, prečo chcete meditovať.
1: And what does it mean for you to meditate?
0: A čo pre vás tá meditácia znamená?
1: And now how to do?
0: A potom ako ju robiť?
1: So it is like this, that sometimes and whenever you can, you should spend time with the master.
0: Tak je to, pokiaľ máte čas a možnosť, mali by ste ho stráviť s majstrom.
1: I know that around the world many, many million of people practicing yoga in daily life.
0: Viem, že na svete sú to milióny ľudí, ktorí cvičia jogu v dennom živote.
1: But lucky are they who can come to seminar.
0: Ale šťastní sú tí, ktorí môžu prísť na seminár.
1: And feel the energy in nearness.
0: A cítiť tú energiu.
1: So if you can, you should be attending the programs.
0: Takže ak môžete, mali by ste navštíviť program.
1: In webcast is good.
0: Webcast je dobrý.
1: But still, it's not that.
0: Ale stále to nie je ono.
1: So, but I will try to guide you now.
0: Ale ja sa vás pokúsim teraz viesť.
1: Meditation techniques developed by holy saints.
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1: You know? Many, they live in such a condition there's no heating.
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1: And stand on the knee.
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1: And praying.
0: A modlia sa.
1: You know? Those holy people, those saints.
0: Takí svätci.
1: They pray for well-being of all of us.
0: To sväté duše sa modlia za nás všetkých.
1: They never pray something for negative things.
0: A oni sa nemodlia za zlé veci.
1: They don't say, God, punish them.
0: Nemodlia sa, Bože, potrestaj ich.
1: No. They pray, God, forgive everyone's sin.
0: Modlia sa, Bože, odpusti všetky hriechy.
1: That's heart of the saints.
0: To je srdce svetca.
1: That never anger. Anger doesn't come.
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1: And if you go to India,
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1: there are saints meditating months and months.
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1: Just little time, have some little thing to eat and go to bathroom, that's all.
0: Iba krátky čas trávia tým, že niečo zjedia a kúpu sa.
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1: many yogis, they are sitting under the cave,
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1: covered with the snow,
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1: and through their willpower, yoga power,
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1: they create such an energy,
0: vytvoria takú energiu,
1: they don't feel the cold.
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1: Then people came to know, oh, the meditation makes you relaxed.
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0: Nemajú diabetes.
1: They don't have heart attacks.
0: Nemajú.
1: They don't have high cholesterol.
0: Nedostávajú srdcové porážky.
1: They don't have a cancer disease.
0: A nemajú ani rakovinu.
1: They have no doctors to check.
0: Dokonca nemajú ani doktorov, ktorí by to zmerali.
1: Only one doctor.
0: Je tam len jediný doktor.
1: The God.
0: A to je Boh.
1: Lord, thy will be seen. That's it. Oh God, your will.
0: Bože, nech je tvoja vôľa.
1: That is a definite for me. You are my doctor.
0: To je pre mňa určujúce. Ty si môj doktor.
1: So meditation is a way to thyself, means to God.
0: Meditácia je cesta k sebe, to znamená cesta k Bohu.
1: Doesn't matter which God you believe.
0: Nezáleží na tom, v akého Boha.
1: Which religion you believe.
0: Akého náboženstva ste.
1: There comes a border.
0: Sú tam určité hranice.
1: All these dualities.
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1: finished.
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1: Only one thing remains.
0: A ostane len jedna vec.
1: Divine love.
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1: And where the love, there is a unity.
0: Kde je láska, tam je jednota.
1: And where there is a hate,
0: a tam, kde je nenávisť,
1: there is the wars, quarrelings.
0: Tam prichádzajú vojny, ohovárania.
1: So meditation is something divine.
0: Takže meditácia je niečo božské.
1: Now we will meditate.
0: A teraz budeme meditovať.
1: Theory I will tell you tomorrow again at the same time.
0: A zajtra v rovnakom čase budeme opäť preberať aj teórie.
1: So now what means meditation? How to meditate?
0: Čo znamená meditácia a ako meditovať?
1: I will lead you practically.
0: Ja vás budem teraz viesť prakticky.
1: So now I will choose one model.
0: A teraz si vyberiem jeden model.
1: So please camera to this model. Okay, stand up. Thank you. You have to demonstrate. Now, there are few postures which you should adopt for the meditation. First, you can sit very comfortable. That's called
0: Sukhasana.
1: If you cannot sit in this posture,
0: ak nemôžete sedieť v tejto pozícii,
1: then sit like I'm sitting.
0: Tak si sadnite tak, ako sedím ja.
1: On the sofa.
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1: Also comfortable.
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1: So, if you cannot sit in this posture, then sit on the chair or sofa.
0: Ak nemôžete sedieť v tejto pozícii, tak si sadnite na pohovku alebo na stoličku.
1: Or sit like this. Prakash is sitting. Second position is called Siddhasana.
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0: And knees should touch the ground.
1: Kolena by sa mali dotýkať zeme.
0: So that you can sit straight.
1: Tak aby ste mohli sedieť rovno.
0: This is called Siddhasana.
1: Toto sa nazýva Siddhasana.
0: Toes in.
1: Prsty na nohách.
0: Between thighs and this, yes, that's it. And very good. The third is called Padmasana. Lotus sitting. Stretch your legs. Please. And so, this is a lotus. This is a little more difficult. But after practice, you can sit in this. After yoga and daily life, practicing 2 years, 3 years. This means your body is locked. So in deep meditation, there is no danger to fall down.
1: Takže v hlbokej meditácii nehrozí nebezpečenstvo.
0: You know, you can't fall down back.
1: Nemôžete spadnúť dozadu.
0: It's locked.
1: To telo je skutočne.
0: Also you can't fall in the front.
1: A takisto nemôžete padnúť
0: dopredu. And not like this. And not like that.
1: Ani na stranu.
0: So body is very nicely hooked in or the locked.
1: Takže telo je akoby.
0: And that is the main purpose why you sit in lotus.
1: Je hlavný dôvod, prečo sa sedí v lotose.
0: And it's also called, looks like a lotus flower. These are the lotus petals and the second petals.
1: Vyzerá to podobne ako lotos.
0: Thank you. And the fourth.
1: A štvrtá pozícia.
0: Stand up, please. Fourth is called Vajrasana. Sit down on the knees. Yes. Okay. This is Vajrasana. Now turn to the Austria side. Thank you. Hands on the thighs. Now Vajrasana, you will see also in Islam when they are praying, they sit in this posture. This posture, the affects your nerve system very strong.
1: Táto pozícia veľmi silne ovplyvňuje nervový systém.
0: Vajranadi goes from the big toe and second toe.
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0: Stretches your calf muscles.
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0: Which has 108 beats.
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1: tak sa otočíte,
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0: Other hand is in this mudra.
1: Druhá ruka je v tejto mudre.
0: The thumb is called the highest consciousness.
1: Palec symbolizuje najvyššie vedomie.
0: And index finger is means the individual consciousness.
1: A ukazovák symbolizuje individuálne vedomie.
0: To unite the individual consciousness with the cosmic consciousness.
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0: 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That above three gunas.
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0: But like this. Relaxed.
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1: Chrbtica je spriamená.
0: Imagine a straight thread.
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0: from the top of the head here till the bottom.
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0: everyone should have a very nice cotton cloth.
1: By ste mali mať príjemný, bavlný.
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0: And uptrain. And you cover your body like this.
1: Ktorým prikryjete svoje telo.
0: I'm telling you, showing the techniques, how what to do, how to do.
1: Ja vám vysvetľujem techniku, ako ju robiť.
0: And you cover your body like this.
1: A takto sa celý zakryjete.
0: If it is very hot,
1: Ak je vám príliš teplo,
0: then have a thin sál.
1: Tak si zoberte tenký šál.
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1: A ak je zima, tak si zoberte teplú prikryvku.
0: Now what does it means this? Why?
1: A čo to znamená? Prečo?
0: It means that your bioenergy.
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0: Your positive energy remains in with you.
1: Znamená to, že vaša pozitívna energia ostane pri vás.
0: And this shawl is like isolation.
1: A tento šál je ako izolácia.
0: If it's very hot,
1: ak je príliš teplo,
0: little bit you will be perspiring.
1: Že trošku cez ten šál.
0: And you will have nice cool feeling when the air comes.
1: A budete mať, je to taká vzdušná prikryvka, potom budete mať
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0: Cool, you will feel warm.
1: A keď je pre zmenu zima, tak sa budete cítiť.
0: And
1: teplá.
0: You say, protect yourself from outer pollutions.
1: A ochráni vás toho vonkajšieho znečistenia.
0: You will feel that you are protected.
1: Budete sa cítiť chránený.
0: You will feel divine protection suddenly.
1: Budete zrazu cítiť božskú ochranu.
0: It's a beautiful feeling.
1: Je to úžasný pocit.
0: And you will get more and more energy.
1: A získate viac a viac energie.
0: So this is very important that when you meditate you have this cloth.
1: Takže je veľmi dôležité, keď meditujete, mať takýto šál.
0: Color doesn't matter.
1: Na farbe nezáleží.
0: Which color you like.
1: Vyberte si farbu, ktorá sa vám páči.
0: But if you have orange color,
1: ale pokiaľ máte oranžovú farbu,
0: then this is a fire color.
1: Je to farba ohňa.
0: Magic, negative, black magic, black energy, negative energy will not enter through this.
1: Čierna mágia, negatívna energia neprenikne cez ňu.
0: So this is a fire.
1: Takže to je oheň.
0: But of course, color as you like.
1: Ale vyberte si farbu, akú chcete.
0: That is individual choice.
1: Je to vaša vlastná voľba.

Hare Om, dear friends, dear brothers and sisters. Today we are preparing the Gatha, Kadi with Gatha. And this is from North India, special from the Mawa district. The Gatha is some kind of dough noodles from the Besan Atta, chickpea flour. We use for it to make the dough yogurt, salt, according to the taste, of course. Curcuma, chili. We can use also the cumin powder and little adrak, ginger, peeled and smashed. That's a very good taste. We mix it and with yogurt mix it. In the gatha, dough doesn't come in the water, only yogurt. I heard that everybody would like the amount how much I used, so this is 40 big tablespoons of Besan Atta, and we start with a small amount of yogurt. The dough otherwise becomes very quick too soft. I have it ready prepared here already. It should be like this, so that we can roll it and cook it and put in the kadi inside. So we mix it with the yogurt. The besan is very common in India to make doughs, to bind, that the things keeps together. Also we can make very nice gatha sabji with it, then it is in a different way cooked. In other countries they use, like in the Czech Republic, they use the, call it rashka. It is from bee flour or soya bean flour, so different kinds of flours are used. So, but in India we use the Besan Atta. It's a very good taste. It is served with kadi, with chapati, one sabji you can use, and I would serve with the gatha kadi. I would serve and eat the Karela sabji, cooked Karelas. This we will do next time. So, the dough is getting ready. We will see how soft or how hard it is. And now we will not use the plain fingers, but we use oil on the hand. Otherwise it stuck immediately. And when I was thinking over how to explain or how to show the gatha to be cooked, it came in my mind, it's like the attachment of this world when we touch the besan dough. It stuck very quickly. And then we use the oil of the wisdom that get rid of the attachment. And then we have the dough nicely prepared. We can use more oil. Now we start to roll it out. I have to just find a way to put this aside. Meanwhile the water is boiling, where we will put the rolled out and also on the working board comes the oil. This Vamichi likes very thin pieces. You can make it according to your taste, bigger or smaller. It depends. We don't put soda here inside, otherwise it will dissolve while cooking.
roll it out in thin, thin pieces, like your small finger, it can be so thin. And then we put the inside. One. Can go inside. Just water, you can put salt inside if you want, but it's not needed. It can keep in the fridge, you can keep it for 2-3 days. You can make very nice Ramgijeri out of it. When we cook a rice bouillon with vegetable and spices and the cutted and cooked kata inside fried together with kadiolta mahabrabuchi soup. Then we cover it. It has to cook about 10, it's quickly done, 10 to 15 minutes because it goes again in the kadi and cooks with the kadi together. Let it cook. The gata then is done. If you want to know if it's done or not, then go with the knife inside and try to take it out. When it is ready, it will break. Just take it out, like this, so it's not breaking, it's not done. When you try to take it out, it will break, and then it's ready. So, we prepared the cooked gata. It's like this now. And then we cut in pieces, small pieces, and put in the kadi inside. And still it has to cook.

The Mawa kitchen has very, very delicious food. Spicy, tasty and healthy and very natural. Samichi told us now when there's the dry season, the people who are living there, they're eating only the regional food, they don't know the leaves or the fruits they eat, which is growing in their area, like the gunda or sangri or tamstrix or guavali. And our ashram in Jadams offer this all, vegetables or fruits, and also the gunda we have here prepared already, cooked. Stones are out from the gunda, and this we will prepare next time. The gunda is a fruit which is growing on the tree. These holes are already cooked and the seeds are out. They are dried and brought here, and they are very healthy for intestine and stomach. We have to soak them in before cooking, and they prepare masala inside, and then with chapati and you can eat. So this is our gunda. And we serve with the gata, which is cooking now. We serve chapati. Today only one dish, next time we will prepare the karela or the bitter curd. Very, very healthy, bitter. It lowers the blood sugar and it's very good for the liver. So for those people who have liver problems, when we prepare the chapati, try that the dough is not too hard and not too soft, like the ear here on the side. We roll it to a small ball. Also here we have to look, there's no wrinkle inside or no hole, that it's round. Okay? And for rolling out we use the white flour, that it's not too much. 3 fingers. Then between thumb and index finger, not completely on the side, not in the middle, we make it round, so in the middle is a little

leader. You push to yourself and weigh and push, pull to yourself and turn to yourself and at the same time roll it. To yourself and roll it. And to yourself and again roll. To yourself and roll. Good. Job part is also doing. This will let cool down. When it's cooled down, we can cut it. I don't want to put it here because it's not completed, but that only that we see it.

it's not coming up, then there's to check, maybe there's too little fire. You have to check what can happen. Sometimes dough is too soft. You have to find out what can be. Temperature has to be proper.

0: Yeah, it's coming up. Good. 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We try to put heart nearly in every eating, in every dish, because itself has no taste and it is very healthy. The gata has to cook, yeah, I would say 15-20 minutes more. And then you have the good taste. We serve it in one bowl inside, like this. Sprinkle with some coriander and some chili round. And serve it with chapati. Like this. Always the thin side up. Thank you. Wish good appetite. 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
1: Hari Om.

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0: Tady je moje hůl.
1: With once you have learning one university.
0: Tak jednou se naučil celou univerzitu.
1: Guruji said you don't need.
0: A Guruji říkal, to nepotřebuji.
1: If you go to D&D, then you will be lost.
0: A když to půjdeš, stavit, tak se ztratíš.
1: No village, no city, no any countries, everywhere and everything for you are, you will be.
0: A tak Maheshi, v jakékoliv zemi, v jakékoliv vesnici, v jakékoliv zemi tam.
1: Because Guruji was reading his hand.
0: Protože Holy Guruji to četl z ruky.
1: And my Holy Guruji's elderly brother, he was very good in the Jyotish.
0: A Holy Gurujiho starší bratr byl velice dobrý v Jyotish.
1: Very great.
0: Velmi velký.
1: My father, my brother.
0: Otec i můj bratr.
1: So I did not did.
0: Tak já jsem se to neučil.
1: So this is a parampara, Guruji, Devpuriji, Mahaprabhuji.
0: A tak toto je parampara.
1: But have to be in that way then.
0: Ale musí to být takto, tímto způsobem.
1: And it is that. So would you do like to learn this Jyotish?
0: A chtěli byste se naučit
1: Jyotish? Would you learn hand up?
0: Kdo se to chce naučit, zvedněte ruku.
1: And that's all others don't know.
0: To je všechno ostatní, neví.
1: Okay. Hariom. You can go and have your key. Where is the key?
0: Můžete.
1: Where is the key?
0: Kde je ten klíč?
1: Yes. Jyotish is the key.
0: Jyotish je ten klíč.
1: Yeah. That's it. Otherwise, let us say, doesn't matter what it is, God, you know. Hariom Tatsat.
0: A pak je.
1: That's jedno. Also okay.
0: Hariom Tatsat. To je yes. Taky v pořádku.
1: It will be what it will be.
0: Bude to, jak to bude.
1: Okay. But that can be changed.
0: Ale dá se to změnit.
1: How to do that change? There's one story Holy Guruji said, very nice story.
0: Jak to změnit? Je Holy Guruji jeden velmi pěkný.
1: Is it long life, long time?
0: Je už teďka moc hodin.
1: And there was one king.
0: Byl jeden král.
1: And other kings.
0: A druhý.
1: And they were fighting.
0: A oni mezi sebou bojovali.
1: And other kings, they killed other all kings.
0: A jedni králové zabili ty ostatní.
1: And they had two children.
0: A oni měli dvě děti.
1: So some people they took these boys.
0: A někteří vzali tyto chlapce.
1: And they hide them somewhere.
0: A ukryli je někde.
1: Well, what is that inside? This is something, lemon.
2: Lemon,
1: thank you. So, they took the children from somebody who have in their, a person who have the horses and donkeys.
0: A oni vzali ty chlapce k někomu, kdo má osly a koně.
1: And after that, he went to some other people who were the farmers.
0: A poté ti chlapci šli k jiným do jiné rodiny, kteří byli farmáři.
1: And so on.
0: A tak dál.
1: So one person had no money, nothing. He don't know what his father, mother, what is they don't.
0: A tak neměli žádné peníze, nevěděli, kdo je jejich otec, kdo je jejich matka.
1: So one was bringing with the donkeys some sand from somewhere into the village.
0: A tak ten jeden nosil na těch oslech písek do vesnice.
1: Other was a hunter. He was killing the animals.
0: A druhý byl lovec a zabíjel zvířata.
1: One sadhu came.
0: A přišel sádhu.
1: There was a king and where is and what?
0: A byl tady jeden král a.
1: So they told this war and this and that.
0: Tak mu pověděli o té válce, která tady byla.
1: Have their children?
0: A on se ptal, jestli měli děti.
1: So, yes, there are two boys.
0: Ano, jsou tady dva.
1: They are about 25 years.
0: Jim asi 25 let.
1: But they are so stupid boys.
0: Ale oni jsou tak hloupí.
1: Nobody want to talk to them.
0: Nikdo s nimi nechce mluvit.
1: And they have no money, no dress.
0: A nemají peníze ani oblečení.
1: They were the king's children.
0: A byli to královi děti.
1: So the sadhu said, "Who are they?"
0: Tak ten sádu se zeptal, kdo jsou ti lidé.
1: Can you call there?
0: Můžete je zavolat?
1: So some boy came.
0: Ten chlapec přišel.
1: What do you want with me, Sababu?
0: Co po mně chcete?
1: Sadhu, what are you wanting from us?
0: Co po nás chcete?
1: He said, no, but I want to give you something.
0: Já vám jenom chci něco dát.
1: What? You will give me something?
0: Co, vy mi něco dáte?
1: I am a very poor boy.
0: Já jsem velice chudý.
1: He said, no, you was the king's son.
0: Ne, ty jsi byl synem krále.
1: I don't know.
0: O tom nevím.
1: But tell me what can we do?
0: Ale řekni mi, co můžeme dělat.
1: You will become money.
0: Budete mít peníze.
1: He said, I'm going with a donkey and only that, nothing.
0: A víte, já jenom tady chodím s oslem a nic dalšího.
1: And this is a donkey is from somebody else.
0: A ten osel patří někomu jinému.
1: And I'm working for that.
0: A já pro toho člověka pracuju.
1: So he said, when donkey, you should sell it. When one donkey is there, you sell it the donkey.
0: Jak budeš mít toho osla, tak ho prodej.
1: Again his worker came.
0: A tak přišel ten.
1: Where's the donkeys?
0: Pracovník, kde je ten můj osel?
1: I don't know.
0: Tak to nevím.
1: So bring again.
0: Tak zase přinesl další.
1: He sell it.
0: On ho zase prodal.
1: And so many times, again and again, one and one, one and one.
0: Tak mnohokrát to tak udělal jednoho po druhém.
1: So they got money.
0: A tak přišli k penězům.
1: Because he sell it.
0: Protože ho vždycky
1: there
0: prodal.
1: There was money.
0: Toho osla.
1: Again donkey came.
0: Peníze.
1: Again he should sell it.
0: A dostal dalšího osla, tak toho taky prodal.
1: So he had so much money. Good.
0: Tolik peněz.
1: So he became very rich.
0: A tak se z něho stal boháč.
1: And then that other one.
0: A ten druhý.
1: He was hunting.
0: Ten lovil.
1: So why you are hunting?
0: Tak proč lovíš?
1: Because it's my profession.
0: Je to moje profese, je to moje práce.
1: So he said, don't kill them.
0: A on řekl, nezabíjej je.
1: But I have to kill them.
0: A on na to namítl, že musí zabíjet zvířata.
1: So he said, I give you some different.
0: Tak on řekl, já ti dám něco jiného.
1: But he said, I am a hunter, I will hunt.
0: Já jsem lovec, já budu lovit.
1: So he had some instrument.
0: Tak na to měl
1: nástroj. Or like a bow arrow.
0: Něco jako luk a šíp.
1: One day was lost.
0: A jednoho dne to ztratil.
1: Someone gave him this.
0: A někdo mu dal.
1: Again he sold to others.
0: Tohle a zase to prodal.
1: He sold to other also.
0: A také to prodával.
1: And they became both very rich.
0: Tu zbraň a tak se oba stali boháči.
1: Then he said, you are the boys of the king.
0: A on jim potom řekl, vy jste synové krále.
1: Are we? He said, yes.
0: My jsme? A on řekl, ano.
1: Then village people said, yes. He is the king's child.
0: A teprve potom ti vesničané řekli, ano, jsou to děti krále.
1: So Guruji gave him ceremonies.
0: A tak mu Guruji udělal tu ceremonii.
1: And everybody became the king.
0: A stal se z něho král.
1: Then Guruji said, did you got it? He said, very good, Guruji, thank you very much.
0: A On se potom Guruji zeptal, tak dostali jste to? A oni, ano, děkujeme moc krát.
1: But we don't know how could we get like the money and this and that.
0: A my ani nevíme, jak jsme přišli k těm penězům.
1: Because Guruji have done.
0: Protože to Guru udělal.
1: So someone have told how to go.
0: Takže někdo řekl, jak jít.
1: So many people we also have.
0: A spoustu lidí
1: many
0: to taky
1: tells
0: tak
1: me here,
0: máme.
1: I have no money.
0: A někdo přijde a říká, já nemám peníze.
1: And I'm getting always.
0: A já vždycky říkám.
1: And it's going. Now I will go away.
0: A tak teď.
1: But I can't not other work.
0: Teď půjdu pryč.
1: Other was also not good.
0: Taky to není dobré.
1: Many, many people, they said, I cannot work.
0: A spoustu lidí říká, že nemohou
1: I get something.
0: Pracovat, něco dostanu.
1: But they don't. There are many.
0: A je jich takto mnoho.
1: So, come to that one person.
0: Běžte za tím jedním člověkem.
1: And get them to do, remain here. Okay?
0: Ať zůstanou tady.
1: Then you will rich of the rich.
0: Tak bude ten nejbohatší z
1: bohatých. What is rich?
0: A co je to bohatý?
1: Happiness.
0: Štěstí.
1: Joy.
0: Radost.
1: And friends to all.
0: A přátel, přítel pro všechny.
1: So, go to constellation where? Who have given, who did.
0: Tu konstelaci, kdo to jak udělal.
1: And many others who are doing many things, they will lost everything.
0: A ti ostatní, kteří dělají různé věci o všechno.
1: Nowadays what people are learning.
0: A teď lidé se učí.
1: Professors or anything.
0: Profesoři.
1: And now they are taking more money from other people, more money from others, poor is going down, poor is falling down.
0: A teď si berou od lidí víc a víc peněz.
1: I have learned.
0: Já jsem se to naučil.
1: If you want, I will do for you.
0: Tak vám to udělám.
1: But give the money.
0: Ale
1: you know how time is semi.
0: Peníze.
1: Eh? Oh, that there is what we call the. You are going bye bye. Kitchen. Oh my God, I'm looking about the kitchen. I was searching where is my kitchen.
0: Hledal jsem, kde je kuchyně.
1: Yeah. But then money is gone.
0: A pak ty peníze.
1: You will die and everything is gone.
0: Zemřete a všechno je pryč.
1: So many things. There's many things to come to the Jyotish.
0: Je hodně těch věcí, jak přijít.
1: And he will tell. It's not from to tomorrow.
0: A on to neudělá zítra.
1: But it will come.
0: Ale přijde to.
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Tasmin, the sa comes on this side. 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

0: 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Salutations to Srila Purja Siddhapeeth Parampara. My eternal pranams to our beloved Gurudev, His Holiness Vishwa Guru Mahamandalesh Maheshwaranand Puriji. Om Namo Narayan to all the sannyasis. And good morning to all of you who are present here and who are watching through Somji TV. This is our dear Narayan Puri, who I know since he was born. And we went for many, okay, the thing, you know, the round thing you sit on and hold and then they push and you go down in the snow. Box sled. Yeah, box sled or whatever. So we were doing that in the childhood, I remember that. And a few days back I was going through pictures of me and Swamiji on the Alps with the snow, and then I saw him, so I remembered that we were there. And he has some more stories, and he's now a life coach. He's a very successful guy, doing well in life, happily married. For me, it's surprising, you know, like he's young and already married and expecting a kid. Yep. So now the stage is his.
1: When I grew up, you know, I always thought, I hope Swamiji never gets me to speak here. I was so afraid of it, and now Avatar Puri is doing it to me. And it's funny because I remember, you know, it's already like 20 years ago, even more, when we were in India, and we always had like, you know, at that time in Jadon it was still like more or less desert, and I was lucky enough to always spend the time with Avatar Puri, and Uma Puriji was cooking for us, so we always had like the best food, like spaghetti and everything. It was amazing, especially compared to what my parents got. I loved it. And we always thought like what we can do. And one funny thing was when I remember that we like got a soccer ball and we gathered all the swamis together, you know, like Jasraj and Yogesh and Premananji. Everyone had to come to play soccer with us. And we played like, I don't know, for one to two hours. It was so much fun. And then satsang started. And we went directly to the satsang. So we were there on point. And all the swamis,

0: Mummies were late because they had to shower after playing soccer with us. And then they were able to come. So it was really very, very good times. Also Swamiji always being around. And still doing a lot of like sports since I played 10 years. Table tennis for the national team of Austria. And now I got into paddle tennis. I don't know if you guys ever saw paddle tennis. It's like a mixture of tennis and squash. It's a very, very fun game. Even got back into tournaments now. And it's so interesting because this relates a little bit to right now I'm with Niranjan in Anustan. It's really awesome what he's telling us. And like during the games, you know, I get in the mode when it really counts, you know, when people are watching and you're there, everything is focused on the next ball and it's getting tight and your hand starts to shake because, you know, now it's really important. And then your inner voice kicks in and doubts if you are able to do what you want to do, if you're able to finish the next point. And what's so interesting about it to me is that I now realized even more that it's okay what the voice is telling me inside during that point, because I guess we all know that situations, you know, when it counts, when you like have a presentation or when you're even doing sports yourself or when you have to speak because Avatarpuri tells you to speak. And then you're there and this inner voice kicks in. And we have like approximately, due to the new studies, 30 to 60,000 thoughts every day. And every thought is more or less like a conversation in your head, you know, every time the voice tells you something. And
1: that's why we should be in peace that we don't have thoughts.
0: That would be the goal. Yeah, we're trying to achieve that in Anustan. Sometimes it's better, sometimes it's worse, depends how much you eat for lunch. It affects you really, really much. And in these situations, it's so interesting that when this voice comes, it's not so much about what the voice is telling you, it's more about what, you know, like how the voice is speaking with you. I remember I was with one coaching colleagues. We went to a seminar in Germany and I picked him up in Austria. He came from the USA and we drove in the car and then we drove to Germany and we came to the like German highway. And who was there knows that there is like no speed limit. So we came to the German highway and I pushed on the gas a little bit more, you know, we were going faster. And then I looked over to my colleague because I remember he's from the US and even there, you know, on Highway 101 where there is nothing else, people only drive like 90 miles per hour or something. And I asked him if it's okay to, like, there is no speed limit, if it's okay that I like go on the gas and turn on the volume. And he said, yes, yes, no problem, without knowing what it really means, you know. And so I pushed the gas and we went to like 180, 190, 200, 210, 20, 30. And then I heard that he was like grabbing something, you know, he was grabbing the thing in front of the car just to hold on. You know, young guy, fun. Yeah, I was like young guy, I was a little bit, you know, it was like a success for me. So I looked over to him and he was like holding like this and also seeing me, and he noticed that I liked it. So he said, Narayan, you know, that recently we found out that not dying is the biggest fear. I said, oh, that's interesting. Then what is the biggest fear? And he was like this, you know, and he said, obviously to hold on to whatever we have. And it was really interesting in this moment because it made so

0: so much sense, you know. Also, like in the sports, when you're there and you like hold on to the pattern which your inner voice has towards you, and then now even in Anustan, when I'm doing like chakra sodhan or whatever, and I'm repeating the mantra, you know, 1,000 times every day, and the voice has the same pattern, like always my inner voice has. So I'm repeating the mantra like da da da da dum, da da da da dum, da da da da dum. And then Niranjan always says, because maybe he can read it in my face or faces from some other people, and he's like, yeah, and you should enjoy every time you speak the mantra. You should like love the mantra. It should be like a puja every mantra you speak. Doesn't matter if you say it outside or if you say it inside. It should be like with bhakti, with devotion. And so that's what I'm trying the last days all the time, to repeat the mantra with this. You know, you can see if you look at people, you can even see it there. You can see the way the inner voice is talking towards you. If it's like a conflict discussion all the time, or if it's like a happiness talk, you can see if this voice is hard towards this person, or if it's soft. You can see if it's talking, you know, very fast, then this person is always stressed out, or if it's talking like slow, then this person is always very relaxed, like Avatapuri, you know. And to me especially, it makes a lot of difference if this voice is talking softly or hardly towards yourself. Whatever it's saying, it doesn't even matter what it's saying. It's just about, is it talking soft or is it talking hard? And there is like a meditation, which is also from India, I think it's called Maitri, which is so interesting, where you have to speak with yourself all the time the same way like you would speak with a baby or a little cat, you know? And it doesn't matter what you say, it's just about like in which way is this inner voice changing at that moment. And like, imagine it, you know, if you talk to yourself like this, like, ah, oh, everyone can do it, just you cannot do it, you will fail, whatever you do. It's so hard to be in a bad mood, although, you know, what the voice is saying might be not so good. But if you say it with this love, with this joy, with this bhakti, it's a completely different story. And so I thought of also adapting it more, you know, really practicing it in Anustan, but then also going out, practicing it with my clients, and also especially in sports. That in this moment, it doesn't really matter what you say towards yourself, but that you're like centered within yourself, and that you can change like the volume, and that you can change if it's hard or soft speaking towards yourself. I think that could lead to a lot of good things. And then if you can like speak nice with yourself, you can also much easily speak softly and speak nice with others. Because, you know, the average 3-year-old baby is laughing 400 times per day. Can you imagine that? Like 400 times every day. Yeah, I will be counting soon. I will really enjoy that. You know how much the average like grown-up is laughing per day? Any suggestions?
1: Average adult, how much do we have?
0: 0.2. good things. You know, it's really like this, that we go from being a child 400 times, being an adult 12 times per day. 12 times. It differentiates a little bit. For some people, that's a lot already, you know. differentiates a little bit. I think like for men it was like around 12 times, and for women it was around 22 times. So they are a little bit better with this. But you know, there is an trend going down, because the only one who is laughing less must be a dead person, you know. There is a straight line going down if we don't do something against it. And I think, you know, something that we could do would be like speaking differently with ourselves, because like we all do a lot of yoga, practicing sadhana, prayers, mantras. But like this 30 to 60,000 thoughts every day is affecting us like unconsciously much, much more than we can like solve in this 1 or 2 weeks, which we're there, or for some even 6 weeks. So I thought this could be something which is interesting, having, instead of inner conflict thoughts, having happiness thoughts, having happiness talks. And this will be like useful in many different cases. And I think many different yogis also said that laughing is the closest to enlightenment. I can totally agree. And so yeah, let's go from 400 times to 12 times. Let's go back again a little bit up. That would be something which I think is a lot of benefit for all of us. And I can also see that Avatar Puruji is already bringing this in, making jokes all the time about everything. And I really appreciate it. I really appreciate it. You have a joke or what?
1: No.
2: I have a question.
1: I got a question which I can't find the answer to, so let's see if he manages.
3: This is getting worse.
1: See, we all are laughing now. So, the question is, does time exist? And the according to the person who asked the question, the time does not exist. And even if you are far away and not in touch, the bonds do not deteriorate because of time. Even if you meet that person after ages, still it will be normal if the bond is really strong. And how does time work?
0: Can you please specify the question for me?
1: What is time? Does time exist?
0: Well, does time exist? Yes and no, I would say. But I don't know, it's really hard to find an answer towards that. What I experienced again is that the relationships we have, doesn't matter if they are like towards children, parents, the guru, towards whomever you really love, that these relationships, that they are really timeless. For example, I don't know if you like, for example, if you now close your eyes with me together and you think about someone you really, really love, which already is like in the next incarnation, like he's already not anymore here with this body. If you think about this person now, if you imagine this person right now, please, like, imagine someone you really loved, just not anymore here, then you can directly experience that the relationship towards this person is still alive, that this relationship is timeless. And you can feel like whatever feelings you have towards this person, like happiness, like joy, love. So I would say it's probably the wrong question. What's more important is that the things which really matter, that they are timeless for sure, as we all experienced right now. I hope this already satisfies you. It's actually really fun. To answer questions, yeah.
1: At the time of making any important decision, are there any steps to be taken so we can decide in the right way? I would say, Naham Karta, Pravdeep Karta, Mahapravdeep Karta, Hi Kevalam, and that solves all the problems, but he will have some more theoretical answer.
0: Well, I absolutely agree. I think if you really lived in Naham Karta, then it already would like solve all of this. Something which is maybe a little bit easier to grasp for the mind is that there are, I don't know if it's the right word in English, but you have a certain trust in life. And in my opinion, as I experienced with myself and a lot of my clients, that there are two different kind of trusts in life which people have. I would say there is the small trust, which is like, okay, there is a situation, and if B happens after the situation, if A happens after the situations, I'm very happy because it's exactly what I wanted. But if B happens after the situation, it's not what I wanted, so I will be really unhappy. That's like the way I feel like most people, including myself, most of the time, are experiencing life. That you are in this small kind of trust. If A happens, everything is good because I worked for it. If B is happening, that's not good, and it's affecting me in a really bad way. And then one doctors actually, where I attended the seminar, he said that there is also the big trust. He also learned from a lot of yogis. He also knows Swamiji. So I think like he refers to that when he's speaking about that. He said the big kind of trust is that if you have a situation and it can either happen, you know, situation A or situation B, that the big kind of trust is, yes, I work towards situation A, but it doesn't matter if situation A or situation B will come into place. It will happen for me. Also, I don't know, maybe some of you guys listen to Tony Robbins sometimes. He said that life happens not to you, life happens for you. And I feel like this is also like Naham Karta, but explained a little longer, you know, that this big trust, it doesn't matter if situation A or situation B happens. You can definitely know that it happens for you. And so with this knowledge, you can approach the decision you have to make maybe a little bit more relaxed, which I know from sports as well, and I also talked with Tiak Puri about it, that in situations that really count, something which is really helping is, in my opinion, pranayama, so breathing, for example. So if you have an important decision and you like calm down your nervous system by doing some maybe Anulom Vilom or 4-6-8 breathing techniques, you know, which we all have from yoga, and you just do it for like maybe 3 to 5 rounds, your nervous system will calm down and you will definitely have a good step towards the right decision with Naham Karta in mind, with in mind that it doesn't matter if situation A or B then really comes out of this, it will be something which happens to you, which something which happens not to you but for you, if that makes any sense. What do you think about it?
1: Perfect. Another question. No, this one I'm answering. Prayers or your mantras can be sung anywhere, anytime, any frequency. It's about the bhava, it's about the feeling. which you carry inside of you. It's not about how loud you sing it. You can sing it as loud as you want, but or as quiet as you want. But if you're living in an apartment complex where you have neighbors who are not accepting the prayers or something, then you can be as quiet as necessary. It doesn't need to be shouted out. It's about the feeling and about the bhava which we carry inside. Perfect timing, because the next question Fulpuruji will answer. And the scriptures and all the Ramayana, Mahabharata, all these examples are not fictional, they are real, they really happened, and that's something where we can learn something out of it. So the next question is, could you please explain the different colors of the Shivling, black, white, crystal, ? So now our dear Fulpuruji will answer that. One more question, maybe you have a better answer to this, is if Rama and Mahabharata and all this are real, or they were just fictional stories, or kya asli mein hua tha ya aise hua tha ya aise likha gaya ki hum logo se seekh sake. When the younger brother doesn't know the answers, they rely on the big ones. So that's why we have him, you know. Enjoy.
2: श्री दीप नारायण भगवान की

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Strelki in Czech Republic and through the webcast. Many blessings all of you as well. The every day is going, the Ganga is flowing, the Gyan Ganga. From Alakpuri Siddhi Peet Parampara and as well from Vishwaguruji, the Ganga or nectar, there are two types. One Ganga is flowing from the Himalaya, the Gomukh, means the Ganga, the coming from the cows, like similar for the place where the Ganga is flowing beginning. And long journey after the Ganga merging in the Kolkata Ganga Sagar, the millions, trillions, billions, the peoples, bhaktas, the bathing in Ganga and purifying their self. As well, the endless, the animals, the creatures, and the trees, plants, all the getting the Ganga, vada, water. Similarly, the second Gyan Ganga, with that water Ganga, and this is Gyan Ganga, which is the leading to human in the darkness to light. The answerings the many, many questions and the fulfilling the wishes through the Gyan Ganga. And second, they call Gyana Amrit. The Gyana Amrit means the nectar of the God knowledge, God glory knowledge. So today is the great day, it called Ganesha Day. And Ganesha is the first worshipping God in the world. The Ganesha got the title, this first worshipping title, through the Shiva and Parvati. And today is the it also that what called the opportunity that Ganesha Day, and the bhaktas asking about the Shiva's shivling colors, and also the similarly questions came that what there was Mahabharata real was there, and Ramayana was real there or not, or this imagination to human they create and telling to others. So it is their great opportunity to be shared with you. So first I like to start the Ganesha, the beginning, the worshipping God. That call one mantra to worshipping Ganesha. So if you know, you can chant with me, or if you not have practice, you can just listen. You will get the explanation.
and the meanings. Gaja.

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The bhut means the human, all the creature can be bhut. Vasude, this Krishna also mentioning. Sarva bhutanam hirdeshe tishtati arjunaha. This is Mahabharata. From Mahabharata, not from Gita ji, Krishna saying. Sarva bhutanam hirdeshe tishtati arjunaha. I am staying in every and each the person or creature's heart. So bhutadi, all the worshipping to Ganesha. Kapit jambu phal charu bhakshanam. Kapit jambu like blackberry, you call here, we call jamun. The Ganesha like very much. Uma sutam. Uma means mata, Parvati. Sutam means sun. Shoka vinasakarakam. The removing all the disturbance and struggles from the life. Pad pankajam. If I bow down your lotus feet. Shoka vinasakarakam. Shok also that similar. So good, the questions came. I like to answer your question according to we have a timetable today. So why is the difference the color of the Shiva Lingam? But there's a man why the worshipping way Shiva. Why not have Shiva statues? Why Shiva Lingam worshipping? Is given all explanation in the Shiva Purana. Shiva Purana is his great glory of the Lord Shiva. Why also the Shiva and Purana? Shiva means the God Shiva himself, and Purana means oldest scripture. Shiva beginning this worshipping, what was in the beginning that in the world there was not God, no goddess. The beginning, the Shiva was creator to Brahma and Vishnu according the Shiva Purana. And when they begin the time, the Shiva create actually to Vishnu and Brahma. And that time Brahma and Vishnu both have confusion between them. Between them, confusion. Brahma was mentioning to Vishnu that I create you. And Vishnu saying, Brahma, I create you. So that was conflict. And to solve conflict, that is Nirakar Brahma Swarup. He was not in form. But that time, that Jyotirlinga, it called Shiva Lingam, after came name, beginning name was the Jyotirlinga. Like Jyoti means the flame. And the Jyotirling, the fire, like symbol of the one kind of pillar, is fire appear. Pillar fire is endless up and down. And from there, the sound came. Brahma, Vishnu. Aap dono ka kathan nirthak hai. Both of you, what you are talking that you first came or you first came, the both your, this is each other argument is not correct. Sen Akashvani, that time, this is after this Jyotirlinga, there was one Shiva appear with form, it called Ardhanarishwara. And Ardhanarishwara beginning telling both of them that now you will worship this Shiva Linga. Jyotirlinga. Shiva Lingam, know that? Jyotirlinga. Now how much we have around our India, that is what called this is
Shiva temple, Bara Jyotirlinga. You know that last time I was mentioning Saurashtri Somnatham, Sri Shaila, Mallikarjunam, Ujjayini, Mahakala, Omkara, Mamaleswaram, Pralaya, Vedanatham, time is short. Saurashtri Somnatham, Sri Shaila, Mallikarjunam, Ujjayini, Mahakala, Omkara, Mamaleswaram, Pralaya, Vedanatham, Dakniya, Bhimashankaram, Shetu, Bandhetu, Rameshram, Nagesham, Darukavane, Varanasyam, Tu Visesham, Triambakam, Gautami Tate, Himalayetu, Kedaram, Ghusme Shivalayai, Etani, Jyotirlingani. What say? Jyotirlingani, no Shivalingam. Jyotirlingani, Saiha Prataha Patehinaraha Saptajanam Kratam Papam Vinasyati. Seven life sins will washed away if we worship the Dwad Jyotirling according Shiv Purana. Jyotirlingaha. And this Jyotirlinga establishes some of them God by God. Like moon, Somnath, established by Chandrama. Moon was in the human form. And he came on this Mrityuloka also, or that time, how ancient time that? He established this, that called Som. Som means moon, Nath means his God. Also Nath, his Swami, also we call second name Nath. And Bhagavan, also Nath. Hey Dinanath, oh, you are my God. You are caretaker of me. So Jyotirlinga and Shiva gave both them duty. Vishnu, your duty to meditate. So he was meditating. And after the water came out from his body, from sweating, and all the ocean appear according thus that Shiv Purana. And now from his navel came this lotus, and Brahma was sitting there. So this is a story of Jyotirlinga. And the beginning, out, I want to clear that beginning where the Brahma and Vishnu, they worship this Jyotirlinga, they make puja. Same time, and Vishnu Shiva get happy about their puja. So that day he told, now beginning this day we'll worship as like Shiv Mahashivratri. That way the beginning, the Brahma and Vishnu pujas, the Shivratri is started. So it's years and year, yugas and yugan, constantly thousands of people, the Shivratri, where they celebrating. But question was the why the color. So this explanation given in the Shiv Purana, that is not color, there is color also that is given, that can be black color, can be crystal, and can be we worship also like making mud by out of mud. This is called a Parthiv Shivlinga. So if you go name is endless name. Is a color, is also there, and what kind Shivalinga also should be, there also given explanation. In the Shiv Purana, the all questions answer. So, this is according Shiv Purana, the crystal Shivalinga, and stone also, there's some different kind of stone also can be there, there's a mud can be there, but in worshipping proper way, and also the respecting proper way, and color should be there. So this is according to Shiv Purana, and man the Jyotirlinga, Shiva Lingam is after worshipping. And why the Shiva Lingam they call? Because Shiva is without form beginning. Beginning was cosmic light. That time was not Shiva have the his body. And Shiva is not one. He is Ardhanarishwara, Prakriti and Purushaha, both are there in one form. Yourself also all Ardhanarishwaram. Myself also Ardhanarishwaram. Half part you have the Shiva Shakti and half part have the according Shiva Purana, you are there like female body.
So Arunarishwara Shiva, according the Shiva Purana, according the other Puranas, this is. And second was that I want to answer the Ramayana and Mahabharata. What we can learn from the Ramayana and from their Mahabharata. So this is actually exactly, if you want to answer, exactly this is like God came on the earth and he played the in human form, and what obstacles come in human life, that how they should solve it. When the devil's mentally thoughts come, how to the devil's thoughts to minimize, and God positive thought too we have to create in our mind, so it keep harmony. The Lord Rama came that time, how much was obstacles came, then the Rama was there, then many the negative thoughts, there was like many devils there, they killing to people, they eating to people, they burning the houses. And for that in the Mahabharata, is not in Mahabharata but Bhagavad Gita, they said one slogan, yada yada hi dharmasya galanir bhavati bharat abhyuktan adharmasya tadatmanam sarjamyaham paritranaye sadhunam vinashaye chadaskratam sambhavami yuge yuge. Is from Mahabharata Gita slogan. So yada yadahi, time to time the God appear on this earth, the destroying the negative activities, negative thoughts and the devil's mentality, and God establish that a good harmony and peace on the earth. Paritranai sadhunam, the taking care to devotees and who they are like devil mentalities, God give them punishment. This is very clear way. This is in our mind have positive thought, negative thought. Our body have poisons and nectars. So which we can create it for us and for other. Similarly, there are both have inside our in mind. So main things that is we learning that things. We need poison or nectar. So that is his lesson from this whole, I don't know how many days were Ramayana, was people was writing and reading and writing and reading, and the showing the cinemas, showing the serials, the playing the actors, how much the hard work they did, and how much the time take to write the Ramayana, the Valmiki ji, how much time take to write the Tulsidas ji in Avadhi Bhasa. Before it was in Sanskrit, pure Sanskrit. Yesterday I was mentioning the slogan, that is, no? Manishat pratishtatvam agama shashvati samaha yat kroncha dekam vadhi kam mohitam. This is the beginning sloka from the Ramayana. And Valmiki, from his heart, it came that word. Because this was his sa, that's what that was. Front of him, it was like crime work. He was killing two birds were there, and he killing one of them, and as he kill it because his job to kill and eat the animals or birds. And second, what was this? One is died, and second was yoga. Na, hey Udhav, hame bata do, kya yoga se vyog bada hai? योगियों की कुटिया वन में है, वियोगियों के हृदय बसत है, हे उद्धव हमें बता दो कि योग से वियोग बड़ा है. दिस इज कृष्णा, गोपीज वॉज द मैंशनिंग टू उद्धव जी. सो दैट इज इज अ लेसन फॉर ह्यूमन, दैट इज इज वॉट काइंड वी हैव इन आवर माइंड, our feelings, minimize all the negative thoughts, all the disturbance, all the what come in the like mind,
and we wash away ourselves and we clean ourselves, create good thought, create good harmony and friendship, family harmony. As well, Mahaprabhuji also mentioned in his golden jubilees or golden texts, golden teaching. Respect your parents and teachers as well, your master. Live in love and harmony with your family. This is how was Mahaprabhuji's golden teaching words. So Shiva Purana is a great glory for human. Mahabharata is Gita. If we read, then it comes. But a question was real or not? That was real. If we not believe, then we go to Takshila Nalanda library and read there how many and thousands of Indian the scriptures and yogis and what called our katha preaching people day and night. Navishi Purana is mostly preaching now in India because now Shravan month. This is Shravan's month is dedicated to Lord Shiva. And also the given mantra, Om.

Amrita, this is given very good explanation and also all the meanings here. But what is effect? It's written Shiva Purana that if we chant 5 lakh, 100,000, 100,000, 100,000, 100,000, 100,000, 100,000, 5 times, and the Shiva will appear there. Because if we, like given there, mentioned there, that if we repeat 100,000 Triambakam Yajamahi Sugandhi Pushti Vardhanam, then we clean our all that the negative thoughts away. Second 100,000, it is we remember the past life, where I was. And third one, that is come Shiva in the dream. And fourth one, it is fulfilling our wishes, what you wish. You want to maybe get moksha, or you want to your wishes fulfilling. And 100,000, this is Triambakam Yajame Sugandhi Pushti Vardhana mantra, the time Shiva will appear front of you. It's given there. I didn't practice myself. So we please confidence. Who want to do the 5 lakh, you know, like almost 500,000. 10 lakh, 1 million. So 500,000, Triambakam, Yajamahe, Sugandhi Pushti Vardhanam, Urvarukami Vandana, Amrityur Mokshima Amritat. This mantra, if they repeat, they get that kind what their wishes fulfilling according the Shiva Purana. We are following, like according, we following the technical things here. What the technical, which press, which button we pressing, and what call we appearing here, other we calling, I'm here, and India, from India, the people can talk, or you press here button, and some front of you, somebody appear, according to the satellite system. Similarly, the cosmic light, and scriptures lie, scriptures glory, God glory, and according that people believe. Sardha hai. Sardhavan labhyate jnanam. Sardha means adoration. Sardha means dedication. If you don't have faith, nothing will happen. Faith is required. If you have faith, then our mantra, our anushtan, and our wishes will be fulfilled. So that's all. I think now it's time to be, our life is journey somewhere today. So we will send one Om for Vishwa Guruji's good health, his prayer through the Om to Vishwa Guruji and well-being to all the creatures and prosperity for everyone. So please inhale.

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0: 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And that's why only they can come who is the bhaktas. Sat Sang means living together, sitting together like brothers, sisters, friends, bhakta, yogis, etc. We can read many holy books. There are many, many books, many, many. Yes, there is knowledge. Definitely. But if you will go into the scriptures only, then you are not coming to the cosmic Bhagavan, Guru, Shiva, etc. Knowledge is very important, very, very important, but not only read. There was one rishi in Himalaya, and he was many years, maybe 100 years, 200 years. Then some other saint came and he said, Rishi, how old are you? He said, I don't know, but I am 3-4 years or more. So many years, said, I have sadhana. I am in the sadhanas. Very good. So in so many years, you did not realize? Yes, but I think I am not still completed. Do you know what is Vedas? He said, I don't know. Then read the Vedas. And so he begins to read the Vedas. It's not easy to read the Vedas. And many other religions or some, they took from the Vedas many words and this, and put on themselves that it is there. And they think they have it there, like from the Vedas, but they said they have. Yes, it is like this. Where he was reading Vedas. And it was about 100 years again. Dharmaraj said, now rishis should come, it's time for you to go. So he sent some rishis from the Dharmaraj, go and bring this rishi. It's a time for him. Many, many years he's already on the earth. So the messenger came, rishi. Dharmaraj has said, it's time for you to come, please come. He said, no, no. I did not learn complete. I want to learn first the Vedas. He said, but you 100 years. He said, yes, but it's so interesting very much. Please tell the Dharmaraj that wait me a little bit. Again and again, already many thousand years. Dharmaraj said, tell him, please come. He said, but I did not finish complete. He said, you did not complete and you will not complete it. Better that you come. He said, tell, please, give me 50,000 years. Again, Dharmaraj said, please tell him, come. Well, in anyhow, in humble and good, bring him to the Dharmaraj. Again, messengers came. Rishi, you are great. You are very, very old. All your bones and this, you cannot. And now you come with us. He said, but I did not finish Vedas. He said, it is a long, long time it will be. Maybe you will not end. He said, what? He said, I am in Himalaya. Vedas. So that messenger, he said, rishis, look with your both hands, look into the peak of the Himalaya. And it came strong wind, and the sand came in his palms. Passenger, he said, Rishi, look what is in your hands. Yes, it is the Himalaya's dust. You have not learned that much. Only from the Vedas you have learned only this. But whole Vedas is the Himalaya. Therefore, let's go with us. He said, so much. He said, yes. So, there are both together. Study and inside to realize. Many people, they are only learning, learning, learning, but inside is empty. So there are many books, many, many things. But we have to catch one point, one word. When the Guruji said, the Guru said, Guruji, give me mantras. And Guruji said, yes, I give you mantras and this. After some years, he said, Guruji, I am repeating the mantras every day, but I am still not learned. I did not find. He said, of course you did not find anything. Shabda, Guru Shabda, that time, after everything, Guru words, Gurudev, Gurudev ka voice inside. So is that. Every day is a different day. Life is a different day. You have the mantras that you should continue. But Shabda, Shabda Sanehi Mari Atara Mariheli. Shabda.

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0: A very good morning, dear sisters, brothers.
1: Vam želim eno lepo dobro jutro, dragi sestre in bratje.
0: Your Excellency, the Ambassador of India.
1: Vaša ekscelenca, ambasador Indije.
0: Our mayor of the city,
1: naš župan mesta,
0: the president of the Yoga in the Life,
1: predsednik joge v vsakdanjem življenju,
0: our dear brother, the Dayalpuri, the president of this district of Slovenia,
1: predsednik društva joga v vsakdanjem življenju Maribor,
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0: many bhaktas, devotees, the yogas are teachers are here.
1: Mnoge bhakte, yogi, vadbeniki in učitelji joge su tukaj.
0: Today is a very beautiful constellation according to the astrology.
1: Danes je čudovita konstelacija glede na astrologijo.
0: And just on the right time we have opening of this yoga center.
1: In ta yoga center bomo otvorili ravno na pravi čas.
0: Yes, I am nearly 20 years here, have been in this city.
1: V tem mestu sem prisoten že skoraj 20 let.
0: But I did not know that it is really one of the oldest cities here in Slovenia.
1: Nisem pa vedel, da je to eno izmed najstarejših mest v Sloveniji.
0: I'm sure that our dear mayor of the city will tell us more in future about the city.
1: Zagotovo nam bo gospod župan v prihodnosti povedal še kaj o tem mestu.
0: As his excellency, he from himself he offered a beautiful cultural programs.
1: Tako kot bo gospod ambasador, njegova ekscelenca, tukaj pomaga organizirati razne kulturne programe.
0: The Indian cultural program.
1: Programe indijske kulture.
0: It is said in international podium.
1: Rečeno je.
0: India is the cradle of the culture.
1: Da je yoga zib, da je Indija zibelka kulture.
0: The Sanskrit language is the mother of almost all languages.
1: Sanskrit je mati skoraj vseh jezikov.
0: The culture of India is a very wide.
1: Kultura Indije je zelo široka.
0: And one of that, which is what we call the yoga.
1: In del tega je tudi yoga.
0: Yoga is very ancient.
1: Yoga je starodavna.
0: When the mankind just came.
1: Izvira od začetka človeštva.
0: The scientists say the first human was in the Tibet.
1: Znanstveniki pravi.

0: prvi človek na Tibetu.
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0: To know the knowledge of the good health.
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0: Which is going towards the nourishment.
1: Tukaj govorimo o hrani.
0: Even we take some medicine, that is a nourishment.
1: Če tudi vzamemo neko zdravilo, je to hrana.
0: It is a quantity, not a quality.
1: Govorimo o količini, ne o kvaliteti.
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0: 150,000 years.
1: 150 tisoč let.
0: Time of the god Rama.
1: V času gospoda Rame.
0: I will not tell the whole story of him.
1: Ne bom govoril celotne zgodbe o njem.
0: But he is one of the dear brother. He was in the war.
1: Vendar je bil njegov dragi brat v vojni.
0: He became unconscious.
1: On osvestil se je.
0: And Rama asked why how I can help my brother.
1: In Rama je vprašal, kako lahko pomagam svojemu bratu.
0: So they call the Ayurvedic. Doctor who read the pulse.
1: Ki zna prepoznati puls.
0: Now, even now, we have in India many, many Ayurvedic doctors.
1: Še vedno imamo v Indiji mnogo ayurvedskih zdravnikov.
0: They can read this pulse.
1: Ki lahko s pomočjo branja pulsa.
0: And within 1.5 minutes.
1: Minuti in pol.
0: Will diagnose your whole body.
1: Diagnosticirali celotno vaše telo.
0: Is your problem with the liver or the kidneys?
1: Povedali bodo, ali imate težave z jetri, ledvicami, srcem,
0: blood,
1: ali skrbjo.
0: Etc., etc.
1: In podobno.
0: So he said,
1: dejal je,
0: this brother of the Rama, the Lakshman,
1: Lakshman, brat Rame,
0: he will die as soon as the sun rises.
1: Bo umrl ob sončnem shodu.
0: Only have now life maybe 7 hours.
1: Ima še samo 7 ur življenja.
0: The remedy.
1: Zdravilo.
0: Of the Ayurveda.
1: Ayurvedsko zdravilo.
0: He said in the Himalaya that a particular hill.
1: V Himalaji je določena gora.
0: And at the peak of that hill.
1: In na njej.
0: There is some herb.
1: Je zelišče.
0: If you can get that herb,
1: če lahko dobite to zelišče,
0: I can heal him and he will not die.
1: Ga lahko pozdravim in ne bo umrl.
0: Otherwise we are sorry that at the sunrise he will die.
1: Drugače bo žal v sončnem vzhodu umrl.
0: It was in Sri Lanka.
1: To je bilo na Sri Lanki.
0: And where the Himalaya?
1: In kje je Himalaja?
0: The flight, if you take, it takes nearly 5 hours to go there.
1: Les letalom do tja traja skoraj 5 ur.
0: So you know the Lord Hanuman.
1: Poznate gospoda Hanumana.
0: No, ne, the monkey god.
1: Ki mu pravijo tudi opičji.
0: So Rama asked the Hanuman.
1: In Rama je prosil
0: Hanuman. What will you do?
1: Kaj naj naredi?
0: He said, don't worry.
1: In Hanuman je
0: dal. I will bring.
1: Ne skrbi.
0: Before sunrise.
1: Prinesel bo to zelišče pred sončnim vzhodom.
0: Just give me the permission.
1: Samo daj mi dovoljenje.
0: No more discussion.
1: Brez razprave.
0: And Hanuman is known as the Lord of the Wind.
1: In Hanuman je znan kot bog vetra.
0: So he jumped.
1: Skočil je.
0: You know, there is a, for the children video, sometimes they call the Superman.
1: Poznamo filme za otroke, ki govorijo o Supermanu.
0: And so Hanumanji went.
1: In tako je šel Hanuman.
0: And he came there.
1: In se je vrnil.
0: With the heart.
1: S tem zeliščem.
0: The story is a man. More story.
1: Zgodba je zelo dolga.
0: There are two powers.
1: Dve moči sta.
0: Since the universe began.
1: Od začetka univerzuma.
0: Devik Shakti and Asuri Shakti.
1: Devik Shakti in Asuri Shakti.
0: Devik Shakti means the positive divine power.
1: Pozitivna in božanska moč.
0: Asuri Shakti is the devil power.
1: Asuri Shakti pa je
0: and they, all the times they are fighting.
1: In vse čas se med seboj borita.
0: The devils for the, their power.

0: at the devas for their power.
1: Demoni se borijo za svojo moč, bogovi pa za svojo.
0: The Rama was the god involved from the side of the devas.
1: Rama je bil na strani bogov.
0: Because of the Ayurveda, His Excellency was talking about the culture and this and that. So the Hanuman, that was the story of the devil, the Rakshasa, is called the Ravan. So he was a magician.
1: Bil je čarovnik, mag.
0: And he had a very big power in his magic.
1: In imel je zelo močno magično moč.
0: He had a great power, great power.
1: Imel je ogromno moč.
0: Even all the nine constellations, they are all under his power.
1: Vseh devet planetov je imel pod kontrolo.
0: Etc.
1: In tako naprej.
0: Well, he sent his messengers,
1: poslal je svoje poslance,
0: his spies,
1: ne svoje vohune,
0: they should go to that particular hill of the Himalaya,
1: naj gredo na ta hrib v Himalaji,
0: and make a magic,
1: in izačarajo,
0: that all vegetation will look same,
1: tako da bodo vse rastline izgledale enako.
0: And that Ayurvedic doctor told to the Hanuman, that in the night that herb is
1: sparkling.
0: So before Hanumanji could go there, the magic power was already there. Everything was lightning. Hanuman did not know what I should do now.
1: Hanuman ni vedel, kaj naj stori.
0: But he is waiting.
1: In je čakal.
0: And he don't want to wait long, otherwise sun will rise and Lakshman will die.
1: Ni pa želel dolgo čakati, kajti sonce bi prej šlo in Lakshman bi umrl.
0: There is one little poem in Hindi language.
1: Kratka pesem obstaja v Hindiju.
0: His Excellency will understand.
1: Razumel je bo njegov ekscelenca.
0: Shashi Dharaha. Shashi Dharaha Shame Dharaha. 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That is too long, I will not
1: translate.
0: But it is said that Rama was calling the Hanumanji, when will you come?
1: Rama je klical Hanumana, kdaj bo prišel?
0: So Hanumanji was a powerful.
1: Hanuman je imel veliko moč.
0: So he took the whole hill.
1: Vzel
0: je celotno goro. On one hand.
1: Z eno roko.
0: And he was flying and brought this hill into the Nepal.
1: Letel po zraku in to goro prinesel v Nepal.
0: There were like this.
1: Tako je bilo včasih.
0: And there are still.
1: In še vedno je.
0: But they are just waiting.
1: Ampak samo čakajo.
0: What this modern world science is doing.
1: In gledajo, kaj počne sodobna znanost.
0: It will be changed then after.
1: In kasneje se posremenijo.
0: So, Ayurveda is the first medicine.
1: Ayurveda je prvo zdravilstvo.
0: That is called Satya Yuga.
1: Izvira je Satya Yuga.
0: The ages.
1: Je starodavna.
0: And in Satya Yuga time, the Rakshasas and Devas, the negative power and positive power.
1: V času Satya Yuga so demoni in bogovi, pozitivna in negativna
0: they were searching the nectar,
1: iskali nektar,
0: to get for the immortality,
1: ki bi ga dobili za nesmrtnost.
0: And they were churning the ocean.
1: In so mešali ocean.
0: And out of this ocean came the 14 good things.
1: In iz tega oceana je prišlo 14 dobrih stvari.
0: Final was the nectar.
1: In ena izmed njih je
0: bila nektar. And that nectar was in the form of the Ayurveda.
1: In ta nektar je imel obliko Ayurveda.
0: And therefore, the Lord of the Ayurveda,
1: in zato je Bog Ayurveda,
0: is the God Dhanvantri.
1: Je Bog Dhanvantri.
0: Well, so yoga and Ayurveda.
1: Yoga in Ayurveda.
0: Is a very, very ancient.
1: Sta starodavni.
0: And it is a science.
1: In ta znanost.
0: It's not only for just closing eyes and meditating.
1: To ni nekaj, kot da bi zaprli oči in meditirali.
0: If you meditate, you should have some aim.
1: Če meditirate, morate to storiti s ciljem.
0: Otherwise you are lazy, just sitting, you won't.
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1: Želite delati.
0: So he's sitting at home and meditating.
1: Sedite doma in meditirate.
0: And his wife said, can you bring me milk from the shop?
1: Njegova žena pravi, mi lahko prineseš mleko iz trgovine.
0: She said, don't disturb me.
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0: This is the laziness.
1: To je lenoba.
0: So yoga and Ayurveda.
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0: Good concentration.
1: Dobro zbranost.
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0: But first is the health.
1: Najprej pa je zdravje.
0: So both Ayurveda.
1: Oboje, Ayurveda.
0: And yoga.
1: In yoga.
0: They concentrate for our health.
1: Obe sta osredotočeni na naše zdravje.
0: Again, this is coming back.
1: In to se ponovno vrača.
0: We know, of course, allopathic medicine is also good.
1: Tudi tradicionalna alopatska medicina
0: for
1: je zelo dobra.
0: Emergency can save our life.
1: Lahko reši naše življenje.
0: But Ayurveda says.
1: Vendar Ayurveda pravi.
0: That Ayurveda is a natural.
1: Je naravna.
0: And our body is also natural.
1: In tudi naše telo je naravno.
0: We have five elements.
1: Imamo pet elementov.
0: The fire, air, earth, water and space.
1: Ogen, zrak, voda, eter in prostor.
0: This is our body as well as the vegetations and everything.
1: Enako je našem telesu, v rastlinstvu in drugim.
0: So naturopathy, what we call.
1: Naravna medicina.
0: The Ayurveda.
1: Ayurveda.
0: That is very natural.
1: Je zelo naravna.
0: And that when it goes in our body.
1: In ko pride v naše telo.
0: As a medicine or a nourishment.
1: V obliki zdravila ali prehrane.
0: Our body accepts that.
1: Jo naše telo sprejme.
0: But the chemical which goes in our body.
1: Kemija, ki pride v naše telo.
0: May do something for a while that we don't feel pain and so on.
1: Nam lahko pomaga za nekaj časa, da ne čutimo bolečine.
0: But no any part of the body.
1: Ampak noben del telesa.
0: Does accept.
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0: spremen. And that chemical, after certain time,
1: in po določenem času ta kemija,
0: will make a negative effect on our body.
1: Ima negativne učinke na naše telo.
0: So if we can,
1: če lahko,
0: we said, practice yoga,
1: vadimo jogo,
0: the physical exercises,
1: telesne vaje,
0: breath exercises,
1: dihalne vaje,
0: and relaxation,
1: sproščanje,
0: and the concentration,
1: koncentracijo,
0: which lead us to the anti-stress practice.
1: Ki predstavlja anti-stresne vaje.
0: The yoga does not have a competition.
1: V jogi ni tekmovanja.
0: Yoga is just for being in good.
1: Yoga je zato, da imamo dobro zdravje.
0: And Ayurveda.
1: Ayurveda.
0: And I'm happy that in Slovenia, many places people are practicing already with Ayurveda.
1: In veselo sem, da na mnogih krajih Slovenije vadijo tudi usklajeno z Ayurvedo.
0: We have in Vienna.
1: Na Dunaju.
0: The yoga in daily life, Ayurveda, academy.
1: Imamo akademijo Ayurveda yoga vsakdanje
0: življenje. So Ayurveda, the academy of the yoga in daily life, Ayurveda.
1: Akademija Ayurveda yoga vsakdanje življenje.
0: And we have here three our Ayurveda teachers here.
1: In med nami so trije učitelji Ayurveda.
0: So we are working on Ayurveda.
1: Delamo na Ayurvedi.
0: And through yoga.
1: Skozi jogo.
0: And to bring, as His Excellency said,
1: in da bi prinesli, kot je dejal njegova ekscelenca,
0: that we call Vasudev Kutumbakam, that we are all one family of the one God.
1: Zavedanje, da smo vsi ena družina enega Boga.
0: So it will come back.
1: Ponovno se bo vrnilo.
0: Yoga become international, so it is declared by the United Nations.
1: Združeni narodi so razglasili, da je yoga mednarodna.
0: And government of India is supporting very, very much Ayurveda and yoga.
1: in vlada Indije zelo močno podpira jogo in ayurvedo.
0: There are many, many conferences.
1: Mnogo je konferenc.
0: I came from India 15 days ago.
1: Pred 15 dnevi sem prišel iz Indije. 12
0: days ago.
1: Pred 12 dnevi.
0: But again the India, they called me to the South India because it's a big conference.
1: Ampak ponovno so me poklicali v Južno Indijo na veliko konferenco.
0: And our honorable Prime Minister Modi.
1: In naš spoštovani premier.
0: He sent a message that Swamiji have to come there.
1: Je poslal sporočilo, da mora Swamiji priti na to konferenco.
0: So, Sunday I'm flying again.
1: In nedeljo se ponovno vračam nazaj.
0: But there is unbelievable how much work is done about Ayurveda and yoga.
1: Neverjetno je, koliko se dela z Ayurvedo in jogo.
0: We have to come back to the nature.
1: Moramo se vrniti k naravi.
0: And therefore, yoga is a good for body, mind and soul.
1: Tako je yoga dobra za telo, um in dušo.
0: I'm very happy.
1: Zelo sem srečen.
0: That you have yoga in daily life.
1: Da imate jogo v vsakdanjem življenju.
0: It is a system.
1: To je sistem.
0: Like school system.
1: Tako kot šolski sistem.
0: And it's from the kindergarten practice.
1: Prične se v vrtcu.
0: Till the university.
1: Pa vse do univerze.
0: And I'm very happy that in this beautiful city, the ancient city.
1: Zelo sem srečen, da v tem starodavnem mestu.
0: We have opened the yoga center.
1: Imamo odprt yoga center.
0: For yoga and daily life.
1: Center yoga vsakdanjem življenju.
0: I wish you all the best.
1: Želim vam vse najboljše.
0: And I wish this city that they will practice yoga.
1: In želim temu mestu, da bi vadili jogo.
0: Ayurveda.
1: Ayurveda.
0: And many other cultural programs India will bring you.
1: In Indija vam bom prinesla mnoge kulturne programe.
0: But I'm sure.
1: Zagotovo pa.
0: That your country have also many good cultural things.
1: Je v vaši deželi mnogo dobrih kulturnih vsebin.
0: You know, when we came,
1: ko smo prišli,
0: offer us,
1: so nam ponudili
0: bread and salt.
1: Kruh in sol.
0: In Bible said,
1: v Bibliji je rečeno,
0: thou art salt of the earth.
1: Ti si sol zemlje.
0: And do not throw waste the bread.
1: In na meči stran kruha.
0: Because bread is God.
1: Kajti kruh je Bog.
0: And similarly, we in India also say.
1: In podobno izrek imamo tudi v Indiji.
0: If you eat in someone's home.
1: Če si jedel v domu od nekoga.
0: In any form.
1: V katerikoli obliki.
0: A salt.
1: So.
0: You should never do anything bad to that family and that house.
1: Ne bi smel storiti ničesar žalega tisti družini, tisti hiši.
0: In Hindi bi se namak haram nehi hona chahiye.
1: To je izrek v Hindiju.
0: No, your excellency?
2: Yeah.
0: Namak haram nehi hona chahiye. It means how you eat the salt.
1: To pomeni, v čigavem domu si
0: užil sol. You should be very loyal to that family.
1: Te družine bi moral biti zvest.
0: So your culture and that culture, all culture is one culture.
1: Vaša kultura in ta kultura, obe kulturi in vse kulture so iste.
0: One said, every culture is a good culture.
1: Nekdo je dejal, vse kulture so dobre.
0: But the best culture.
1: Najboljša pa je?
0: Agriculture.
1: Agriculture.
0: And we have to concentrate towards our agriculture.
1: Osredotočiti se moramo na agrikulturo.
0: But we manipulated everything.
1: Kar smo zmanipulirali.
0: And pesticides.
1: In toliko pesticidov.
0: It destroyed the culture.
1: In to uničuje kulturo.
0: Not only agriculture, but also the other culture.
1: Ne samo agrikulturo, ampak vse kulture.
0: So we have to come to the natural way of life.
1: Vrniti se moramo k naravnemu načinu življenja.
0: And that only can lead us while doing something good and good diet.
1: In to nam lahko uspe samo s tem, da počnemo nekaj dobrega in da imamo dobro prehrano.
0: I came to Slovenia, I think in 1978.
1: V Slovenijo sem prišel 1978.
0: First in Pohorje. 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
1: To je bila moja prva izkušnja.
0: Minus 28 degrees.
1: Minus 28 degrees.
0: and midnight we went for a walk. It was a moon and a snow. But my nose was frozen. So it was. Anyhow, every culture is good.
1: Svaka kultura je dobra.
0: Yeah. Where the culture, there's a human.
1: Kjer je kultura, tam je človek.
0: And where the human, there's a culture.
1: In kjer je človek, tam je kultura.
0: And every human, wherever it goes, brings its culture with it.
1: In vsak človek, kamorkoli gre, s seboj prinese svojo kulturo.
0: His Excellency, the Ambassador of India, he came so far here.
1: Njegova ekscelenca, indijski veleposlanik, je od tako daleč prišel sem.
0: But he brought the Indian culture also.
1: Ampak je s seboj prinesel tudi indijsko kulturo.
0: He said we will bring the Indian cultural program.
1: Dejal je, se bomo pripeljali indijski kulturni program.
0: He didn't say we will have Slovenian cultural program.
1: Ni dejal, da bomo imeli slovenski kulturni program.
0: So that means everyone would like to give good things.
1: To pomeni, da bi vsak želel dati dobre stvari.
0: And that is my master said, one in all and all in one.
1: In moj učitelj je rekel, eno v vsem in vse v enem.
0: We all are one God's children.
1: Otroci enega Boga.
0: So wish you all the best.
1: Želim vam vse najboljše.
0: And wish all the best for this ashram.
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0: May find peace, harmony and happiness.
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0: blagoslovi.
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1: Veleposlaniku Republike Indije v Slovenijo in gospodu Županu.
2: And of course, all dear our brothers and sisters of Yoga and Daily Life.
1: In seveda vsem bratom in sestram Yoga Vsakdanje Življenje.
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1: Prosim bi za dovoljenje, Vishwa Guruji.
2: And his blessing that we can give this Shiva Lingam to this ashram, to this yoga center.
1: In dovoljenje, da damo ta Shiva Lingam kot darilo temu yoga centru.
2: To be also channel through also master's blessing can continuously come to this ashram.
1: In naj blagoslov naših učiteljev nenehoma teče v ta ashram.
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1: there will be no barriers.
0: Tada neće biti granica.
1: Like when you go on the border now,
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1: other passports,
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1: So there is not like this.
0: To nije tako.
1: When you die, they will not say, you are Hindu, go to the Brahmaloka.
0: A kad umreš, neće reći, ti si Hindu, ideš u Brahmaloku.
1: You are Christians, go to heaven.
0: Ti si Krišćanin, ti ideš u raj.
1: You are the Muslims, go to the paradise.
0: Ti si Musliman, ti ideš u svoj raj.
1: No.
0: Ne.
1: Only it will decide your karma.
0: Samo će vaša karma presuditi.
1: Karma pradhan. Your karma is the major thing.
0: Vaša karma je
1: main thing.
0: Najbitnija.
1: What you did, your deeds will divide you.
0: Ono što ste činili, to će vas deliti.
1: Your deeds will bring you.
0: I vaša dela će vas voditi.
1: There is no one sitting to guide you like this.
0: Jer nema niko ko sedi čeka da vas vodi.
1: And if you think that you come and God, your God will say, oh, thank you, my son, you killed so many other religious people.
0: Ako mislite da kad dođete na nebo da će vas sačekati vaš Bog i reći bravo sine što si pobio toliko ljudi iz druge religije.
1: Jesus will not be happy if a Christian kills some other.
0: Budite sigurni da Isus neće biti sretan što je hrišćanin.
1: Opposite, he will be very sad.
0: Ubijao druge, već će biti tužan.
1: You think Krishna will be happy?
0: I mislite Krishna biti sretan?
1: Oh, thank you killed so many Christians.
0: Oh, hvala ti što si ubio toliko hrišćana.
1: No. This duality is only and only in humans mind.
0: Taj dualizam je samo u ljudskom umu.
1: And this mind want to have power.
0: A taj um želi moć.
1: They want how many sheep I have in my yard.
0: Koliko ovaca imam u svome dvorištu?
1: Sheep. Yeah. This is ego, the power.
0: To je ego, to je želja za moć.
1: So you have a stick for the sheep to pull in the yard.
0: I onda imate štap kojim ubacujete ovce u svoje dvorište.
1: So that's God doesn't want this.
0: To Bog ne želi.
1: Free.
0: Sloboda.
1: Believe free.
0: Veruj slobodno.
1: So days and kal.
0: Vreme i mesto.
1: Days means time. Oh, sorry, place.
0: Days označava mesto.
1: Where you are.
0: Gde se nalazite?
1: When I am Czech Republic,
0: kada sam u Češkoj,
1: I must obey.
0: Ja moram poštovati,
1: respect and follow
0: i slediti
1: the Czech law.
0: Češki zakon.
1: If I will not follow,
0: ako to ne budem radio,
1: I will be in trouble.
0: Imaću problema.
1: That's it.
0: I to je to.
1: Kal means the time.
0: Kal je vreme.
1: Situation.
0: Situacija.
1: What is the particular situation?
0: Koja je to posebna situacija?
1: According to that we should behave.
0: I u skladu sa tom situacijom ćemo se i ponašati.
1: You come to the ashram or the temple.
0: Ako dođete u ashram ili u hram,
1: you bow down.
0: Poklonite se.
1: When you go to the party,
0: kad idete na party,
1: you will not bow down.
0: Tada se nećete pokloniti.
1: No, this is a days and kal.
0: To je deš i kal, vreme i mesto.
1: To think where we are.
0: Da znate gde se nalazite.
1: Of course, the holy saint, you bow down everywhere.
0: Pred svecem se poklonite svuda.
1: But the different atmosphere in the church and in the party.
0: Ali postoji različita atmosfera u crkvi i na partiju.
1: We can never compare the atmosphere of the church with the party.
0: Mi ne smemo porediti atmosferu u crkvi i na party.
1: If we will keep the church atmosphere throughout whole day and our society,
0: ako bi celoga dana imali atmosferu crkve u svome društvu,
1: then these parties and nightclubs will not happen.
0: Tada ne bi više bilo ovih noćnih klubova i žurki.
1: Because church doesn't advise you to nightclub.
0: Jer vam crkva to ne savjetuje da idete u noćni klub.
1: Why should they not advise? They should advise.
0: Zašto vas ne bi savjetovali?
1: Because church knows.
0: Jer crkva zna.
1: That kind of society is not good for human.
0: Da, takvo društvo nije dobro za ljude.
1: Sooner or later will draw you to the distraction.
0: Pre ili posle će vas odvući ka nesreći, nevolji.
1: And therefore, it's very important.
0: Iz toga je veoma bitno.
1: That we are aware about days and call.
0: Da smo svesni vremena i mesta.
1: Days means the place.
0: Deš je mesto.
1: Call means the time, the situation.
0: Call je vreme i situacija.
1: And that is very important.
0: To je veoma bitno.
1: So prayer. Prayer should come from the heart.
0: Molitva dolazi iz srca.
1: Because easy to kneel down.
0: Lako je kleknuti.
1: But it's hard to bow the heart.
0: Ali teško je predati srce.
1: It should
0: pokloniti se srcem.
1: Come from the heart.
0: Taj poklon treba da dolazi iz srca.
1: Then prayer is heard by him.
0: Tada on čuje molitve.
1: Prayer means personal consultation with him directly, looking in his eyes to eyes.
0: Molitva je lična i direktna konsultacija s njim. Gledaš ga oči u oči.
1: And asking him why.
0: I pitaš ga zašto.
1: Answer me.
0: Odgovori mi.
1: I am here.
0: Ja sam ovde.
1: The Holy Father will say, yes, my child. Calm down.
0: Otac, Sveti Otac će reći, jeste, dete moje.
1: Polako, pomali.
0: Smiri se, samo polako.
1: So prayer is that which empties your heart from those anger and jealous and hate.
0: Molitva oslobađa tvoje srce od ljubomore, besa.
1: There was work done again in America.
0: U Americi.
1: On the two hemisphere.
0: Se bavili sa dve moždane hemisfere.
1: And they made a lot of research work.
0: I tu su mnogo istraživali.
1: And it was very beautiful. Very scientific.
0: Dobili su.
1: And it was released in television.
0: Naučne rezultate lepe koje su objavili na televiziji.
1: And they explained many life situation and illnesses and like this.
0: Objasnili su mnoge životne situacije i različite bolesti.
1: When they came to stress,
0: kada su došli do stresa,
1: then there was no treatment.
0: Tada tu nije bilo leka.
1: They proved how many diseases can cause the stress.
0: Oni su ustanovili koliko bolesti izaziva stres.
1: Then they came to schizophrenia.
0: Stigli su do šizofrenije.
1: Hallucination.
0: Do halucinacija.
1: Anxiety.
0: Straha.
1: And depressions.
0: I depresije.
1: For this there is no medical treatment.
0: Za to ne postoji medicinski lek, niti tretman.
1: Only they give you some tranquilizer.
0: Daju vam nešto za smirenje.
1: Just to pass the time.
0: Samo da prođe vreme.
1: So that you become dull.
0: Da postanete malo tuplji.
1: You become dull, lay,
0: usporeni,
1: drowsy,
0: pospani.
1: Memory get lost slowly.
0: Polako zaboravljate.
1: So they said there's no medicine.
0: Oni kažu nema leka.
1: But they advised treatment which can help.
0: Ali su preporučili tretman koji može pomoći.
1: Three things.
0: To su tri stvari.
1: Prayer.
0: Molitva.
1: Meditate.
0: Meditaciju.
1: And they said in the television, they changed in German language, some Asian kind of physical exercises.
0: I onda su na nemačkom napravili prevod malo zaobilazan i neke azijske fizičke vežbe.
1: It means yoga.
0: To znači yoga.
1: So in original English was yoga.
0: Na engleskom je originalno rečeno yoga.
1: But they say RTS is a... Asijeti se kapa jubung.
0: Ali oni su preveli kao neke azijske fizičke vežbe.
1: Because they have conflict to say yoga.
0: Jer im je teško da kažu yoga.
1: But you know you can't hide the reality.
0: Ali stvarnost ne možete sakriti.
1: The Slovakian peace of made conditions.
0: Slovački biskup je
1: that yoga program is Swamiji designed for our school is okay, we take it very good.
0: Je rekao da je program koji je Swamiji preporučio za škole je veoma dobar.
1: But we don't want the name yoga.
0: Samo ne želimo da se to zove yoga.
1: So you know, even human have so much hate.
0: Ljudi čak mrze.
1: Even they don't want to hear the name.
0: Ne žele čak čuti ni ime.
1: How can we expect these people will work for the world peace?
0: Kako očekujete da ti ljudi onda rade za svetski mir?
1: Where is the tolerance?
0: Gde je tolerancija?
1: And I was surprised.
0: Ja sam bio iznenađen.
1: They are bishops.
0: To je biskup.
1: And they don't follow. Jesus said, love your next.
0: A Isus je rekao, voli bližnjeg svoga.
1: No? Love your next.
0: Voli bližnjeg svoga.
1: So I am their next one.
0: Ja sam njihov bližnji.
1: Yeah. So, the reality is different.
0: Stvarnost je drugačija.
1: And therefore, there should be no dualities.
0: Ne treba biti dvojnosti.
1: And so prayer,
0: molitva,
1: meditation,
0: meditacija,
1: and yoga exercise.
0: I vežbanje joge.
1: Is a treatment also.
0: To je i lek, tretman.
1: Physical, mental, emotional.
0: Fizički, mentalni, emotivni.
1: Social and so on.
0: Društveni, tako dalje.
1: So prayer has most power.
0: Molitva ima veliku moć.
1: This is a spiritual tonic.
0: To je duhovni tonik.
1: Spiritual. Tak. So this is a spiritual tonic.
0: To je duhovni tonik.
1: Which gives us strength.
0: Koji nam daje snagu.
1: Atambal.
0: Daje nam atambal.
1: Atambal means
0: to znači
1: Sakti of the Atma.
0: To je snaga Atme, snaga jastva.
1: Atambal. Manobal.
0: Manobal.
1: The power of my mental power.
0: To je mentalna snaga.
1: And so prayer improves our mental power.
0: Molitva jača našu mentalnu snagu.
1: And manobal.
0: I snagu.
1: And you can empty all your emotional complaints to the God.
0: I sve svoje emotivne primedbe možete preneti Bogu.
1: Therefore the prayer should come from the heart.
0: Zato molitva treba dolaziti iz srca.
1: It doesn't matter in which form you will pray.
0: Bez obzira na koji ćete način moliti.
1: He listens.
0: On čuje.
1: Doesn't matter which language you pray.
0: Bez obzira na kome jeziku se molite.
1: He listens.
0: On čuje.
1: Doesn't matter in knowingly or unknowingly you drink a poison, the poison will affect.
0: Popili vi otrov svesno ili nesvesno, otrov će delovati.
1: Similarly, if you know or you don't know, if you will pray in those words or in that melody, it will affect.
0: Svejedno, da li vi znate ili ne znate, ali vaša molitva će imati učinak.
1: And prayer will be always prayer.
0: I molitva će uvek biti molitva.
1: And prayer understands the humans.
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1: there was a program of the computer.
0: Bio je neki kompjuterski program.
1: In the television.
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1: And it was a little bit funny.
0: Bilo je malo zabavno.
1: Jokey.
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1: And many, many things like this.
0: I mnogo sličnih stvari.
1: So We are living beings.
0: Mi smo živa bića.
1: Still we are not a machine.
0: Još uvijek nismo mašine.
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0: And when the petrol is finished,
1: kad nema goriva,
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1: Padnete.
0: Like a plastic.
1: Poput čovjek od plastike.
0: But you saw sometime in these films what they call the science fiction.
1: Kao što vidite ponekad u onim naučno-fantastičnim filmovima.
0: So we are living being.
1: Mi smo živa stvorenja.
0: And it is a very wonderful life.
1: I to je čudesan život.
0: What a mystery.
1: Kakva je to misterija.
0: And sometimes you think only of your living and you can days and days think how beautiful it is. Oh my God.
1: Možete danima i danima misliti o životu i kako je to čudesno.
0: Self-sustainable.
1: Samoodrživo.
0: We wish we could stop getting old.
1: Mi želimo prestati stariti.
0: Only one thing we cannot stop.
1: Ali samo jedno ne možemo zaustaviti.
0: That we stop getting old.
1: Da prestanemo stariti.
0: Because the dharma of the body.
1: Jer je dharma tela.
0: Is three.
1: Trostruka.
0: To be born.
1: Da bude rođena.
0: To grow.
1: Da raste.
0: And die.
1: I umire.
0: That's all.
1: To je sve.
0: Sooner or later.
1: Pre ili posle.
0: We have to say ahoj.
1: Moramo reći s Bogom.
0: That's dharma.
1: To je dharma.
0: So that's eternal dharma.
1: To je večna dharma.
0: That's not a god made dharma. Not a man made dharma.
1: To nije dharma koju je stvorio čovjek.
0: So no science, no politics can stop this.
1: Niti politika niti nauka to mogu zaustaviti.
0: Aya so jayega raja rank fakir. Who came will go, doesn't matter if he's a king, a saint or a beggar.
1: Onaj ko je došao, otići će bez obzira da li je bio kralj, svetac ili prosjak.
0: 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One went with the holy throne.
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0: Yes, and other as a prisoner.
1: A drugi odlazi kao zarobljenik.
0: Karmi.
1: Karmički.
0: So karma pradhana.
1: To je snaga karme.
0: So Krishna said.
1: Krishna rekao.
0: Yoga karmasu kushalam. Through yoga practice you can be successful. Through practicing karma you can be successful in yoga.
1: Vežbanjem joge možeš uspeti ili preko karme možeš uspeti.
0: If you don't do karma yoga,
1: ako ne radiš karma jogu,
0: your yoga practice will not be successful.
1: Tvoja vežba joge neće biti uspešna.
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1: zato
0: people are in waiting list for making karma yoga.
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0: That karma which is for everyone.
1: To je karma koja je za svakoga.
0: Just to do for your family and for yourself.
1: Ako radite samo za sebe i svoju porodicu,
0: you must do.
1: To morate.
0: You are obliged to do.
1: Dužni ste to da radite.
0: But to do for others all, a community.
1: Ali da radite za sve druge.
0: That is a real karma.
1: Za zajednicu, to je prava karma.
0: Then it is said yoga agni karma dagdhani. It is a fire of yoga which will burn your karma.
1: Onda je rečeno da vatrom joge spaljuješ karmu.
0: So karma, Krishna said.
1: Krishna je rekao.
0: Yoga karma sukoshlam. Yoga will be successful through karma.
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0: Then it is said, yoga agni.
1: Onda sledi vatra joge.
0: Karma dagdani.
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1: Zato molitva.
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1: get. 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
0: But it is very easy to say.
1: Ali to je lako reći.
0: We say, God, I gave my whole life in your hands.
1: Kažemo, Gospode, celi svoj život dajem u tvoje ruke.
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1: Onda Mahaprabhuji kaže, u redu, dođi.
0: No, I didn't mean this.
1: A ne, nisam mislio tako.
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1: Molim te, Mahaprabhuji, o Bože.
0: No, please.
1: Ne.
0: That's it.
1: I to je to.
0: So, do you mean this or you only sing this?
1: Da li vi to zaista mislite ili samo pevate?
0: That's it.
1: U tome razlika.
0: So, reality is a far.
1: Stvarnost je daleka.
0: Then we are thinking.
1: Dalje nego što mislimo.
0: So prayer is something which gives us strength.
1: Molitva je ono što nam daje snagu.
0: And all our wishes can come true.
1: I sve se naše želje mogu ostvariti.
0: And the greatest protection is satsang.
1: A satsang je najveća zaštita.
0: Inspiration.
1: Satsang je inspiracija.
0: Protection.
1: Zaštita.
0: As and a liberation.
1: I oslobođenje.
0: Satsang is a boat.
1: Satsang je brod.
0: To cross the ocean.
1: Kojim prelazimo okean.
0: If you remain in satsang.
1: Ako ostaješ na satsangu.
0: That boat.
1: Na tom brodu.
0: Definitely will bring you other soul.
1: On će te sigurno preneti na drugu obalu.
0: And master is the captain.
1: Učitelj je kapetan.
0: If you between jump out and fall into the ocean.
1: Ako u međuvremenu skočiš sa broda u okean.
0: Then the sharks are waiting for breakfast.
1: Onda ajkule čekaju na doručak.
0: No, that's not a mistake of the captain.
1: I to nije greška kapetana.
0: You jumped out.
1: Jer vi ste iskočili.
0: You stopped.
1: Vi ste zaustavili.
0: Therefore, remain seated.
1: Zato ostanite da sedite tu gde ste.
0: Don't change.
1: Nemojte menjati.
0: Don't jump out.
1: Nemojte iskakati.
0: Oh, nice water swimming.
1: Oh, kako je lepo plivati.
0: And when you see the shark coming, jumping in. 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
0: So when the trouble comes, then you remember Swamiji.
1: Kad dođu problemi, onda se sećate Swamijija.
0: When you are unhappy, then you remember yoga.
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0: Otherwise, you are somewhere else.
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0: You are changing your altar.
1: Stalno menjate svoj oltar.
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1: Unutarnji oltar.
0: And so I know many they are changing the feelings.
1: Ja znam kako mnogi menjaju osjećanja.
0: And they tell me.
1: I onda kažu meni.
0: You are changed, Swamiji.
1: Ti si se Swamiji promenio.
0: Why don't you talk to me?
1: Zašto ne razgovaraš sa mnom?
0: I changed.
1: Ja sam se promenio.
0: Not he.
1: Ne on.
0: Now I can't understand you.
1: I ne mogu te razumjeti.
0: Yes, I understand you.
1: Ali ja razumem tebe.
0: That you can't understand me.
1: Da me ti ne možeš razumeti.
0: Because you are not anymore me.
1: Jer ti više nisi ja.
0: You changed your feelings.
1: Ti si promenio svoje osjećanja.
0: Change your thinking.
1: Svoje mišljenje.
0: You change your everything.
1: Sve si promenio.
0: Now you are not that one.
1: Sada nisi više taj.
0: Who will understand?
1: Ko može razumeti?
0: Who will understand?
1: Koji će razumeti?
0: Now you are completely other, like a additional part, you know.
1: Ti si sad kao neki dodatak.
0: Now you are completely different part. It doesn't fix here.
1: Sad imaš neki, ti si dodatak koji ne paše.
0: And when it doesn't fix, then it always disturbs.
1: Koji ne može dovoljno da se fiksira i stalno je labav, smeta.
0: So you changed.
1: Vi ste se promenili.
0: You are changing, you are jumping in and out. In
1: vi
0: and
1: uskačete, out, iskačete, uskačete, iskačete.
0: And then saying, Swamiji, don't take care of me. And he
1: I onda kažete, Swamiji, ne vodi računa o meni, on ne razgovara sa mnom.
0: He was very near, always calling me.
1: On je sve vreme bio blizak meni i zvao me.
0: Now he's changed.
1: Sada se promenio.
0: Yes, he's changed. He has gray hair now.
1: Da, sada mu je posedela brada. Toliko se promenio.
0: So I didn't change.
1: Ja se nisam promenio.
0: The sun didn't change.
1: Sunce se nije
0: Your
1: promenio.
0: Your eyes changed.
1: Vaše se oči menjaju.
0: Now you need glasses.
1: Sad vam trebaju naočare.
0: So satsang.
1: Satsang.
0: Prayer.
1: Molitva.
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1: I bhakti.
0: This is.
1: To je to.
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0: And ahamkara's proudness, ego.
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0: These are five opposite.
1: To je pet suprotnih ovom.
0: They will destroy you.
1: Oni će te uništiti.
0: Other will liberate you.
1: Jedna strana će te osloboditi.
0: And these five will destroy you.
1: A ovih drugih pet te uništavaju.
0: So now depends on you.
1: Sad ovisi o tebi.
0: With whom you are friend.
1: Kome si prijatelj?
0: Are you in love with kam, kroda, moda, loba?
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1: Razgovarajte sami sa sobom.
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0: But you know, yourself doesn't follow you.
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0: then yourself tells you,
1: tada ti sopstvo kaže,
0: you are stupid.
1: Ti si glup.
0: That's it.
1: To je to.
0: That's it. So even you have no control over yourself.
1: Nemate kontrolu nad sobom samim.
0: And if you don't have a control over yourself,
1: kad nemate kontrolu nad sobom samim,
0: what can you do more in the life?
1: Šta možete učiniti više u životu?
0: So, prayer.
1: Zato molitva.
0: Prayer.
1: Molitva.
0: Prayer.
1: Molitva.
0: That is the strongest power which you can have.
1: To je najveća sila koju možete imati.
0: Jab jab man ghabraye, tum prarthana karo. Whenever you have anxiety, feeling of anxiety,
1: kada god osjećaš strah u sebi,
0: you should prayer.
1: Moli se.
0: That is the best remedy.
1: To je najbolji lek.
0: That is how to call the emergency medicine.
1: To je kao hitna pomoć.
0: Rescue drops.
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0: 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When you don't see any way anymore,
1: kad više ne vidite nikakav put,
0: you are lost, where to go?
1: Izgubljeni ste, ne znate kuda.
0: Where do I belong?
1: Gde pripadam?
0: To whom do I belong?
1: Kome pripadam?
0: Which direction should I go?
1: U kom pravcu da idem?
0: What side to go? There are many people, they have suddenly such a feelings in the life.
1: Mnogi ljudi imaju takva osjećanja u životu, iznenada.
0: And that kind of feeling.
1: I taj osjećaj.
0: Draws a person.
1: Povuče osobu.
0: Towards suicide.
1: Ka samoubistvu.
0: Because when the person commits the suicide.
1: Jer kad osoba načini samoubistvo.
0: That time the psychic of that person.
1: U tom trenu je psiha te osobe.
0: Has no any more orientation.
1: Izgubila svaku orijentaciju.
0: Hope lost.
1: Nada je izgubljena.
0: No way.
1: Nema puta.
0: But the holy man said.
1: Ali svetac kaže.
0: Jab raha nazar na aaye tum prarthana karo. That time you pray.
1: Kada ne vidiš put, onda moliš.
0: And again, in your wide horizon, you will see the straight way for you.
1: I tvoj široki horizont pokazuje pravi put.
0: All will stay on your way with the flowers.
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0: So, but you have to talk to yourself.
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1: Mit gondolok?
0: Any kind of thought which you are occupied now.
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0: What is the cause of this thought?
1: Mi az oka ennek a gondolatnak?
0: From where it is coming?
1: Honnan származik?
0: How important is this thought?
1: Mennyire fontos ez a gondolat?

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Und so, ich habe gefragt, ihr habt gesehen, Swamiji Television, the science is the great. There are two kinds of science. And science is the yogic, rishis, and now second is this, all these doctors, others, science people. They did good, thanks to God. And something is that not good. But in the rishis, they do only good, nothing negative. And they only for their disciples, and they could try to come close. But not all Sunday, all yogis. Very Mahaprabhuji could say, Devpurijis. We know that Devpurijis could go through the wall. But other is also great. And so what I told you that when I was in India, sitting in India, and I make the, every day I've made a satsang like this. And around the whole world, many people, our yoga peoples and no yoga peoples, but they have saw this. And they always learning and speaking and send me a message. And this is so like this, science. And no, I would not say that science is not good. I would say that yes, very good, very, very good. We can have good things, but also can be bad. For example, many people are going, wow, war. And they are sitting here, and distance, they are killing them. That science is also not good. But let us say we are coming to the, as humans, we should. But it's very difficult, very hard. If we tell somebody, they will kill us. Therefore, only we can do from our heart and on name of the God. God is God. And there's not only one God, and only there's one God. For example, here all you are sitting, my dear, you are all God. All God. Without your God, you will not live here. Each and every cells in our body is that is our gods. Like when I said ocean, ocean is very big. And from ocean comes
waves in up and coming the clouds. Water is also very heavy, but now it's very up in the skies. And one drop of water comes in our palm, and we are sitting near the ocean. We go in the ocean a little bit, and the drop which comes from the water, from the rain, we say this is a drop of the water. We say the drop of the water, but it's not a drop of the water. When this drop falls into the ocean, we can't get any more of this one drop. It became all as an ocean. And so we are the drop of that. All animals, all, but humans more, we know that. And we are that a drop of that. But this drop can go in the somewhere in the treasure, in the land where the only sand and hot, nothing there. Yes? And the drop is in our hand. Either we can drink or we leave it, it will fly, come not in the ocean. But sooner or later, it will come to the ocean again. And so is we that. We are very near, we are close, my dear, to the ocean. And we are here, only distance a little bit. So, there's only one God, and God's children or whatever we call, we are all. We are all name, different everything, this and that. But when our body will go, you know what our body go and how many cells in the body and how many days it will, though we said we died, but we did not die. Because like a big honey bean, they are all running fire away, but there is still, there are some creatures inside. But we will come to one, and that we are becoming one to God, or whatever what we think. In the heaven, to look up, there is no anyone to see. You have flied many times in aeroplanes, definitely. And myself sometimes also in aeroplanes. I saw many times in night in the aeroplanes. It was completely night. I see if there is some God or somebody. Daytimes also, if the God is there or there. See down also not. So we believe, we do, this God, that God is. So this God, that God is in our Atma and our Guru Kripa, He Kevalam. And therefore only one, you said God. Yes, there is only one God. And what is that? Because we are all life, all soul, from the any creatures. Yes, we also do something mistakes. And for that we pray and say, I'm so sorry, God. For example, you came here with a car now in this season. And now when it's little, sorry. Hey, don't do like this. And so, when see in our car, we are driving, how many animals hit that? We did not do purposely.
But it happened. And for that we prayer. We should give some kind, something for good things for these creatures. We shall do something for animals. Our prayer is for them, I'm sorry for mother. Life is the life. So this is very tiny drop of the oceans coming. And we are the same thing. But we are, at least we think and we think and we think and we know in this religion, that countries, in that countries, and that temples, or this is, these are all. There is, we are trying all. But jiva jiva bhakshate. Jiva jiva bhakshate. Jiva means the lebende. Jiva jiva. And so one animal eats other elements, everything. But out of this 8.4 billions, one is only humans. And who they have this kind of eyes, understands everything. And therefore we should think it is something definitely. And so is that. I'm trying very hard all the times. Many, many lectures in all this 1 year, always with the Swamiji televisions, this the science, what I want to come to them, all there was. I was in Jordan Ashram on one finished from Australia. One Indian, he says, Swamiji, it was today very nice and this and that. All the others was this or that. Or some say, I did not understood what you were talking, Swamiji. So this far in distance. And so God is one into that. That's why Holy Guruji said, one in all and all in one. The God. Yet is nobody will give us something. And if somebody give us, maybe we will not accept. But you have to accept yourself. You should know that you do. This is only some light, some time. We sleep and we close our eyes and close our eyes and we sleep. But again, the sun will rise. So this is our body is different. We was little with mother's body. Now we are out and this and that. And then that will come, all what I have done, but I don't know where I am and what I do and what I did not do. Moksha is only then that time. God, or I am spiritual God, or the best guru, it will be on the end. I'm sitting here in the holy chair of the gurus, Mahaprabhuji's, Alakpuriji's, and so on. You have put me here, but I know I'm day and night. Mahaprabhuji, Holy Guruji's, Devapuriji's,
please, let me, that I will bring that step there where I will come. So this is all in within ourselves. And that's why asana pranayama is okay, is good. But that inner self is that. And therefore, in the heart, inside ourself, and then in the meditation, and people think, I will do meditation and no animal mala. That is wrong. Meditation and mala. It means that I will not bring my thoughts outside. And therefore, this is my mala and my heart. If it is my heart something, I go out, then mala is there, bring me back again. And so I know you are my great, great disciples. You have learned lot and lot what I give or Mahaprabhuji gave, but you have to now hold yourself. Now you have to hold yourself. That time, last life, it comes some days or maybe some minutes. It will say, yes, you are, that you can go to the Brahmalokas. Others, it will say, go this side. There's only one door, doesn't matter for animals, birds, fish, and any animals and humans. Only life, the soul, the life, have only one door. And in this door, there's nobody there. It's automatically, it is going by. Maybe we are some making many sound, God came and what will be, and this, yes, we are, sometimes visions is our, we are making our own self the vision. That I saw the God and I see the God and I feel the God, and it is our self, our energies, our powerfuls. But that is a gurus. And gurus are not only one guru, there are so many gurus you can't imagine. And it is said, when one, there is one little village, I can tell us of Vienna also, with big city. But let's say little village. And there's one woman, lady, she gave the birth, very nice child. And all village people said, oh, this is a happy and nice child, and everybody very nice, and all are happy, and mother is happy, father is happy, and all. How nice. And after a few days, in other house, again one came. And also same thing, they were all very happy and this. And after some other, third one was born, fourth one born. They were about 20, 30, and kindergarten came. And in this kindergarten, all we see these beautiful children like, that's like a God. After, when one is born, is still in the God's hand. But then slowly, slowly opens eyes and see samskara, sansaras. Sansara means this is a sansar. San means sound only. Sansar, this sansar, there is nothing else, only this. Very few will say, yes, what I will do it. The words are good. In our words is very, very, very, very
powerful can be good or not good. I said I will talk in the Strelki when I will talk. Learn. But many said no. What is that? What we call the, I don't like this. I like this. Yes. This means everything what you did in your life, everything is gone. Humble. You see, let's say, I don't know very much, but I know something, diseases. Even they killed him, hanged him. But still, he was there. And what we? You come and said, I'm Maheshwaranand, and everybody, and I said, yes, I am, and this one, and that, and I never said anywhere, I am the highest, or I am great, or something. So, all you are sitting here, I show you that you are a god, but in which path you are there. Do all what you like, but you should know that your path is like that, and we will never do for negatives or something. We are on that level, all of you. Asanas, pranayams, concentrations, this all, and many outside of the yoga we are learned very much. But you are very, very much inside. You are already different, very other different. And I see that many other people also are coming out and talking sometimes this, or saying this is not good. Ego is like, you know what? It is like I'm melon. I'm all melon, very nice and nice. And little needle comes near. Psht, Hario. That was the ego. That is the ego. Doesn't matter me or you or others. And that's why, you know, how many I go and give them all so much love, happiness, joy, everything. It's not that I'm only one room somewhere. After you will know that when I go, then you will sit. What will happen now? Which door should I go out, please? That's it. So this is the yoga practicing for us within ourselves and the mala. The mala brings us back again, and we are always in this. Many, all different religions, they also have malas in there. Mala is in everyone. So when we meditate, then you have to meditate, mala out, put it down. It means you are nothing, in nothingness. But I don't want to be nothingness. I will there, where I am there, and that I will make me one, and that will be one. Otherwise, mala is, you see the Shiva and Parvati. And one comes, Shiva was somewhere walking, and this Parvati was sitting, and he came the Narada, and he came to the mother, Sita, not Sita, the Parvati,
where is Bhagwan Shiva? She said he went for walking somewhere here. And she said, okay, I just came and to have a darshan for mother. But mother, I don't understand. She said, what? Why Shiva have so many big mala with the head of the people? She said, I don't know. He said, Parvati, you should know why it is that. Be careful, but please don't say to Shiva, okay? And he went. And when the Shiva came, then Parvati said, what is this mala? Shiva said, no, don't worry, don't. He said, no, I want to see you. She said, no, it's okay. She said, no, I will not eat, I will do it. But why? Or why? Many, many days. But she said, I will do nothing. Of course, I will make your seva, everything. Tell me, please. Then he said, you know that how many malas? That many died. They were like my shaktis or like this. Many, many, and they die and die. He said, my God, Shiva. It means you will also put me in the mala. He said, yes, can be. Then I don't know, please. He said, because he said, when dies, then please don't let me die. I will be immortal. He said, immortal is not so easy, but I will be. So said, then you know this, many I told this, you know, I told many times, okay? And so is that where we are. So you are all very far, you have very good path, we are in very good path. Our Mahaprabhuji's, Devapuriji's, Holy Guru's, how just simple and very good, straight like that. And that's why we are all here. But this, what we are making now, to come to our inner self and see that, when we will go to our heart to see in our, then we will say, yes, not me, but all my round me in whole and my oneness. Do everything. Doesn't matter if you become sannyasi or no sannyasi, or that many sannyasis, they are suffering. They are just running faust, hariom, fighting this, that, the thing. It's only dress. But the dress is only skin. And that skin should be that this skin. We will think more, so I'm very happy, and I'm very happy for all of you. I pray to Mahaprabhuji's for all of you and for me. I always never said that I am now great master. I am not. I am with you. I am with you. With this all, wish you all the best. And we are going now to Strelki, and tomorrow is full moon, beautiful full moon. And we will do tomorrow some puja or what puja mantras or some little bhajans, but not too loud, because people, we don't want to make disturbs. And tomorrow is, some are fasting, some are not fasting. If you are fasting, then only water. If you drink the milk, and then you grow coffee, and then you want fruits, and then you put, then please better bread. Yeah? Little butter bread, this is the more better. Either one day, make this
Water, water, water. Some people are 9 days holy mothers, they are making, but I don't want that you should do like this. But if you want to make, this is very, very important and very thing good. But if you are have some disease or something, or you cannot stay without eating, you may have headache or something, so please don't do. Eat what you like, but good like, okay? Not that. Tomorrow I am here, and then day after tomorrow I will be 2 months, I think, in Strelki. I want to come weekend here, but there more there are there. I am bounded everywhere. I am bounded very much. But I am free from all of you. But I am bounded also the same. So this is my duty. I seva. What I'm giving you, teaching you, this is called my seva of our Gurudev. Deep Narayan Bhagwan ki Satya Sanatan Dharma ki Om Gurudev, Satya Gurudev ki Jai. 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

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We have got five different bodies, some calls them, or in Vedanta they call them koshas. Koshas have three meanings. First, in Sanskrit, we say the koshas, the faculties, the divisions, the chambers. In English, they call different chambers or the covers. But in Jewish religion, koshas have different meaning. You know this? A real Jewish person eats only koshas. Who don't know this? You don't know? Okay, so now you will know. Jewish people don't eat the red meat. It means that they cut one artery of animal and hang up till the last blood drop is gone out. The Islam Muslim said this halal. There are two expressions of the meat, jatka and halal. A Muslim does not eat the meat which is from the jatka. Jatka means with one hit you chip off the neck. But the Islam, they say, you cut throat slowly half and leave the animal there till it dies and blood flows out. And same, this is like they call the halal koshas, kosha meat. They have the definition. In Jewish religion, the blood is holy. The life, the soul is in blood. But the Hinduism says all these three are wrong. Why? Because it is not ahimsa. It is a hinsa. Violence. Hinduism is based non-violence, ahimsa. The word ahimsa paramo dharma was spoken by Pitamaha Bhishma
after the Mahabharata battle, when he got his enlightenment and he realized what happened, then he said to the king, Dharamraj Yudhishthira, Ahimsa Paramo Dharma, it's believed more than 5,000-6,000 years ago. But before that, time of the god Rama, which Ramayan time is 10,000 years. Which Ramayan time was great sage Valmiki. If you want to know Rama's teachings and the wisdom, the message of the Ramayana, then you should read Valmiki Ramayana. Unfortunately, Valmiki Ramayana entirely in Sanskrit language. And unfortunately, Indians are getting lost, losing day by day this most beautiful language, Sanskrit. Not all Indians are ready to learn Sanskrit. The Indians are proud to send their children in English medium school. When you say, in which school is your children going, proudly they say English medium. They are slave. They are slave of the English language and culture. But now the wise men, the great wise men of the Western culture, they turn, they come to Sanskrit and to this culture, because they are wise men. Valmiki Ramayana is a very great, is a message of the wisdom. Valmiki Ramayana was written before the god Rama was incarnated. Everything described in that. Therefore, it is said about more than 10,000 years Ramayana time. The Ramayana era. There is spoken lot about ahimsa, non-violence, mercy, kindness, humbleness, morals and ethic principles, and so on. Therefore, the Vedic Hindu religion, not these Hindus today, what they call themselves Hindu, and they are able to eat anything. You will find very few, a real Hindu who follows these divine principles, tan, man, bachan, or dhan, through the four principles, through body, mind, words, and the position or wealth. Like there are rare to find a real Christians who will follow 100% the Bible. We are only by name Christians. We are only by name Hindus, but even don't know what it means. What a pity. Humans are lost in the jungle of the materialism. Human became very violent and crazy in this materialistic world. Day by day, human today is creating the complications. So the koshas,
Here I mean not that meat kosher or the halal or jhatka, but the different chambers, the covers, the rooms of the our being in this physical body. Pranamaya, anamaya kosha, the first is anamaya kosha.

0: 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It means all kinds of seeds, there the soul again enters, and through that the soul enters into the physical world or into the body. It's called Annadevata. Now, it is said in India there are so many goddesses. Yes. Tell me, what is not divine in India? Even you are divine now in India. Happy? Yes or no?
1: Yes.
0: That's it. Anyone who enters in this aura of India, this spot which is specially directed from the cosmic, linked from the cosmic door, and reflection of this divine light on this particular area where everything becomes divine, incarnation is divine. Nothing is created by him which is not good. So, Annadevata, it was and still there is for many people, but this modern education people, they don't know anything. Finished. Even they don't know now, children, what is anna and from where the chapati is coming. These children don't know how looks the wheat and how looks the rice and how looks the corns and how looks the other different kind of plants where the anna is growing, cultivated, harvested. Our ancestors, which I remember, and elderly, all people who are above 50, 60, 70, 80 years, when they see somewhere lying a grain, wheat, and see, oh, Annadevata, they will take this and put it in the mouth, or put in the pocket, or give it to some birds, not just throw it away. It is a great sin to step on the grains with your shoes or with your feet, because there is a life inside. And that was also said by Jesus for the Christians. Don't throw away the bread. Bread is holy. What you do? You buy bread, you eat, evening is old, you don't want to eat this, you throw in the garbage. And when you throw in the garbage, everything is lying there. Since human lost the feelings to Annadevata, and Annadevata, Ann is also manipulated by the Jain technique, is manipulated and destroyed the real radiance of the anna. Old seeds, where do you find now the old seed, real seeds? Very rare now to find original old seeds. And where do you find a spot of the earth where is no pollution? That time was no question of the pollution. That's why they did not write so much about. But they did. Sarvar Tarvar Shant.

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Especially in the Russian and Slavic language. Anna is a beautiful name. I have nothing against. But Anna is coming from Annapurna. That's it. And where Annapurna is coming? Anahad. What? Anahad. That's it. Anamaya Kosha. The body of this nourishment, solid. Which is with five elements, physical body. Simply, what? Physical body. Anamaya kosha. Now, you have to purify your anamaya kosha. The body have three dharma. The three principles have the body. Sarir ke teen dharma hai. First, to be born. Second, to grow. And third, die. Goodbye. Be born, grow and die. But other all divine principles, including our soul, Atma, Soul and Atma residing in this body. But this body needs to be purified. Jaisa khayega ann, vaisa rahega man. After a lot of research work, the yogis found called sattvic nourishment. Three guna, sattva, rajas and tamas guna. These three gunas, which are constantly changing their influence on the body. And mostly nowadays, two kind of gunas are dominating in our body. Either rajas guna, Rajas guna means angry, not controlled. Anger comes like explosions, restlessness, unconcentrated, doubts, emotions. This is the Rajas guna. Rajas means fire, temperament, chanchal, restless. Or our tamas guna is dominating, lazy. What? It doesn't matter. I'm tired, I sleep. One day we will die. Anyhow, I don't care if I come to the heaven or the hell. But then you will be very sorry, my dear, when you come to the hell. Tamas guna means no motivation in the life.
And especially those young generation who have no motivation in their life, they can do nothing in their life. They can't make any achievement. Who have no motivation, they depend on others. They don't want to work themselves. They are sitting. Sooner or later somebody will offer me tea or eating. It's okay. They are eating, others I am sitting. Someone will say, come and eat, I will eat. No. There are many, many lazy people. There's a big problem in the families. One or two family members are actively working and two, three, they are so lazy, don't do anything. Laziness, tamas guna, means the darkness, ignorance. Fire covered with the smoke. The flames cannot come out. That is impurity from the food. Tamasic food. And tamas guna is developed when you eat old food, mostly. Your food should not be lying more than 1-2 hours, 3 hours. Then slowly, slowly, tamas guna is developing. What we are doing now? The workers who are coming from home, 6 o'clock, their parents or wife or husband prepares the food, puts in the tippan, and brings it working. 1 o'clock is lunch time, they eat. The food is already tamas. But somehow we cannot, we have only 1 hour time for dinner, lunch. We cannot bring our whole cooking things and make quickly chat roti pat dal babu batter nadri pal. Yakoni? Chat roti pat dal babu batter nadri pal. So Baba ji to hai nahi. काम करना पड़ता है. But there is a possibility that one can cook within 20 minutes, make ready and eat. 40 minutes for eating, 20 minutes for cooking. No, you don't need 40 minutes. A hungry person can eat very quickly. So you have 20 minutes for eating, 20 minutes for cooking and 20 minutes for cleaning. And 2 minutes for walking to go to work. All right, very good. But when all 100 workers make their fireplace, you know, it will be smoke. So, the system is changing. Population is growing. Technology is changing. Tamas guna. Also the cheese is in the category of the tamas guna. Meat and fish is, and egg is in tamas guna. Nothing can be so quickly spoiled than the egg. The all bacterians what is in the egg, they are not good for the body. Doctor may say what they want. There was one yogi told, if you eat one egg, 10 days you cannot meditate. Meditation means not that you are closing eyes and sitting. You close eyes and you are sitting. Why Swamiji said this? Well, he should know why he said. But I must also think. Now what are you thinking? Are you meditating or you are thinking what yogis is doing? I want to. Today I will not work, I am tired. Oh, you are meditating or you are thinking that you are tired? Meditation means there is no other any vrittis there. Yoga chit vritti nirodha. Concentrate and be aware of your destination. To come to there. Otherwise,
In this level where you are closing eyes and imagining this and that and thinking, it is just you are trying, even not concentration. Concentration, that you stand on one leg and close your eyes and then repeat your five malas, standing on one leg, closed eyes. And what happens in our case? We stand on the closed eyes and like, no concentration. There was one Swamiji, Mangalgiriji Maharaj, Kharia Mithapur near Bilada here in Rajasthan, Jilla Jodhpur. In the night he used to sit on the branch of the banyan tree, and down was a big talab, a pond or a lake, and sit on this and meditate. And when he was like this, dup in the cold water. Hari Om. Yes, you can ask these people there. Holy Guruji did also long, many, many years meditation, was tightening his hair up and then meditating. If he was sleeping, he said, oh, somebody was pulling up. It is not easy to break this nut. The coconut is hard. It's not easy to get that realization, Atma-jnana. There was a fox, hungry fox, and he found a coconut. He smelled. Oh, coconut? I want to eat. But he couldn't open. He left the coconut and went away 5 meters. But his nose pulled him again back like a magnet. Smell. The sense, smelling sense, want to eat, enjoy. It means you are in the joy. Enjoy. Again he tried to open, but he couldn't open. He was biting. Nearly he had blood in his own teeth, but he couldn't open the coconut. He couldn't open. Tried very hard, remained hungry, and lost the time, sunrise, and he couldn't find his food or other thing to eat. So Mahatma said, Ram Naam Narel hai, man syar gudayo le jai, phodiyo to phute nahi, giri kaan se khaye. 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Ram Naam, the name of the God is that coconut. Ram Naam Nariyal is coconut. Man syar gudayon le jai. This mind is like a fox which is rolling this coconut and fighting to open. Phodiyo to phute nahi. He tried to break the coconut, but he cannot. And unless he can't open the coconut, he can't enjoy the nut. Therefore, this tamas guna is there because we have to see what in our food there is. There's one story. One Mahatma, a sadhu, sitting under the Khejdi tree. Khejdi tree is a very holy tree. In the yajna, when you perform the yajnas, then they said,
you must bring the Khejri tree. Samidha, Khejri ka. About 11 o'clock in noon time, 11-12, one man came riding on the horseback. That man was a kind of terror. What? Do you know what is terror? When you see the terror, you are terrified. Terrorist. Don't take risk to come near the terrorist. Well, that man, the bandit, the thief, all people were afraid from him. He saw the sadhu meditating and he begins to think different. That's called Abhamandal. That's called the energy. Only looking, it changes your feelings. Every blood cells begins to speak inside what's happening. It opens to come nearer, to go through, to melt. Or it closes. Anxiety, fear, no trust, fear to be lost. When you see a tiger sitting in the forest, you like to see him, but you are not going to hug him. No? You can hug, no problem. Twice you can hug, the first and last. That's all. But if there is a sitting little lice, little rabbit, baby, you have no fear, you will go and touch. He will have fear from you. So what kind of radiance is coming from you? That opens your Anahad chakra. Changes your mind. When you go to the Shiva temple, if your Anahad chakra and your Agya chakra is purified, you will see the round Shiva temple radiance, light. And that light will enter into you and you will be enlightened. Though you don't know you are enlightened. There is one example, but I don't think that you should try. There is electric wire and you don't see there is a radiance. How does it comes radiance? Touch. Oh, you will be full of the radiance. Lost for ever in that radiance. But Shiva's radiance is not like that. As long as you are in this length of the aura, Abhamandal, your entire self becomes receptive, surrendered, bhava, bhakti bhava, confidence. But as soon as you see the tiger, your heartbeat is stronger without your permission. And you try to escape, hide. You would like to see, but from far. That bandit, he saw the sadhu sitting. Bandit begin to think, log kehte hain ki mahapurushon ko sadhuon ko bhojan karane se kuch punya hota hai. मैंने जीवन में इतने पाप ही पाप किया, डाकू कहता है, तो आज साधु को देखा तो चलो हम भी इनको खाना खिला देते हैं, कुछ पुण्य कमाएंगे.
he begins to think that people said, if you serve and give something to eat or something to some sadhus, holy men, you get something good back. Punya, pious. He decided to give eating to the sadhu. He got off the horseback and came, pranam. No? Not like this, pranam. You know, he didn't want to surrender. He was a bandit, you know. But still he said, pranam. Pranam, Gurudev. Are you hungry? Babaji said, yes, I am hungry. Do you want to eat? Yes, but who are you? So he introduced himself, who is he? At least he was honest. Then Sadhu said, I will not eat your food. I will not eat your food. वो डाकू कहता है कि महाराज भूख लगी है, भोजन करना है, कि हाँ भैया भूख लगी है, भोजन करना है, लेकिन तुम कौन हो? वो सत्य बोला कि मैं एक डाकू हूँ. तो बोला कि ऐसे पापी के हाथ का भोजन हम नहीं करेंगे, क्योंकि तुम्हारे हाथ का अन्न खाने से हमारी बुद्धि भ्रष्ट हो जाएगी. I don't eat the food from such a sinner's hands. If I do, my intellect, my buddhi will be confused, lost, polluted. But he said, but you have to eat today. Master said, no, I will not eat. He said, okay, went away. But inside his, to make his sankalpa, in any case today, he have to eat my food. 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He came down. They said, yes, sir, good morning, sir. He said, okay. There is sitting one sadhu 2 kilometers far away under the tree. Take nice food and give him to eat. They said, yes, sir, we will do, but here is the money. They said, no, boy, we don't need money, we will do it. We are happy to do for you. He said, no, today I give you money. Next time I will not give, but now today I give you money. Koi chota hotel tha, wahan daku ko dekh karke, wo to bichare ghabra gaye. Arre, wo rakshas katwa gaye. 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Babaji saw some person is coming with the food. Ao Bhakta, come, welcome Bhakta. What is your name?
And what are you doing? He said, I have a little restaurant. All right. Prabhu, would you accept my food? He said, yes. तुम कौन हो कि मैं छोटा मजदूर हूं रेस्टोरेंट है अच्छा प्रभु हम आपके लिए कुछ प्रसाद भोजन लाए खाइए खिलाओ बेटा खा लिया While eating his buddhi changed. Now, if you drink slowly glass milk, you become nice, happy and relaxed. But you drink slowly vodka or whiskey, after half glass, you feel here the bees inside. Now the Maharaj is thinking, Babaji, आज तो कहीं गांव में जाना चाहिए जंगल में बैठे बैठे परेशान हो गए अरे जंगल में बैठे बैठे परेशान हो गए अब तो कहीं गांव में जाना चाहिए भक्तों को कुछ दर्शन कर देना चाहिए Boring sitting under the tree so many years now, I should go to some village and give satsang. Came, there was a beautiful small Shiva temple near the village, very near, close. He asked the Pandit Pujari if there's a room. They said, yes, there's one room for sadhus to stay. He stayed there. Evening prayer, and he came to prayer. There was a beautiful Shiva statue, not only Shiva Lingam, made out of gold. Now the food of the bandit is working in his blood. They were making prayer and he was hypnotized by statue of gold. Gold. Many years he didn't see any gold. Now he decided to steal the Shiva statue. How to take away? Trick. All people went to sleep and 2 o'clock he woke up, went to Shiva's temple, and statue was very strong, tied, fixed by good worker, a good engineer like Yogis, you know. You can't move. So Babaji took this statue like this and he was doing half hour like this.

he was protected. But now this sadhu begins to think, Lord Shiva, why this vrittis? Such a thought came in mind to steal, take away this gold. He closed eyes and Shiva said, my dear, the food of the thief. Oh my God. He went back to that restaurant and called that man. Why did you bring me the eating? And he told the whole stories. Then he said, thank you, Lord. Papi ka chor ka anaj khane se chor buddhi ho jati hai. To eat something from the sinners or the thieves, your vrittis, your thoughts and feelings will become like a sinner or the thief. Jab Maharaj ko gyan hua, Maharaj ne vichar kiya aur gaye ja kar ke usi sajan ko kaha ki bhai bhojan kyon karaya, tab usne kaha ki daku ne hame kaha aur daku ne hame paise bhi diye, hum nahi chahte the lekin paise diye. Tab kaha ki ek chor ka anaj dana khane se chor buddhi ho jati hai. That was a big lesson for him. Similarly, therefore the yogis, the mahatmas, the great saints, they said, jaisa khayega ann, vaisa rahega man. Sattvic food. Don't think that what you got on your table you will eat. You should think from where your food came. How your food came. Maybe it is a sattvic food, but maybe it is taken away from someone. There is someone hungry. They remain hungry and they gave you the eating. That food is not good for you. But we don't know. If we know this all, we don't need any more food. Therefore, great people said, before eating, offer to the divine. Now, again, there's a difference in the prayer for eating. In Hinduism, in Vedic culture, in the Upanishads, what we get, we offer. Brahma arpanam, brahma havi, brahma agno, brahmana hutam, brahmevaten gantavyam, brahma karma samadhina. We offer. In the Western philosophy or religion, we thanks the God what we got. We keep it. But we, these Indians says, we offer them and they bless. And what remains is the prasad. This is the different. Brahma arpanam. Arpan, it means to offer. So, anamaya kosha. It's very important that our body is purified and what kind of energy is dwelling in your body. That radiances. Holy Guruji said, just standing near Mahaprabhuji, from which direction wind was blowing, like there was a divine waves. In far distance, divine waves. Once Holy Guruji told me that he have always headache now. After meditation, he have headache. This is a very personal me between me and Guruji, but I open now because he will not be angry on me immediately.
I said, well, you didn't sleep properly or something and that. But he said, always when I meditate, I said, how do you meditate? Guruji said, well, in my Agya Chakra is Mahaprabhuji's divine body. And myself is like sucking the nectar like a bee from the flower from his lotus feet, from his nail of his toes. I'm imagining here bright light. And I am in Ananda. प्रेम का प्याला मेरा कब हरी भर से प्रेम का प्याला हरी कब

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1: Honnan származik?
0: How important is this thought?
1: Mennyire fontos ez a gondolat?

0: Sosino intro, Radesho Vaha, Sosina Starakshu, Varishta Nemi, Sosino Braspati Dhatu, Om Dyo Shanti, Rantariksham Shanti, Prathavi Shanti, Rapa Shanti, Rokadaya Shanti, Vanaspataya Shanti, Vishwadeva Shanti, Brahma Shanti, Sarvaguru Shanti, Sama Shanti Reti,
1: Om Shanti, Shanti, Shanti. Thank you. Now its opening ceremony is done. Salutation to the cosmic light, Lord of our hearts. Omniscient and omnipresent, in the divine presence of the cosmic self. Very good evening, dear brothers and sisters. Welcome you all here in this beautiful venue, the park, the college, agriculture college in Vep, Hungary. Also, I would like to greet all the international bhaktas who is watching the webcast in different part of the world, Australia, New Zealand, Africa, America, Canada, South America. So we will have one beautiful bhajan. That means anandoham, anandoham, anandam, brahmanandam. Anandoham means I am blissful. I have the divine bliss within me.

0: Yolanda.
1: Stop. Let's say, when someone tells you, you are a very nice person, how do you feel? It's not only your ego, but really you feel happy, relaxed. Or if someone tells you, you are an ugly one, bloody one, how unhappy you feel. Similarly, when we sing some song, or we think something, if it is a beautiful, divine, it purifies the negative vibration from your body. It creates a boundary, a protection, what we call bulletproof, so that no negative energies can enter in your individual phenomenon. As soon as you think negative, doesn't matter towards whom or towards what or towards yourself. Poison is a poison. If you give someone else, or you put somewhere on the plants, or you take yourself, poison has its effect. Similarly, the power of your thoughts has immense of energy, vibration, or capacity to purify the negative vibrations. It's not the thought of your brain. It's not a thought and feeling from your heart. It's not from this body, neither from this intellect, nor from your soul, but from your real self, the Atma. Soul is not the Atma. Soul is individual, and Atma is a universal. So within thyself, that tendency is there, that energy is there, the power is there, which has influenced, and it has the power to purify all negative vibration from the body as well as surrounding. So, when you sing something, then you feel through and through. Within you is the fountain of joy, and within you is the ocean of the bliss. Within you is the immortal self. Kill this little I and lead a divine life. So each spiritual song, spiritual poem, purifies our body, mind, and consciousness. The result? Our soul will be liberated from those karmas or the destinies, and will lead itself towards the cosmic light, to the origin. every entity is searching day and night happiness. Doesn't matter which kind of creature it is, human, animals, birds, reptiles, mosquitoes, flies, bacterians, searching for the happiness. We human, day and night we are trying hard to be happy. But that kind of happiness which remains forever, this material happiness is like bubbles on the water. Very soon will just pop up or destroy it. But second happiness, that's called God. If you believe in God, or if you don't believe in God, that does not make difference. That God which we all believe and should believe is only one. And that's called Nityam Sudham Nirakaram Niranjanam Nitya Bodhaya Chidanandam. Everlasting, immortal, pure wisdom, pure consciousness, formless, nameless. Only the God one has no form, no name, nothing. But it is there. Time to time, some supreme power incarnates or manifestates on our planet that we may call also the God. But the God which we cannot measure, we cannot put in one small form, and that's why we call Almighty. He is love, He is the truth, He is the pure consciousness, He is that Atma, and that is our reality. Our origin. If I will throw this piece of remote controller into the sky, it will come back to the earth. What we call gravity. But in spirituality, something different than the gravity. Because the origin of this little material which I have in my hand is the earth. The biggest part of this is here. And so this small one again would like to come and join origin, the biggest part. Similarly, every creature is a part of that universal one. And they are searching to come back to the origin. The final destination is to merge into oneness. If you believe that you are a soul, individual, and God separate, still you will feel this duality. One saint says in a beautiful poem, that's in Hindi language, translation is like this, something. When I was here, he was not there. Now he is here, but I am not there. Because the street of the love is so narrow, two cannot walk together. Two has to become one. That's what in English, very nice word, it's called marriage. It's a very good word. What means marriage? The same word you can use it for the road. When the two roads comes together, when two roads marry there. It means becoming one. If the husband and wife have not the same feelings, opinion, and everything, then there is a duality, there is a danger of the separation because you didn't merge into oneness. And that was the purpose of marriage, to have a happy and good family. But you must think, find out the time and everything, if you want to merge into it or not. Now in this Kali Yuga, in modern time, we say, if it comes, let it come. If it goes, let it go. Just relax the whole body. Now, in relaxation, your yoga teacher tells you, relax, my friend, relax the whole body. Do not control your thoughts. If they come, let it come. And if they go, let it go. So someone tell me, Swamiji, you told this. If husband comes, let it come. And if husband go, let's go. It's not like this. There is something different than this. But this will also change. And the real merge means, marriage means again, to become one without second. And it is true, the destination and destiny, they are together. The destiny is directed to the destination. But the negative destiny can lead you to the different direction. There's one song in German language. Die wahre Freundschaft soll nie wanken. The real friendship should never change. And then there's a long things, I don't know what it is all, but there is a said one word which I didn't like. Nearly 30 years ago, I corrected that. And it's a very, very famous old song in German language, but I made little correction. The end of the song is like this. When the death will take my life, then I will stop to be faithful to you. I said, oh my God, it's terrible. So I put it, changed the sentence in that song. Even the death will take my life, I will not stop to be a faithful. मीरा दासी जन्म जन्म हरि तुम्हारे पास. मीराबाई सेड, आई एम विथ दी ओ माई लॉर्ड इन एवरी लाइफ. वी सेड पति पत्नी का एक मता हो स्वर्ग में सता. If the husband and wife have the same decision, same feelings, tolerance, respect, understanding, then they have a power in the heaven even. Yes. Now these young people, they said, what? Samaj is talking nonsense about this. The marriage is a nonsense.